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6: Hi, it's Dan Flink here with the latest. New South Wales Police is assuring us the Telstra outage has not affected 000 systems. However, Telstra customers trying to call 000 may have trouble. We're being urged to use another device, landline or Wi-Fi call if so. It's understood some train services and payment systems in New South Wales have also been impacted. Primary industries have confirmed the state's still got a single confirmed H5 bird flu case. The bird found in Sydney's northern beaches produced a negative result for the virus, with a case on the state's mid-north coast the only confirmed one, despite many investigations to date. Bail's been granted to the mother of former police officer Beau Lamar Condon. Colleen Lamar has been in custody since April after being charged with one count of doing an act intended to pervert the course of justice. The 63-year-old is yet to enter a plea. Her son stands accused of the double murder of Sydney couple Jesse Baird and Luke Davies in 2024. A stage rollout allowing renters in New South Wales to transfer their bonds digitally from one property to another will begin August, and it's thought a third of State of Origin fans in New South Wales will chuck a sickie tomorrow if their team wins tonight.
7: Triple M National News.
8: Good morning, I'm Matthew Layton. A Telstra outage is causing the kind of mourning nobody ordered, with mobiles, data, payments and some transport services all caught up in the mess. Regional rail has been hit in Victoria and New South Wales, and police say Telstra users should use another phone or Wi-Fi calling for 000 if needed. Telecommunications industry ombudsman Cynthia Gabert telling the ABC there is no timeline for a fix.
9: We have heard from Telstra it is a national outage, which does mean that it's a significant outage, more than 100,000 people obviously impacted, possibly significantly more than that.
8: A man is under police guard in hospital after a 39-year-old woman was found stabbed to death inside a home in Melbourne's outer east. Two men will face court after police allege they stormed a home south of Adelaide with gunshots fired, a man assaulted and a stolen car still missing. And a fuel voucher rollout in WA has hit a pothole, with opposition leader Basil Zemplis criticising delays as some drivers wait for their $100 payment.
10: Did you know that diabetes is Australia's fastest growing chronic condition? Over 300 Australians are diagnosed with the condition every day. Search Diabetes Australia to find out more.
8: Nathan Cleary has a big stage and a pretty big target on his back tonight. Blues assistant Matt King says New South Wales have no doubt their halfback is ready to steer the ship in the Origin decider. Despite talk, he still has to truly own a series.
11: He's won 4 premierships. He's already run one, I think it's 3 series Nathan's won, so I'm not sure what else this guy's got to do to earn the respect of the rugby league world.
8: The Maroons are being tipped to finish the job after torching the Blues in Game 2.
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13: Today in Orange, fine with a top of 12. Tonight, down to 1. And tomorrow, mostly fine with a high of 12. 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

0: from her album New Beginnings, released in 1989. Tracy Chapman and Give Me One Reason on Triple M. G'day, it's Maria. Give us your thoughts on the good times and greatest hits, Peter.
1: Couldn't be better. 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
0: Mm-hmm, yep, that's a given.
1: For sure, Pink Floyd.
0: Oh, well, fancy you should say that, because another brick in the wall, Pressing Planet right now on Triple M.

0: on 13353. Kylie, listening to Triple M while you're at work, and obviously you're okay, even though you're with Telstra.
1: My phone is, but I drive for a living and my Google Maps isn't, so I've got the old street drink.
0: Did you have to buy it from the servo, or did you already have one in the car?
1: No, stole it from the phone directory.
0: What are they again? I just use them to prop up a pot plant. Now, Kylie, state of origin, Queensland or New South Wales?
1: Blue through and through.
0: Blue blood runs through you, huh? Enjoy watching the game tonight, and hope you're enjoying the music while you're at work.
1: Keep up with the good music. It's amazing.
0: Good times and greatest hits with Bon Jovi coming up inside the next 10 minutes, and next a guy who was married to a supermodel, old Blake Seal, next on Triple M.
2: Game one went to the Blues.
3: The greatest escape.
2: Game two went to the Maroons. And game three is all on the line. And tonight, the ultimate rivalry continues. State of Origin. And it continues tonight from 6. Game 3, live from Suncorp Stadium, Brisbane. 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

0: Guy Sebastian on Triple M. He's on his 100 times around Australia tour until October, and he'll be donating $1 per ticket sold to the Sebastian Foundation, which is a charity he and his wife created to promote adolescent mental health and well-being.
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3: 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While some servos are selling it as low as $1.57, the average for diesel sits around $1.86. 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

0: 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Like Lady Gaga, but Billy Idol, we love Billy here at Triple M. Rebel Yell also coming up after the new sport and weather.
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0: Hey, it's Dan Flegg here with the latest. New South Wales police have responded to the Telstra outage. They say 000 systems are not impacted, but Telstra customers may have trouble calling through. They recommend using another device, a landline, or making a Wi-Fi call. New South Wales SES say they remain operational and ready to respond to any incidents. There's been reported impacts across some of the state's train and payment systems this morning. More in the national updates. Primary Industries say a bird found at Sydney's northern beaches tested for H5 bird flus returned a negative result. Officials say many investigations have now played out across the state since a response was launched last month. All have come back negative for H5 bird flu, bar that initial case in Hawke's Nest on the state's mid-north coast. It's claimed 6,000 businesses in New South Wales moved to other states to dodge the high costs of operating here. Victoria saw around 3,000 move during that time. The telly reports Queensland welcomed more than 8,500 from interstate during the same period. And in sport, the Blues will be out to win just their fourth Origin decider at Suncorp when Game 3 plays out tonight.
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3: Good morning, I'm Matthew Layton. Good news for Telstra customers, but it's not completely sorted yet. The telco says 90% of mobile calls and data are flowing again after a national outage caused trouble for emergency calls in New South Wales and WA, plus regional rail in Victoria and New South Wales. Telstra CFO Michael Ackland says even he was caught up in the call dramas while teams worked on a fix.
4: I could get calls this morning. As I said, those outages were intermittent. And my personal experiences was I had some calls that I was unable to make. I tried again and the calls went through.
3: Pam the Bird's alleged creator Jack Gibson Burrell has been refused bail after police say he tagged Melbourne's Balti Bridge during a tower standoff. Fresh US strikes are underway against Iran after the military accused Tehran of targeting civilian crewed ships in the Strait of Hormuz and blowing up the ceasefire. And Russia could be back at LA 2028 with the International Olympic Committee easing its ban, but still deciding if the flag, colours and anthem get a comeback.
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3: Queensland legend Gordon Tallis has told us the Maroons need to believe if they're to beat New South Wales in tonight's Origin decider.
25: Every game I've ever walked into, every dressing room I've never gone, oh, they're favourites, we can't beat them today. So that's the mindset that Queensland have to have.
3: The World Cup's last eight is sorted. Switzerland held its nerve to knock out Colombia on penalties and Argentina beat Egypt 3-2. And Novak Djokovic has dragged himself through a Wimbledon marathon, winning in five sets to tee up a semi-final with Jannik Sinner.
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27: Today in Orange, fine with a top of 12. Tonight, down to 1. And tomorrow, mostly fine with a high of 12. 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

0: Eric Calm and Hungry Eyes on Triple M. Both New South Wales and Queensland have hungry eyes for the trophy for State of Origin 2026. The decider happening tonight, and I love this in our news.
1: Experts are tipping a bunch of sickies tomorrow after the Origin decider. According to ING, 18 to 49-year-olds are more likely than those older to suddenly become unwell should their team win the series.
0: So stay hydrated. 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

Richard Marx, and right here waiting on Triple M. And Triple M rocks the footy, State of Origin, the decider tonight. And it reminds me, back in the day, I'm going to be really raw and vulnerable right now. When I was a wee little grasshopper, a past life, I used to cheerlead for our local NRL team.

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1: 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And game three is all on the line. And tonight, the ultimate rivalry continues. This is State of Origin. And it continues tonight from 6. 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

0: Crowded House on Triple M. G'day, it's Maria, and I have some exciting news. For the first time in 9 years, a very famous Irish band has dropped a brand new single, and you will hear it here first on Triple M at around 12:14. Hear it being played in full, so do not go anywhere. I'm so excited to play it for you, as well as the Pointer Sisters after the new sport and weather on Triple M.
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2: Hi, it's Dan Flink here with the latest. There's been widespread impacts in New South Wales in light of this morning's Telstra outage. Some payment and regional train services were disrupted, while New South Wales police say the 000 network was not impacted. They also warned some Telstra customers may have had troubles calling through. Telstra say the majority of impacted mobile services now should be back up and running. More in the national updates. New South Wales renters will be able to transfer their bond from one property to another before the year's out. The state government's Smart Rental Bonds Initiative will start in 3 LGAs from August. It's thought 2.3 million statewide will benefit. And there's still just one confirmed case of H5 bird flu in New South Wales after Primary Industries confirmed a bird found in Sydney's northern beaches tested negative for the virus. To sport and good news from the Blues camp ahead of tonight's Origin decider, team performance manager Frank Panisi's not expecting any late changes and says playmaker Ethan Strange is fine following that ankle concern.
18: Got through the session and also did some extras at the end. It was a thorough fitness test, and he's good to go.
5: Triple M National News.
19: Hello there, I'm Matthew Layton. The Prime Minister is piling pressure on Telstra after a nationwide outage hit phones, payments and train services. Speaking in Brisbane, Anthony Albanese says it's deeply concerning.
20: We are engaged, of course, with Telstra. This is deeply concerning and it's very disruptive to people's lives throughout the country. This is a national outage that has had varied effects. Some people have been unaffected, but many have been severely disrupted.
19: Telstra says about 90% of services are now back. Aussies are giving the plastic a proper workout, with RBA data showing credit card debt has hit $19.4 billion after another $1.1 billion was piled on in May. Iran is threatening payback after US strikes, with Washington saying it hit back over alleged attacks on three commercial ships in the Strait of Hormuz. And Prince Harry's privacy case against the Daily Mail publisher has been thrown out.
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19: The Maroons have had their last calm before the chaos moment before tonight's Origin decider. The squad did the traditional walk through Brisbane's CBD ahead of Suncorp. Assistant coach Matt Ballen saying it feels strange not being the underdogs.
22: But I think that sort of goes with the game at the moment. You know, the teams are so close. I don't think it really matters. I don't think players look at us as being favourites. I think they know exactly where we're at with our footy and they know that New South Wales are a great team.
19: And Novak Djokovic has punched his ticket to a Wimbledon semi-final against Jannik Sinner.
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2: Mostly clear skies, falling to 1 degree tonight. A frosty start tomorrow before a partly cloudy day. Similar conditions forecast Friday at this stage. 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

0: Run DMC and Aerosmith, Walk This Way on Triple M, playing the good times and greatest hits from some of the world's biggest artists, groups and bands. Like this one, formed in Dublin in 1976. They've sold 175 million albums, won a heap of awards, including 22 Grammys, an Amnesty International Ambassador of Conscious Award, inducted into the Rock and Roll Hall of Fame in 2005. I am talking about the one, the only, U2.
1: I could get up one morning, go to the piano or the guitar, and start a song that becomes a very famous piece of music that might be around well after I'm gone. So it's like, what else would I want to do with my day?
0: Yeah. And for the first time in 9 years, they've got a brand new album, which is yet to be named, but it is going to be released at the end of the year. But they have named the first single from that album, which I'm going to play right now for the very first time. Yep, you're hearing it first here on Triple M. It is called Street of Dreams.
2: Hello, hello, hello, hello. 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Larry Mullen Jr., Adam Tate, The Edge. 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

0: Fleetwood Mac and Dreams, and before that, the first play of U2's brand new single, Street of Dreams, on Triple M, and I asked a couple of our Triple M family members what they thought of the new song.
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0: Adele playing the good times and greatest hits on Triple M on this State of Origin Decider game day. G'day, you've got Maria with you. It's your lunch hour as well, so I hope you're hoeing into those sausage rolls and pies. What's your go-to flavour, Anthony?
1: Well, I usually get your normal just your steak and cheese.
0: What about you, Sue? Would you go a little gourmet and have like roast veggies?
2: Well, I don't think you can have a pie without having meat in a pie, because to me, that's traditionally a pie.
0: Yeah, plus it's not on brand with the footy, but we are here at Triple M. We rock the footy. You wash it down with a little bit of Pearl Jam. Alive, that's coming up in around about 8 minutes on Triple M.
3: Game one went to the Blues.
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3: 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Game three is all on the line. And tonight, the ultimate rivalry continues. This is State of Origin. And it continues tonight from 6. Game 3, live from Suncorp Stadium, Brisbane. 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

0: Love of the Common People. Back to the Triple M playlist. What about you, Kathy? What do you think?
1: Yeah, really loving it, actually. It's a lot more variety, which is really good, yeah.
0: Well, we've got a lot more where that came from. Because after 1 o'clock, you'll hear Divinals, as well as Elton John. 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
3: Hey, it's Dan Blake here with the latest. Telstra customers across the state have felt the impacts of this morning's outage. There's been reports of payment and some train services experiencing impacts. New South Wales Police confirmed the 000 network was not disrupted, but some Telstra customers may have had trouble calling through. Thankfully, the telcos say the majority of those impacted should have their services restored. More in the national updates. Millions of renters in New South Wales will soon be able to transfer their bonds digitally between properties. It's been confirmed three LGAs will spearhead the start of the Smart Rental Bonds rollout in August. The rest of New South Wales is expected to have access to the system by end of year. The state opposition wants urgent changes to payroll tax amid claims more than 3,000 New South Wales businesses moved to other states over the past 3 years. Queensland welcomed 4,000 businesses over the same period. And we can expect a wave of state of origin-related sickies in New South Wales tomorrow. ING research showing around a third of fans across New South Wales are likely to give themselves a day off should their team win the decider at Suncorp tonight.
4: Triple M National News.
5: Hello, I'm Matthew Layton. Telstra says it's sorry after a major outage knocked out mobile services, EFTPOS payments and parts of public transport. More than 90% of services are back, with the issue traced to data centre nodes. It's not believed to be malicious, but CFO Michael Ackland says a small number of 000 call issues will be checked.
6: But we are continuing to investigate every angle on where it may have impacted 000 if that has occurred.
5: The Prime Minister says the Telstra outage has been deeply disruptive, but the government is waiting for investigations before landing on exactly what went wrong. Former Aussie cricketer Stuart McGill has failed to overturn his drug supply conviction after a New South Wales court rejected his appeal. A new national task force is going after fake gaming and casino sites, with the ACCC warning scammers are using scrambling to fleece Aussies online. And Iran is threatening to hit back after the US launched major strikes on military and port sites, saying Tehran attacked three tankers in the Strait of Hormuz.
7: Clean clothes, a warm shower, a conversation. 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
5: New South Wales is putting the final polish on a huge Origin mission with the series on the line tonight. Queensland gets the favourites tag at Suncorp Stadium after that Game 2 demolition. However, Blues assistant Matt King says his side still has plenty of belief.
8: It's not like it's unachievable. Like, a lot of our guys have lived it. They know what it feels like. They know how to get that done. And if we can lean into each other, the cherry on top is people being surprised.
5: And Novak Djokovic has booked a Wimbledon semi-final date with world number one Jannik Sinner.
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4: Triple M. Weather.
3: Mostly clear skies, falling to 1 degree tonight. A frosty start tomorrow before a partly cloudy day. Similar conditions forecast Friday at this stage. 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

to Vinyls, Pleasure and Pain on Triple M, playing the good times and greatest hits. And coming up, a man who just turned 77 and he is still touring. Yeah, he's touring with Earth, Wind and Fire at the moment. Going to get to him after I play Ed Sheeran's Galway Girl on Triple M. She played

0: still touring at the ripe age of 77. It's Lionel Richie, along with Earth, Wind & Fire at the moment, dancing on the ceiling on Triple M. You've got Maria playing the good times and greatest hits and State of Origin Decider tonight. All right, here's a little something for my New South Wales fans. Laurie Daly.
1: Players, I want them to feel it again. 2 years ago when they won up here, that was pretty special. 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And any time you win a decider, it's really special. And any Origin series is great. But the way we're tracking, the way we've built into it, yeah, just confident we're going to give our best performance. I'm all in on this game.
0: All right, Laurie. Okay, but I just have a feeling by 10 o'clock tonight there's going to be... Womack and Womack, Teardrops, going to play that inside the next 15 minutes. 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

0: We decided to bring that back to the Workday playlist. It's Womack and Womack on Triple M. Good times and greatest hits. And Triple M rocks the footy with the State of Origin Game 3 decided tonight. 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
1: Billy Slater said it best. 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
2: Yeah.
1: It just happens. Australian players miss out on the Australian team. But I don't understand why there's been a lot of question mark on both states, especially New South Wales, on how they played. I thought the series has been fantastic.
0: 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Feed off a beer. Mark Cohen walking in Memphis. 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

0: Good times and greatest hits are on Triple M, and it is going to be a nail biter tonight. Hopefully it is a close game. New South Wales and Queensland. Go Queensland! State of Origin. Game 3 decider. Triple M rocks the footy. Coming up next, it's the best of Lou and Judge on Triple M.
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8: Hey, it's Dan Flake here with the latest. There's been disruptions in New South Wales this morning in light of the Telstra outage. Some payment systems and part of the regional rail network have been impacted. New South Wales police have confirmed the 000 network was not impacted, but some Telstra customers may have had trouble getting through. More in the national updates. Primary Industries has confirmed the state still has just a single confirmed H5 bird flu case. The bird found in Sydney's northern beaches has produced a negative result for the virus, with a case on the state's mid-north coast still the only confirmed one, despite many investigations to date. And a staged rollout allowing renters in New South Wales to transfer their bonds from one property to another digitally will begin August. The rest of New South Wales is expected to get access to the system by end of year. To sport, and New South Wales heads into tonight's Origin decider at Suncorp Stadium with the underdog tag. Coach Laurie Daly's indicated there'll be no late changes made to his starting lineup. The Blues have won an Origin decider at Suncorp just 3 times in 13 attempts.
6: Triple M National News.
9: Good afternoon, I'm Matthew Layton. A rough day for Telstra customers is easing, with the telco saying most affected calls and data services are back. But across Australia, the outage caused major disruption, including some issues reaching 000. Prime Minister Anthony Albanese says it's deeply concerning and a full ACMA investigation is coming.
10: This is a national outage that has had varied effects. Some people have been unaffected, but many have been severely disrupted. Telstra are investigating, but we're working closely with them.
9: BHP is staring down a rare strike, with hundreds of workers backing industrial action next week. At the company's Port Hedland operations in WA, up to 400 staff could stop work for 8 hours. BHP says it has plans in place to keep things running safely. And the US-Iran peace deal is wobbling, with American forces launching fresh strikes after Washington says 3 commercial ships were attacked in the Strait of Hormuz.
11: Research shows that regularly eating ultra-processed foods can increase your risk of developing type 2 diabetes by 53%. Search Diabetes Australia for more about the nation's fastest-growing chronic condition.
9: The Maroons are carrying the favourites tag into one of footy's biggest nights. Cam Munster will lead Queensland at Suncorp in his first decider as captain. Assistant Matt Ballen says they know what needs doing.
12: I know our players definitely embrace the crowd. I don't think they rely on the crowd to get them up for their performance. I think they know exactly what Queensland football looks like now.
9: And the last 8 are locked and loaded at the World Cup, with Switzerland and Argentina joining the party. The Swiss beat Colombia on penalties. Argentina too good for Egypt.
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6: Triple M weather.
8: Mostly clear skies, falling to 1 degree tonight. A frosty start tomorrow before a partly cloudy day. Similar conditions forecast Friday at this stage. 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
2: At any rate, that is what we are going to try to do.
1: And even more importantly, for your Origin Decider Wednesday. It is the very best of Lou and Judge. The guys back in your radio live from Monday the 13th. But today, Australia, it is absolutely huge. Recently, we were talking cheating confessions. Some incredibly juicy phone calls coming up on 133353. We're talking using your phone during sex. But to kick off the show, the courtroom is in session. Judge Jarchi taken to the stand next right here on Triple M. These are the very best bits of Lou and Judge.

0: your early drive home on Triple M. It is Lou and Judge. These are the best bits, and it is time for us to go to court.
1: You are about to enter the courtroom of Judge Georgie.
2: Now,
3: why have you got all those highlighters?
2: Well, I just saw a really good-looking bloke leave the studio, and he seemed to have a medal around his neck.
3: Oh, his name's Judge.
2: Right. What was the medal for?
3: Nothing important.
2: What was the medal for, Cornelia?
3: Nothing important.
2: Hey, don't make me hold you in contempt of this court.
3: Silly game called Scrow.
2: Right. Oh, he win it again, did he?
3: Yeah.
2: Again.
3: Yeah.
4: He doesn't actually win that much. He's not actually very good. He sort of fluked it today.
2: I heard he was the world number one.
3: No, he's also 36 and gets like pretty into it and takes it more seriously than his radio show.
2: You've been wrapped in a dressing gown, not listening to anything. So let's not get into details. All right, talk to me. What's the case you got today for me, Cornelia?
3: Okay, thanks for coming in again, Judge. We know that your schedule's extremely
2: busy. Hey, get to
3: it. Whoa, alrighty. We've got a feisty guy today. I've accidentally caused a fight between my wife and her best friend. Yesterday I went to lunch with my... What?
2: Nothing. That's ridiculous.
4: It's just because he's sitting there with that white hair.
3: Yeah.
2: Don't listen. Go.
3: Yesterday I went to lunch with my wife. Her friend lives in the area, so I invited her to join us. Oh. When the bill came, I paid for myself and my wife. Mm. Her friend paid for herself. No one said anything. It just happened naturally. Later that day, I found out they had an argument about it. Her friend thought it was strange they didn't cover her bill too. Mm. I spoke to some mates and their opinions were split. Some told me it's disrespectful to single her out and leave her with the remainder of the bill after inviting her to join, while others thought she was rude for bringing it up and I was fine to cover just my wife and I. Mm. So we're asking, paying for the third wheel, for and against,
2: right.
3: Judge.
2: Okay, interesting concept, Cornelia.
3: Cornelia, thanks.
2: Now, they invited her.
3: Yes, Judge, they did.
2: Right. To the
3: gone English.
2: No, I think I'm developing the character as we go along.
3: Right.
2: Right. So they've invited her. Interesting. Now did she complain verbally about
3: she only did that after the
2: incident.
3: The incident after the bill was paid and everything. Then she went to the wife, which is her best friend, yep. And made the complaint there, Judge.
2: Okay. They've invited her out.
3: Yes.
2: So they've invited her. She's had to pay for herself. Okay, I can see at this stage, I can see both sides.
4: both sides?
2: judges are pretty fancy. I'm finding my way into it.
3: Yeah.
2: I can see both sides. Thoughts from the courtroom?
3: Right. look, I personally think if I had invited someone out, I would cover their share of the bill.
2: Mm.
3: But also circumstantial, you don't now put on your voice.
2: Mm.
3: You don't know everyone's situations.
2: That's correct. Also, the people that have invited her, you know, financially, maybe she's in a much more tremendous position than them, and they thought, you know what, Julie can afford it. make the call out.
3: Julie.
4: All right.

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0: Triple M, it is Lou and Jarch. The courtroom very much in session for Judge Jarchy. We've been talking taking a third wheel on a date and whether or not you should be paying for it.
1: You are about to enter the courtroom of Judge Jarchy.
2: So Judge Jarchy was American in the intro. I wonder if I bring that a bit. Well, here, here.
3: You're really experimenting today.
2: Yeah,
3: I like
2: am. It. Here, here. I've heard all I need to hear.
3: So.
4: That's kind of good. Although you sound like a detective character.
2: Oh.
3: I don't mind it. Change it up each week.
2: No, I think I'll... let me just work with it, okay?
3: Okay, just workshop it. I'll just give everyone a brief update on what we're doing. A husband has been caught in a fight between his wife and her best friend. They went to lunch. They invited the friend out. He only paid for himself and his wife, and the friend paid for herself. Mm. Now the friend has secretly gone to the wife and said that she thought it was quite rude that the husband didn't pay for her as well after being invited out with them.
2: I think you'll find that's correct, Louisa. Roy, so...
3: We've got Chris and Julie. Julie's on the line.
2: Julie. Now, I'd also ask for you two to start developing your characters.
4: Yeah, okay.
2: Right. Okay.
3: Noted.
2: Chris and Julie, how are you?
5: Yes, good, thank you.
6: Yeah, good, yourself?
2: Very well, thank you. Now, basically, guys, what I'm going to do, I'm going to let you have at it. Chris, if you'd start pleading your case, Julie, after he's done, you'll plead yours, then have a little bit of...
3: friendly banter.
2: Friendly banter together, and we'll jump in along the way.
5: A bit of argy-bargy.
2: Julie, loving you.
5: Well, that's nice. I'm single.
4: Oh, Judge Jarchy and Julie.
3: Judge, you've got a wife at home.
2: Yeah, I better keep the gavel where it stays. Chris, please start.
6: All right. I've been through this one too many times in conversations with my friends.
2: Mm-hmm.
6: If you are not romantically involved with someone and they invite you somewhere, it is expected that you pay for yourself unless otherwise you have told them in the past or previously, I don't have enough money to be able to afford this. But if I invite someone to the Maldives, I'm not going to pay for it. If I invite my friend to Bali, I'm not going to pay for it. If I invite them to dinner, it's expected that they pay for themselves.
2: Okay. Great. Thank you, Chris, for opening statement. Julie, please proceed with caution.
5: No. Okay. Sure. Maldives, understandable. Bali, great, yeah. But I invite you to dinner. I invite you somewhere, and it's dinner, and it's a husband and wife team, and oh, please join us. Yeah, I expect you to pay for me.
6: I call that entitled.
5: Okay, fine.
3: Sass.
5: No, you tell me, please come. I'm inviting you to dinner with my wife. Please come as our guest. Now, they are not the words they use, but the implication is the invitation. That's the word I'm on. I've invited you.
6: Yeah, but they haven't invited them to the residence. If I was to invite you around my house for dinner, I'm not going to produce a bill at the end for $40. But if I invite you out to a restaurant and you haven't told me specifically beforehand that you are lacking money, I might also be lacking money. They might be lacking money. It's happening in this day and age. You're putting the onus on someone who doesn't deserve it.
3: Order from the judge, please.
2: Okay, order.
5: Hang on, can I please
4: Julie.
2: Julie, only because...
5: You're telling me that you will pay only if I'm in a sexual relationship with you. And you're not being entitled, you're not being a bully. If you're in a relationship, I'm assuming that's sexual.
3: Judge, would you like to jump in here?
4: Might be time for the judge to step in here.
2: Where I'm from, order in the court, I will not have
3: Chris
2: this turn. I will not have this turn into a circus, quite frankly.
5: That's what you're after.
4: No, it's exactly what we're after, Julie, did a great job.
2: Just as a matter of advisement, where I'm from, you can both be related and in a sexual relationship. we're from hillbilly country.
5: going back to the whole sex.
2: I'm actually struggling, Julie. don't think you'd be the first person I've removed from this court. Now, I actually started here. I started leaning towards Julie. If you've invited someone, you should cover them.
3: Mm.
2: I think the judge, I think the court is finding in favour of Chris.
3: Oh. Of Christopher.
2: I think so. I think, you know, maybe the onus is just on the individual. If you pre-discuss it, hey, come for lunch, we'll shout you, we're going to shout lunch. Otherwise, if it isn't discussed beforehand, I find in favour of Chris. Julie, wow. I'll take you up on that date, though, afterwards.
3: Please, you've got a wife, Judge.
2: Please leave your details with the team and we'll be in touch. Thank you, Julie.
5: I'm good.
4: Oh, she said she's good.
5: You're married.
4: Oh, she doesn't want it. Okay. Nah.
2: Julie, take her into the cells.
4: Okay. Sorry, Julie, you're coming with me. You're coming with me.
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9: 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And tonight, the ultimate rivalry continues. 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And it continues tonight from 6. 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

0: For your Winston Churchill Wednesday, it is Lou and Jarcha. These are the best bits, and only recently we were talking about an extraordinary study when it comes to Gen Z and the bedroom.
1: Let's get that that naughty at 2:40 bed going.
2: Sexy beats.
1: Yeah, I mean the audio, not the actual bed we've got here in the studio.
2: Oh, yes. No, that's for after the show.
1: That's great. Now, there's a new sex stat exposing a shocking act that is alarmingly on the rise. This has blown my mind, and not in a good way. A large US survey of 100,000 university students has found that 1 in 3 Gen Z students admit to scrolling on their phone during sex, with most saying it happens regularly. So the good news for Aussies is that the numbers are slightly better, with only 1 in 10 doing it, which still is blowing
2: my mind. 1 in 10?
1: 1 in 10 Gen Zs admit to scrolling whilst doing the deed.
2: I find that so offensive.
1: It sounds
2: picking
1: to me
2: up
1: like,
2: the phone, we can't be that good.
1: It sounds to me like Gen Z don't really know what they're doing.
3: Yeah. No.
2: You guys need some tips?
3: They're just on ChatGPT like, what should I do next? Yeah. Like, what's the next manoeuvre?
1: Yeah. Just the ChatGPT voice guy. He's like, yeah. Yep, no, you're doing it right, yeah.
3: Hey, okay. Sounds like a great time you're having. Can I suggest that maybe...
1: Yeah. Using your thumb in a circular motion. But it's worse in Yankland. In Yankland, 1 in 3.
2: It is seriously offensive just picking up your phone and being like, yeah.
1: This is what...
2: Keep it going.
1: Well, literally, hold on.
2: Position move?
1: Yep.
2: Missionary question mark?
1: Scrolling. Yep. No, that is good. Hey, do you like that?
2: Yep. Thanks. Oh, did I show you that meme? Oh, yep, there.
1: Yep.
2: Yeah, put it there.
1: Hey, hold on, I'll just write back to this text. Also, I'm close. Yep.
2: Me too, that's good. Hang on, I'm just going to jump on TikTok now.
1: Yep.
2: Cool.
1: I'm done.
2: Oh, hang on. Oh, no, I'm not done. Damn it.
1: That's okay, I am. Got to make a call.
2: Cool. See ya.
1: See ya, mate. Good to see ya.
2: It seems like a transactional...
1: It's just bizarre. Yeah. Like,
2: I actually could not even imagine picking up the phone and just being like, oh, yeah, cool.
1: How disinterested could you be?
2: Yeah. And is that with a partner?
3: Well, yeah.
2: No, like, I mean, your boyfriend and girlfriend.
1: It's solid.
2: Jack, I mean, boyfriend and girlfriend or whatever,
1: Just sexual encounters.
2: Right, so it could even be like a one-night stand. I don't know they're both terrible. There isn't a better or worse.
1: There isn't.
2: I'd be offended with all.
1: They truly, Gen Z truly cannot live in the moment.
2: No.
1: Like, you know, we're always like, bloody, at concerts, they're bloody, their phones are always up.
2: Yeah, always got their phones up at concerts, always got their phones out during sexy time. Gonna say something else.
1: Gonna okay, say something. Good. Glad you did. That. Already done that. Anyway.
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3: Hi, it's Dan Floke here with the latest. This morning's Telstra outage has sparked dramas with payment systems and regional trains across New South Wales. While police have confirmed the 000 network was not impacted, though Telstra customers may have had difficulties making contact. More in the national update. A phased rollout of changes to the rental bond system in New South Wales begins August. Millions are expected to be able to transfer their bonds digitally from one property to the next before the year's out. And the state opposition's demanding changes to payroll tax in light of new data on New South Wales businesses moving elsewhere. ABS data claiming 3,000 have done the dash over 3 years, with Queensland welcoming more than 4,000 businesses over the same period. To sport and good news from the Blues camp ahead of tonight's Origin decider, team performance manager Frank Bonissi is not expecting any late changes and says playmaker Ethan Strange's fitness following that ankle concern has been proven beyond a shadow of a doubt.
4: Got through the session and also did some extras at the end. It was a thorough fitness test and he's good to go.
1: Triple M National News.
5: Hey there, I'm Brett Thomas. Some calls to 000 didn't connect this morning amid the widespread outages on the Telstra network. The telco is conducting welfare checks. The Prime Minister says the government is working closely with Telstra as it investigates the cause.
6: This is deeply concerning and it's very disruptive to people's lives throughout the country. This is a national outage that has had varied effects.
5: Payment and transport services nationwide have been affected. V-Line cancelled all services in regional Victoria. The eighth case of the deadly H5 bird flu has been confirmed in South Australia. The positive test coming from a giant seabird found on the York Peninsula. There's another two suspected cases sent off for further testing. BHP is staring down a strike at the company's Port Hedland operations in WA. Up to 400 staff could stop work for 8 hours. And Iran is vowing to deliver a crushing response after the US military struck more than 80 targets a day after several tankers were attacked in the Strait of Hormuz.
7: Every load of laundry is a fresh start. 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
5: Under fire, Broncos coach Michael Maguire made a surprise appearance in the New South Wales camp ahead of tonight's Origin decider at Suncorp Stadium. Maguire led the Blues to victory in the 2024 series, which also went the distance. Assistant coach Max King says he joined the squad for dinner last night.
8: If you cut Michael Maguire open, his heart is the size of a watermelon. He's one of the nicest guys in rugby league.
5: At the FIFA World Cup, Argentina came from 2 goals down to beat Egypt 3-2 and progressed to the quarterfinals.
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3: Mostly clear skies, falling to 1 degree tonight. A frosty start tomorrow before a partly cloudy day. Similar conditions forecast Friday at this stage. 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

hours to go before that Origin decider. Massive Winston Churchill Wednesday for you, Australia. This is Lou and Judge. These are the best bits. And up over the next hour, we are talking cheating confessions. Some of the wildest, juiciest calls coming through on 133353. We will get to that, but we are going to kick off with a game. It's one of our favorites. It is the 30-second game, and we will get stuck into that right after this. For your early drive home on Triple M, these are the best bits of Lou and Judge.

0: On Origin Eve, it is Lou and Josh, and it is time for one of our favourite games.
1: The 30 seconds game.
2: We like this game.
3: So we've got a piece of paper. We can't touch it yet.
2: Not yet. Sorry, not yet. Let's just explain the game first.
3: Red buttons in front of you, and it says don't touch, and then all you want to do is touch it.
2: That's it.
3: That's what this piece of paper is to me right now.
2: That is correct. So basically, we've got two people on the line. Mm-hmm. We're going to be playing for one of them. So we've got Lavina and Brett. How are you, team? Yeah.
4: Very well, thank you. How are you?
3: Okay, so I'm Lavina.
2: Yep.
3: We got this girl.
2: I'm playing for Brett. Now, basically, we're going to be turning over this piece of paper. It'll have a topic on it. We're going to have to name things related to that topic. You guys have to sort of go against each other with how many you think that we can name.
3: Yeah. So you might not want to get too confident.
2: Correct.
3: Or you might be quite confident.
2: Yes. So should we turn the topic over?
3: Yeah, let's see.
2: Okay. The topic is things that fly.
3: And we have to name as many as we can.
2: Okay.
3: Okay.
2: Lavina, you're going for Lou. How many do you think Lou could do?
5: Two.
3: Nice. I like it.
2: All right, Brett,
3: like
2: you're with me. You're with me.
4: I'm going to give you 15.
2: Yep.
3: Okay, Lavina, do you think I can do any more? You reckon we call it at two?
2: I reckon you can do more.
5: What's our time frame? 30 seconds.
3: 30 seconds.
5: Up it to four.
2: No,
3: you got to go
2: Brett
3: higher.
2: Brett said 15, so you got to go higher than 16.
3: You got some real faith in me.
5: No, I'm not going higher than that. 30 seconds, that's a lot.
2: Okay.
4: Easy. He's got it covered.
3: What about like birds? You could say like different. Anyway, I'm not giving you hints.
2: Mm.
3: Sorry. Yeah. Hit that 30 seconds before he can start thinking. Go!
2: Kites, Spitfire, Magpie, Parrot, just your general aeroplane, helicopter, a swallow, kookaburra, a bee, a wasp, a beetle, oh my God, I'm having a, what have I said? What is it? Currawong, crow, bloody, willy wagtail, praying mantis. That's 15.
3: Does a praying mantis fly? They crawl.
2: Yeah, they fly. Of course, praying mantises fly. Was that 15?
4: Killed it.
3: I think it was 14.
2: That was 15. No, praying mantis got me 15.
3: It was 14.
2: That was 15.
3: Cody seemed to shake her head.
2: No, she said, yeah, because I got praying mantis.
3: Okay. I don't believe a praying mantis flies.
2: A praying mantis does fly.
4: They do.
2: Yeah.
3: Yeah, 15 they can fly.
2: 15
3: okay,
2: they can fly.
3: Take it. Well done. Well done, Brett.
2: Oh,
3: Lavinia, you should have got, I reckon I easily could, because I would have named all the aeroplane companies.
5: Yeah, you would have.
3: You know, like you could have said Cathay Pacific.
2: Well, no, a plane flies, not an aeroplane. A company doesn't fly.
3: You could say Cathay Pacific plane.
2: No.
3: Virgin plane.
2: No, that's a plane. You're just naming companies.
5: Well, that's just how you've named it.
3: Still in the things that fly.
2: Yeah.
3: You're telling me that a Cathay Pacific plane doesn't fly?
2: Yeah, but that's a plane.
3: Yeah, but it flies. Well, lucky I didn't, because there would have been a real fight going on.
2: There would have been a real blue. Hey, Brett, thanks for having the faith in me, mate.
4: Mate, I went hard, and you done us proud.
2: Yes.
3: Well done, you, boys. Brother. Next time, Lavinia.
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0: The very best bits for your Wednesday arvo of Lou and Judge here on Triple M. A little while back, we were talking just the extraordinary lengths that a student went to get the grade.
1: You ever cheated in an exam before?
2: No, I'm a baby genius. No need for that.
1: Definitely 50% right. You're a baby. A law professor at the University of Malaga has shared photos of 11 ordinary pens that a student had meticulously transformed into a microscopic cheating system. So this bloke has gone into, I believe, you know, a law exam or something like that. He's got a little needle and he's carved in the answers into the pen, the elastic, the clear plastic casing of each pen. So he's carved in all the heap of answers.
2: Can I say from this photo, it would take more time doing this than it would studying.
3: Yeah.
1: That's, yeah.
2: Like, it's the writing is so small. It's on one of those classic Bic pens. That would take so long to do. And how would you have such a steady hand to get the needle so right?
1: I think it'd be pretty, like, you could probably do it, but.
2: No, Jack, that's very tiny handwriting.
1: I reckon you could do it. The needle would, yeah, the needle, pencil. But the thing for me, like, he got busted, right?
2: Mm.
1: The professors praised his ingenuity, but they also had to fail him because they're like, that's cheating.
2: Yeah.
1: Because if you had a pen and you're like, oh, shivers, what's number? No, it's number 22, question 22. And then you're going, like looking, reading
2: yeah,
1: a pen.
2: Going,
1: you can't even really, because you can't see it close up. You got to go.
3: Yeah, like you're giving yourself away.
1: Straight away.
2: You know what I bet kids do these days? Those bloody Meta glasses.
1: Oh, they wouldn't be allowed them.
2: No, sure. Yeah, you wouldn't. No, but they'd be some bloody technology these days, you know what I mean?
1: Run us through that.
2: It's just everywhere.
1: What do you mean?
2: AI, Meta.
1: Expand on it.
2: Yeah, just everywhere.
1: No,
2: there'd be ways to cheat with technology, Jack.
1: Expand on your point.
2: I don't mean cheating on a relationship. I mean cheating on a test.
1: No, we understand.
2: There's nothing to expand, Jack. I'm just saying there's a lot of technology in the world at the moment.
1: Wow, what a tremendous point. Another absolutely brilliant point from Louisa Claire Daldin.
2: Because I won the baby animal game. It's okay.
1: I can't believe she beat me in a game that we weren't competing in. I'm fuming.
2: You should be.
1: Now, listen up. Have you ever cheated in an exam? I have.
2: Aww.
1: I wrote a heap of stuff on my inner thigh, and I'd go, mate, sorry, professor, yep, can I please go to the bathroom? She'd go, absolutely. I'd duck to the bathroom. I'd read what I'd written down, all the cheat answers.
3: Yes.
1: I'd go, you beauty, get back to my desk, forgotten what I'd read.
3: Yes.
1: Didn't work.
2: Waste of time.
1: Honestly, did not work at all because I was like, oh, what did I read again? And I just forgot.
2: You got that from your father when I versed him in you versus Lou and he was cheating and he had the questions written on his hand.
1: You're just mad because he won outright, smashed you.
2: Yeah.
3: I just thought of a good cheat I did in the school cross country because I hated long distance running.
2: Mm-hmm.
3: And it was like you ran all the way around the school and I knew there was one part where you could sort of hide behind a building and it was multiple laps.
2: Yes.
3: So on the first lap, I just went to that little nook and then I just counted as like the guy who was leading ran past about, it was like 8 or 9 times.
1: No way.
3: And then just as he went past, I went and followed him because they didn't want to come first.
1: No.
3: But I was like, I can probably get third. If I just, and I got
2: you
3: third.
2: Dirty dog.
3: Yeah, people were like patting me on the back, high-fiving me.
1: No way.
2: Oh, you dirty, dirty
1: that is
2: dog.
1: Hilarious.
3: Yeah,
1: man.
3: Just hidden the nook.
1: I love that. Genius.
2: Let's get cheaters to confess.
1: Yeah.
2: Obviously not relationship. We don't condone that. That's terrible.
1: We don't want that.
2: How did you cheat or did you catch someone else? You know, school, sport, homework, work.
1: 100%.
2: Any of those, give us a call.
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0: shut you down till Origin. It is Lou and Judge. These are the very best bits on Triple M. And 133353, off the back of students' elaborate cheating plan, we have been talking cheating confessions.
1: We've got Ian on the line. Ian, talk to us.
2: Hello. Hello. How are you?
1: Good, thanks, Ian. How are you?
2: Yeah, I had an exam a few years ago, and it was a construction ticket that I was going for. And I'd say I'm heavily tattooed on my arms, but I just got a Sharpie, and any of the questions that I was stuck on, and I just basically wrote the answers amongst my tattoos, and you didn't know any different. So I was sitting there just looking at my arms, and the answers were just right there in front of me, written in there.
3: Ian.
1: Did you pass?
3: Genius.
2: Yeah.
1: Flying colours.
2: Exams, you're only allowed to get three questions wrong. And if you got any more than three, you have to redo the whole lot again. There's no way I was doing it again. I cheated.
3: And his real name is not Ian. Your real name is not Ian, by the way. Yeah, it's Brendan.
4: Thanks, Brendan.
3: Don't get busted. Amanda, talk to us. When did you cheat on an exam?
5: Yeah, hey guys, it wasn't an exam. I was playing a netball grand final on a Sunday morning, early in the morning, and at the end of the game, they gave out these beer tickets, and they had keg shows all day, and I thought, oh, I don't feel like a beer at 9:30 in the morning, so I went to the newsagent, and I photocopied about, I don't know, $5 or $6 worth and chopped them all up, and my husband and I went back there and drank beer the whole day, and I made him dress up in sportswear so that it looked like he might have played too.
1: That's good. Good way for a cheap day on the beers.
3: I love that.
1: Yeah.
3: I love it, Amanda. Smart. Great work.
1: Michael.
6: Hello.
1: Hello, Michael. Give us your cheater's confession.
6: Okay. So I was supposed to do the 10-kilometre run in the Melbourne Marathon, and I hurt myself a couple of days beforehand, and a friend took over, and he won my age division for me.
3: No.
1: And did you claim it?
6: Yes. Yeah, they sent me this huge big medal in the mail.
1: That's great, Michael. That's awesome.
6: Quite a place in the house.
3: That is unbelievable.
1: I like that one.
3: Yeah, you've got the medal, mate. Yeah. It's your medal.
1: Technically Michael's.
3: You won it. Okay, Dave, talk to us. What did you cheat in?
7: Hey, ladies and gentlemen, how are we doing?
3: Good, mate. How are you going?
7: Okay, this was a work one back when I was about 13, 14. We were picking berries on a little fruit farm.
3: Yep.
7: And you got paid by the weight of the punnets that you put in. So you put them on the scales, and then they'd put them in the back of the ute once you weighed them. And then while they were weighing the other people's, we'd go back to the back of the ute, take our punnets back out, and go sit down for a while, and then come back and weigh them through again. Get paid twice for the punnets.
1: What? Dave. You're a little moneymaker, aren't you?
7: Oh, it was great.
3: It's unbelievable stuff.
4: At what point does that just become a full-time job that you're just like full, like that's just, you're doing that every, like over and over?
3: Yeah, correct.
7: We spent most of the time doing that. You don't want to know what else goes into the buckets of berries to make jam, but yeah.
1: Oh, Dave, I really don't, please.
3: Yeah. You can bury that one with you, mate. Yeah.
1: Thanks, Dave.
0: And that is it for us. We are back 2 tomorrow afternoon, but of course, broadcasting live this evening. It is the Origin Decider right here on Triple M. No matter who you're going for, get around it, have a bit of fun, and we'll catch you tomorrow.
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27: Hey there, I'm Brett Thomas. The Communications Minister wants Telstra to do the right thing by its customers after they figure out what caused outages nationwide. That includes 000 calls not connecting, the cancellation of transport services and payment systems going down this morning. Annika Wells responding to calls for Telstra to compensate Australians affected.
28: Telstra should do the right thing by its customers, let's be very clear, but getting into the ins and outs of that should happen after we get to the bottom of how and why this occurred, and getting everybody back online and getting to the bottom of the outstanding welfare checks.
27: South Australia's confirmed its first case of the deadly H5 bird flu found in a dead seabird on the York Peninsula. That's the eighth nationally, with another two suspected birds sent off for further testing. A major mining shutdown is brewing, with BHP workers preparing to down tools after negotiations broke down. The eight-hour strike is planned for Port Hedland in WA next Thursday. And Prince Harry's privacy case against the Daily Mail publisher has been thrown out.
0: Did you know that diabetes is Australia's fastest growing chronic condition? Over 300 Australians are diagnosed with the condition every day. Search Diabetes Australia to find out more.
27: Queensland is laughing off questions over Sam Walker's defence as the Origin rookie prepares to pilot their attack in tonight's Origin decider against New South Wales at Suncorp. Assistant coach Matt Ballen says the halfback won't back down if targeted by the Blues.
1: He doesn't need to hide. He's a great defender. He shows that week in, week out with the Roosters. So he doesn't need to hide. He knows exactly what's expected of him and what New South Wales will throw that way too.
27: And Egypt claims the referee robbed an entire nation after a controversial 3-2 loss to Argentina knocked them out of the World Cup round of 16.
2: Humans are social creatures and we need connection to feel good. Make sure to check in on your mates. A quick chat can change more than you think.
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3: Mostly clear skies, falling to 1 degree tonight. A frosty start tomorrow before a partly cloudy day. Similar conditions forecast Friday at this stage. 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
31: It's the Rush Hour with Maroon, Millie and Nathan Hindmarsh. We're taking a break at the moment, but you'll have us back next Monday. Yeah. Until then,
32: yeah,
31: we've pulled together all of our best bits. I don't know how they went through and found all our best bits, because there's not many.
32: No. We've spoken about what the funniest thing you've cried over. Yeah, remember that one?
31: Yeah.
32: Yeah, yours was spilt milk.
31: I don't know.
33: Oh, you've cried over, yeah, like if you've had a big weekend and then Titanic comes on.
32: Oh, yeah.
33: Or Sunday, something with
32: Sunday
33: Lassie.
32: Sads.
31: Oh, well,
32: yeah,
31: you,
32: yeah,
31: would have never, because you've still never seen Titanic.
32: No. And I did a little bit of story time as well.
31: Yeah. Don't story ask time which one with Hindy. Yeah.
32: Would have been riveting.
31: I'm sure it was great because you're such a great storyteller.
32: Probably had a dent end to it.
31: Then we probably laughed just to make you feel better.
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31: still driving.

0: Triple M's Rush Hour with Maroon, Millie and Nathan Hindmarsh. 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
1: Now, children, here's an interesting stat from a recent study. Men cry up to 4 times more over sporting events than they do over anything to do with love. So, I just thought about this. I went to a mate's wedding and he started crying when he saw the bride come down the aisle.
2: Oh,
1: I think that's
2: I've
1: a bit
2: been
1: much.
2: To one of those weddings and that's I laughed nonsense. Out loud.
1: Yeah.
3: You're mean. Mm.
1: So
3: what, he's crying, it's not your moment, it's his, and you're sitting there laughing.
2: I laughed out loud. It's like, yes. Mm. No, I didn't laugh out loud. Sorry, I giggled
3: it?
2: That hard, and when you've got to take a deep breath, that deep breath.
3: And when you're like moving, you're like, you're doing it.
2: Yes, that's what happened. But anyway, I'm not going to name names. Anyway. But it was, yeah, I didn't. I've cried in 2 grand finals.
1: Mm.
3: Losing them.
2: Yeah. Yes. But the last time I cried proper, well, not proper, was I got left with the kids.
1: Right.
2: 3 kids I got left with.
3: Was
2: after
3: this last week?
2: No. This was 2009 after Mad Monday.
1: Yeah.
2: My wife.
3: Oh, you're on the Monday scaries.
2: I was on the Sunday sads on a Monday, and she left me with 3 kids to go to work. She had to go to work, and I've just come off a Mad Monday, so it was a Tuesday. And here you go, here's the kids. I'm going, no, please, no.
1: I'll do anything.
2: I was hungover. Just please, no, have a day off, whatever. Mm. Nah, she left me with the
3: just
2: kids.
3: FYI, Heine compared this to worse than childbirth.
1: He did, yeah.
2: Have you ever been hungover like that? Well,
3: after 3 kids?
2: Oh, one was still on a bottle. One was like a baby. That was
1: so he was still nappy.
2: He was eight months old or something like that. It was tough.
3: You know what? I respect Bonnie even more for doing this then.
2: 2 of them were fanging around the house and wouldn't sit still, and I'm like out on the...
3: You're pretty, like, you've told me though, I don't know what it is, like, why, but in a movie, you get pretty...
2: I don't like sad movies.
3: You get, like, the gulp in the throat. You have to go and, like...
2: There's a weird thing for me when I get on a plane and I watch a movie or even ads, I get a bit sad.
3: Altitude.
2: With or without the family with me, I don't know. But the last couple of trips to Vegas without the family, I've been watching, like, an ad. A movie, and it could be a fun movie, but might be one little bit of a sad scene, and I'll start tearing up.
3: Oh,
2: it's weird.
3: That is
2: weird. It is so weird. Just the altitude.
3: I've cried on watching Who Wants to Be a Millionaire when, like, you know, the old couple and they win the money and they're so happy and you cry for...
1: You cry with joy for them.
3: Mm. But, God, I cry all the time. I think we were talking about men, though, so...
1: Well, you're a young lady.
3: Yeah.
1: Young. You know.
3: I am young. I'm literally half your age.
1: Yeah, well, you're half my age. Well,
3: I'm half Heine's age.
1: I was 30 in my 30s when you were born. What's the silliest thing you've cried about?
2: What have you cried about?
1: I don't know that I've cried about anything silly.
2: Have you cried about Souths losing anything?
1: When I was a kid, I used to really just tear up, but probably had a little tear in my eye when Penrith beat him in that grand final. You know, threw the intercept toward the end, and I think it was Critter Crichton scored that try. But I probably had to go to the bathroom and have a little, just wash your face and gather your thoughts moment. Have an attitude of gratitude that they're in the grand final.
2: What about when they were kicked out of the comp, being one of the only teams?
1: I cried, I marched, I went to the court.
2: So
1: I carried on like a good sort
2: so
1: as much
2: stat's
1: as I could.
2: Real then, isn't it?
1: Yeah.
2: Men tend to cry more about sport than they do about love.
1: Yeah, good point. Good point.
3: Losing a fish or something, you know, they're out fishing. I can see that being like
2: I lost a budgie.
3: Oh,
1: yeah.
2: It was a weird way that I lost him, though. He had, like, he was only a baby budgie.
1: He got eaten by a dog.
2: No, he had a slit in his throat.
1: Right.
2: But I didn't know how to, and he would never survive, and I didn't know how to knock him off.
1: Yeah, I see. You wanted to do the right thing.
3: Yes. Wrung his neck.
2: I threw him up.
1: Don't say that. Don't say
2: that. I won't say that. No.
1: Threw him up in the air.
2: But I was like 6 or 7.
1: Mm, yeah.
2: Six, seven.
3: It's good character building. You always find a way to pop that in.
2: And my mum comforted me. She did. Aww. She found me over in the showground.
3: Bless Mrs. Hindmarsh.
2: We boarded the showground, Robertson Showground, and I was over there doing it away from the house.
1: So your mum came over to the showground.
2: And was, yeah, what, yeah, anyway, let's wrap
1: this
2: up.
1: That's another whole other story, isn't it?
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5: When we speak about the Siders, the one I cannot forget, 2005, the great Andrew Johns. He comes back game 2, he just runs an absolute mark. And they go up to Queensland for the decider. It was honestly, they defended for 18 minutes on their try line. and they make a line break. They go up the other end of the field. They get a penalty, and they take the two. They go up 2-0. It just deflated Queensland.
6: The Joey Johns one sticks to mind, probably because I just retired, and, you know, the theatre behind Joey coming back and question marks over whether he was going to be good enough back in that arena again, and he was absolutely outstanding.
7: Alfie's return in 2001, I think he was about 34 or 35 at the time, and it was, again, it was another decider in Queensland, and have Alfie run out, and the way that that made them feel sort of caught us off guard. That was also meant to be Freddie's last game. So always lots of emotion going into deciders.
4: 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Game 1 went to the Blues.
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4: 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And Game 3 is all on the line. And tonight, the ultimate rivalry continues. This is State of Origin. And it continues tonight from 6. Game 3, live from Suncorp Stadium, Brisbane. 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

0: Triple M's Rush Hour with Maroon, Millie and Nathan Hindmarsh. 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
1: What's the silliest thing you've cried about? Now, we're talking about when you're emotional. It might have been a big weekend and then you're watching the Sunday night TV.
2: What triggers you?
1: You might have been a bit teary.
3: The last episode of Seinfeld.
1: Could have been.
3: They play the Green Day song.
1: Oh, yeah. Something like that.
2: Oh, that's sad. That song is sad.
1: It is a sad song, isn't it?
2: Yeah.
1: It always makes me think about my late father.
3: She's laughing because you've...
2: I'm not laughing. You lost your late father. Yeah. I'm sorry. Mm. It's just the way that you say it. And we said we weren't going to talk about dead parents and you spoke about it.
1: Well, now you've brought it up again. Now I'm really... Matt.
2: What did you cry about?
4: Hey, guys. Yeah, no, when I was 16, I was at home and my mum had rang up from the pub with Dad and wanted me to peel some chips, peel some potatoes, make some chips.

0: chips for the roast chook, and I lost it. Kicked a hole in the wall, burst into tears, and just tuckled off over peeling some potatoes.
1: Mm.
0: And the weird thing was, I loved her roast chicken, but I couldn't handle having to peel the potatoes to go with it.
1: So, no. First thing I think of here, so your mum would roast a chicken and chips.
0: No, mum would roast the chicken, like all special on the bread bacon tray and that, but we just peeled the potatoes and she make the homemade chips.
1: Oh, yeah. Because I thought roast potatoes go with roast chicken, but anyway, that's a story for another day.
2: I've
1: never done chips.
2: They're just cut a different way.
3: It's almost like a snack pack.
1: So your mum and dad are at the pub or just your dad?
0: No, mum and dad are down the pub on a Friday night.
1: Mm.
0: And the kids are all at home, finished school. And, they rang up from the pub, want me to do the potatoes. It was my turn, apparently.
3: Hang on.
0: Lost it.
3: Matt, you were 16 as well. You were 16 years of age.
0: Yeah. And I was still crying about it and kicking the hole.
2: You know what, Matt? That sounds a little bit ungrateful.
1: Let's say that one of your boys, Hindy.
3: Yeah. Is this Dodge?
1: You know, what's happened there, Matt? You know, your dad probably thought he was going to get a kiss and a cuddle and after he's had his roast chicken and you bastard.
2: You've wrecked it.
1: You've kicked a hole in the wall.
2: All right, Brendan, what's the silly thing you cried about?
4: Mate, I'm a Dragons fan, so I've done a lot of crying over the last few years.
3: Good one.
4: But the one I wanted to call about was John Cena's retirement match from the WWE.
3: Stop it.
4: I've been a hardcore WWE fan since I was a kid, and just seeing him retire was hard to handle.
1: Mm.
2: Yeah.
3: It's not fake. It's real.
4: It's real to me.
1: Yeah.
3: Thank you, Brendan. Like you have to have some sort of imagination.
2: No, I know, but like...
3: And these guys are athletes?
2: I didn't say they weren't. I just said it's scripted.
3: It's not scripted at all. There might be little whispers in the ear saying, Matt, I'm going to throw you against the rope here. I'm going to do a DDT.
1: I've got a cousin that does a bit of wrestling.
3: I bet you wrestle with him.
1: I told you about him. Vinny Vane. We'll ask Vinny Vane. Let's get Vinny on and ask him.
2: All right. I've got a text that's come through on the text line, 0457 101049. Hi, boys. And Millie. I'm assuming he wants to add and Millie. It's Luke from Belmore. I was locked up in Long Bay and me and my cellmate were watching Red Dog and my cellmate just started crying. I was on the top bunk, but I didn't know he was crying. Then he told me it was because the dog died.
3: See?
2: Red Dog is very sad.
3: I haven't seen it.
2: Hindy, don't watch it. Especially on a plane.
3: No, because I used to almost cry during Benji.
2: Red Dog. You know me, I don't even really like dogs.
1: No.
3: Even Milo and Otis.
2: Red Dog. Oh.
1: Can you believe?
2: That's like Marley and Me. Tear your
3: heart. Haven't seen it. People say it makes you cry.
2: Watch it.
3: No way. I do comedies.
1: Can you just believe?
3: That is it.
1: On Triple M across New South Wales, Millie just said she doesn't like dogs.
2: No, I didn't say. I just said I don't really like them that much.
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6: The first disorder I played in was my second game, and it was the one where the baldy head bloke ran on the field and they scored a try, Queensland, but the baldy bloke got in the way. And I'll never forget, it just took the whole momentum out of the crowd. I think Queensland were up 10-6 at that stage. And it just went flat. But the best thing for us was it was a no try.
7: My first one, which was in 1994, which was Mel Meninga's last ever game. So I do remember the build-up. We got our butts kicked that night. New South Wales was so good.
8: 99, decider at Suncorp, Laurie Daly's last Origin game. It was 14-all with a couple of minutes to go, and I had a kick from in the wet from almost from the sideline, and all I could think about was Michael O'Connor in 91, how he slotted that one. My moment was very different. I hit it fat, didn't go anywhere, was getting heckled by the Queensland fans, and unfortunately we end up drawing the series.
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0: Triple M's Rush Hour with Maroon, Millie and Nathan Hindmarsh. 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
1: Gather round, boys and girls. It's time to hear from one of Parramatta's greats. It's time for story time with Hindy.
2: All right, now, did we decide, Hindy, that because it's origin time, that maybe we could get an origin? Can we pull some origin out of you?
3: Yes, we can. Let's talk about my first ever origin in the mighty Sky Blue.
2: So this was
3: back
2: year?
3: This was back in 2001.
2: Right.
3: So I made the camp. I was a little bit apprehensive going into camp, obviously, as you are. Like, you kind of second-guess yourself going, well, do I belong here, all that sort of stuff. But the boys made me feel very welcome. This was with a few beers and whatnot. So that was still the big thing, where you go out and you'd have a few beers on the Monday, the Tuesday, the Wednesday, the Thursday, the Friday, the Saturday, the Sunday, and then you settle down on the probably the following week leading into the game on the Wednesday. So,
2: and that's how you got ready?
3: That's how we got ready. We did a little bit of stuff. The famous Ronnie Palmer would always say, listen, guys, we're not going to get you fitter, stronger, but we're going to get you to work as a team. That was his motto. So we didn't do too much, really. We bonded a lot, which was great. But let's fast forward a little bit closer to the game. The eve before Origin up there. This now, Origin 1 up there, there was the last game at Lang Park before they tore it down and made Suncorp. So we're in there in the dressing room, not the dressing rooms, we're in the hotel room. Wayne Pearce was our coach. And he's gone around the room and he's trying to give everyone these nicknames about, right, you know, all these certain things. And I remember mine was, he called me Simba, which is a bit strange. Simba, yes. Well, I was the heir to Origin, whatever that meant. And you had Jamie Ainscow was the, you know, the old boot, you know, good and reliable, all that sort of stuff.
2: Yeah.
3: And I think Fletch might have been, I don't know, just the something or other, the flog or something like that. Mick Vella. So Mick Vella, like, he went around the whole room and gave everyone a nickname. But then Mick Vella kind of puts his hand up at the end and goes, oh, sorry, Wayne, you've forgotten me.
2: Give me one.
3: And he goes, oh, we'll call you, and he's, Wayne's, we'll call you, special. you're just special. And if you know Mick Vella, it suited him quite well. So, day of the game, I'm absolutely shitting myself, nervous as, didn't eat, didn't drink, didn't sleep. Go out there in the game. And we're playing against players like John Buttigieg, Carl Webb, you know, Chrissy Walker. Johnny Doyle was in that one for the Queenslanders. Of course, Gordon Tallis, Lockyer, all those great, Seven Receiver, all the greats in there. We go out there and I'm like, you know, I'm kind of a bit pumped. I'm, you know, singing the national anthem. I'm thinking, oh, yeah, I'm ready for this. I'm ready for Origin. I'm fit enough. I'm strong enough. I'm young enough. We go out there. I am absolutely gassed by the first 3 minutes of play.
2: Wow.
3: Queensland have run in a few quick tries. Go on, flog us 34-16. I get dropped from Origin 1. Don't get seen for Game 2 or Game 3. See you next year. That was it. Yeah. That was my Origin experience on debut.
2: First game, Lang Park, off to a slow start.
3: Off to a slow start. I was left out there on the field for too long. I'm looking at the bench going, get me off the field. I'm gassed. I'm a passenger out here. Because you never expect how fast the game is. The game is so fast, so intense. And I thought I was fit enough, but obviously not, and never got to see Game 2 or Game 3.
2: I recall hearing maybe Matty Johns or John, one of the Johns boys, maybe both, saying, you get out there, you look up at the clock and it's 3 minutes till half time. You feel like you just got out there. You have not stopped. You're running around.
3: I'd never looked at the clock. I hated looking at the clock because I'd usually be gassed after 3 minutes. And you look at the clock and you've got 37 minutes to go in the first half. And you go, oh, my God, I can't hang on here. So I was never a clock watcher. I said clock.
2: Yes. That was the other one is that's what Aaron Woods does. But anyway, that was a big year for you too. 2001, you played your first Origin and you played an NRL Grand Final in 2001.
3: Yeah, lost them both.
2: Lost them both, yes, but that's a story for another day.
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19: Hey there, I'm Brett Thomas. Telstra has apologised after a major outage knocked out mobile services, payment systems, public transport, while some 000 calls didn't connect this morning. 90% of services have returned. CFO Michael Ackland says the issue started at data centres in Sydney and Melbourne, but they still don't know the exact cause.
20: But we are continuing to investigate every angle on where it may have impacted.
19: The Prime Minister has forecast Pacific Island nations will come together to condemn China's recent testing of a ballistic missile with nuclear capabilities in the Pacific Ocean.
21: We're hoping as well that the nations of the Pacific join together to send a strong message.
19: Anthony Albanese is hosting leaders from PNG, Samoa and Tonga in Brisbane today. Former Aussie cricketer Stuart McGill has failed to overturn his drug supply conviction after a New South Wales court rejected his appeal, and a new national task force is going after fake gaming and casino sites, with the ACCC warning scammers are using scrambling to fleece Aussies online.
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19: The Maroons have had their last calm before the chaos moment before tonight's Origin decider. The squad did the traditional walk through Brisbane CBD ahead of Suncorp. Assistant coach Matt Ballon saying it feels strange not being the underdogs.
23: But I think that sort of goes with the game at the moment. You know, the teams are so close, I don't think it really matters. I don't think players look at us as being favourites. I think they know exactly where we're at with our footy, and they know that New South Wales are a great team.
19: And Novak Djokovic has punched another ticket to a Wimbledon semi-final against Jannik Sinner.
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25: Mostly clear skies, falling to 1 degree tonight. A frosty start tomorrow before a partly cloudy day. Similar conditions forecast Friday at this stage. 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
1: Young Mom went to the Blues. Game 2 went to the Maroons.
27: He is Cobbo for the corner. He's got three. A state of origin hats it for Selwyn Cobbo.
1: So tonight, the question is, who will become the victor? One thing is certain, it's not going to be easy.
27: This could erupt.
1: For this is State of Origin.
27: It's on, they're punching, and the crowd has gone nuts.
1: It's not just mate against mate, it's state against state. It's Blocker, it's Cleary, it's Matty, it's Hindy. It's Woodsy, it's Fatty, it's Alfie, it's Joey. It's DC, it's Smith, Munster, Slater, Gal, Mal, and Talis. It's Wally Lewis.
28: Oh, what about that big hit from Lewis? Oh, talk about a bone rubber.
1: It's the best of Queensland up against the best of New South Wales.
27: This is a full frontal fight.
1: This is the ultimate rivalry. And it resumes tonight at Suncorp Stadium in Brisbane for McDonald's and Ream Hot Water. Welcome to Game 3 as Triple M rocks State of Origin.
29: Welcome to the Rush Hour here on Triple M. We've got a very special hour for you. It's Charlie White here jumping in for Anthony Maroon. And we've got two legends of State of Origin, the man you hear every single day here on Triple M, Nathan Highmarsh. How are you, brother?
30: Afternoon, Charlie.
29: Great to see you. And, of course, the Raging Bull.
30: Chicka.
29: The sexiest man in rugby league,
30: yeah,
29: Gordon Tallis.
30: Yeah, sexiest man with the light off. I always tell my wife I'm George Clooney with the light off.
29: Yeah. Is that the role playing you guys take?
2: George Clooney with the George Clooney with the light off, though.
29: Yeah.
2: George Looney when it's on.
3: Does it change your thought process at all?
2: No, no, well, I don't know. I don't know.
29: Now you guys are here until 7 o'clock. Until 7 o'clock, which is great. We're very lucky to have you both here. But what, we're 3 hours out now. The nerves are building. What are we thinking for tonight? Who do you like?
2: Well, I like New South Wales, obviously. It's a given. The new looking side in a roundabout way. And I probably keep harping on this a little bit, but what happened in game two, I don't think will happen again. In regards to interchange and putting the right players out there at the right time, I think that's a big thing that, or a big tactic that we weren't as good as Queensland in game two. But yeah, we've played poor in every part of game one and every part of game two. So things will change. Different game, game three.
29: Gordy?
4: Yeah, well, it's been a quiet build up, but you know, New South Wales have come under the most criticism, you know, with their coach. And but I like what we've done in game two. Like, I really like what we've done defensively this series. We scored the points when we had to, but we've scored them off New South Wales mistakes. Mm. So when you get in a real arm wrestle and see where we're at, we're a little bit smaller than those guys. They've bought Bradman Best, so they've got now really big centres. For the first time, they've got two massive centres in Crichton and Best. And,
29: yeah.
4: You know, Marky Mark on one wing. So they're big, and they got Liam Martin. So you can see that they want to come through the front door. Like, that's one thing that New South Wales have showed their hand, and we're going to come through the front door, and we just got to be ready for it.
29: Well, we got you guys here till 7 o'clock, as I just said, and then at 7 o'clock, Dan Ginnane comes in. He's calling the game with your old teammate, Shane Webke.
4: Shane Wobbles. What a good man he
29: Wobbles.
4: Is. I don't know. I just called him everything. He didn't like it because I called him Fatso in the docker.
29: Yeah.
4: He blew up. He texted me, Fatso, is it? But, mate, what a good man. Yeah.
29: No, he's going to be great. Wade Graham's with us as well, and Ben Dobbin on the sideline roaming
4: and
29: around.
4: And we get passionate because Wade gets passionate about it.
29: He does,
4: and
29: yeah.
4: Webby does.
29: Yeah.
4: So that's what I love. Like, I love the biased commentary with the guys, and that's what they got to do.
29: Yeah.
4: I've called my first ever State of Origin. We were down by 30-0 at halftime. So I was actually going to break the glass and smash the mic, so I thought I'm never calling the State of Origin again.
29: Well.
4: Superstitious, Nathan.
3: Never called one. Just happy to watch.
29: Would you like the opportunity one day?
3: No, I'm all right.
29: No, we've been trying to get you to call a game all year, and you don't seem that interested.
3: I can't. I just don't remember names. I'm shocking at remembering names.
29: Radio, you can make it up, mate.
4: It's on a tip sheet in front of you.
3: Yeah, I know.
29: Yeah.
3: But
29: And if you don't, if you get the wrong, who cares?
4: Yeah.
29: Wrong
4: yeah. And if they don't score, so geez, that was a good hit up there.
3: Yeah. Great hit up by the number.
29: The winger.
3: The number 16.
29: Yeah.
3: 16. Okay. Number 16.
4: Yeah.
29: Great halfback. They've got number 7 there. He's fantastic. But we're going to get your top 5 New South Wales players up next. So stick around. This is the Rush Hours Origin Special. We'll be back very shortly.

that mama, she got it sticking in the cameraman. And we could have some. And he's up there. What's that? Hawaiian noises. Yeah.

0: is more than Origin.
1: Well, speaking about the Spiders, the one I cannot forget, 2005, the great Andrew Johns. He comes back game two, he just runs an absolute mark. And they go up to Queensland for the decider. It was honestly, they defended for 18 minutes on their try line. And they make a line break, they go up the other end of the field, they get a penalty, and they take the two, they go up 2-0, it just deflated Queensland.
2: The Joey Johns one sticks to mind, probably because I'd just retired, and, you know, the theatre behind Joey coming back, and question marks over whether he was going to be good enough back in that arena again, and he was absolutely outstanding.
3: Alfie's return in 2001, I think he was about 34 or 35 at the time, and it was, again, it was another decider in Queensland, and have Alfie run out. And the way that that made them feel sort of caught us off guard. That was also meant to be Freddie's last game. So always lots of emotion going into deciders.
0: Live from Suncorp Stadium in Brisbane, this is Game 3 as Triple M rocks State of Origin.
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0: Carlos and Nathan Hindmarsh in the house. And Hindy, we've set you a task of giving us your five best New South Wales players of all time.
1: Yeah, you've just thrown it at me.
0: And we've given you no notice, basically. We've given you a song to find out. And think
1: thanks
0: of
1: for
0: this.
1: That. Appreciate it.
0: So we're great preparation here at
1: this
0: the Rush Hour.
1: This is hard. This is difficult.
0: Yeah. Should we start at five or one? What would you prefer?
1: Well, let's go at one. I reckon it'd be easier and I'm going to go Joey Johns, New South Wales.
0: Yeah, Joey Johns.
1: Joey Johns. Number two, Danny Medeiros.
0: Yeah.
1: Number three, Anthony Minicello.
0: Before you keep going through, Danny Medeiros, am I right in saying he was your favourite teammate in Origin?
1: Well, I had lots. I had heaps. But Bedsy was always great. Like, when Bedsy became our skipper, it was good because we took the piss out of him nonstop because he was kind of a very shy bloke, Bedsy, and didn't like the limelight of having to lead the side. In regards to leading the side, I'm talking about having to do the presses, all that sort of stuff. So we used to take the piss out of him a bit doing that. And he'd get rattled. And we just get that rattled, and you'd see him start going red and sweat.
0: Could he be an option for New South Wales coach?
1: Oh, look, I as a player, yeah, definitely. These are these questions you've got to throw at Bedsy. Like, I know he's heavily involved up there in Newcastle. He's been involved with the side for a while now. Yeah. So, look, I think he'd be one of those guys who would inspire the team underneath him, and he's tactical. But as what you do is you just put people underneath you. So Bedsy be there for, you know, talking about experience and hard work and dedication, not letting your mate down inside you or outside you and turning up when you need to turn up. And then you just have the blokes underneath him, you know, working out game plans and all that sort of stuff. So, yeah, I think he'd be a good fit for the Blues.
0: Yeah, he's still in good nick, Danny Medeiros. I did a sideline for a few Knights games and he's the blue shirt.
1: Well, anyone
0: and
1: compared to us two.
0: He's moving around, he's running around. He's fitter than all the other 25-year-old, 30-year-old blue shirts they've got rolling around.
1: He is, yes. He doesn't have Hashimoto's, though, so.
0: all right, number three, then. Do you say Anthony Minicello?
1: I get a Mountain Cat. Look, I love playing with the Mountain Cat. He's another guy who was here, there, everywhere. And, look, people are going to agree, they're going to disagree, they're going to say, what about this player? But this is the blokes I've played with, and I think, like, and I'm sticking with players I've played with because, you know, growing up as a kid, Chief Harrigan, loved watching the Chief play. Those sorts of players, but is he on my list? No, I'm going with players that I'd played with. Craig Fitzgibbon, I think, would be number four.
0: Awesome.
1: Love playing with Fitzy. Like, he was just an absolute machine. And I'd have to say number five would be Freddie Fittler. So it's my side, you know.
2: Sorry, Fletch, you didn't make it.
1: I know Fletch wouldn't make my side. I wouldn't make his side either. Like, that's... Yeah. God. Who cares, you know? But that... I enjoyed all those players I mentioned there.
2: I'm glad you said your era because I was thinking of, you know.
1: That's why I've got my era because there's other players. Yeah, they're the greatest players. I know you asked for the greatest players, but it's such a hard one.
0: Yeah.
1: To name five, you're giving me 30 seconds.
2: Greatest and favourite are two, like.
1: Yeah, yes, and I've gone favourite.
0: I think that's a great list, though. It's your list, Nathan. Yeah, it's a great list. Is there anyone he's missed? Is there anyone he's missed that you played against that you were like,
1: well, I would have said probably I could have thrown Benny Elias in there. I enjoyed watching Benny.
2: Yeah, but I played against Chief, Lazo, Chief, Bradley.
1: Oh, yeah, I had Chief in there.
2: Ricky Stewart, Laurie Daly.
1: Ricky would definitely be in
2: Ricky
1: there.
2: Ricky Laurie.
1: Yeah. So it's a difficult question to answer. Yeah.
2: E.T. was fantastic for the Bulls.
1: Yeah, at fullback or at wing, you know. But I was a huge fan of Rod Wishart, you know, and he probably wouldn't get in many people's lists, but I could just keep naming players.
2: Like, for me, you'd probably go back, say, Steve Mortimer was the first captain. Yeah. You got Steve Rogers. You got Brett Kenny. You got Peter Sterling. Yeah, you got Freddie Joe. Like, then you got all the ones. But there's, along the way, you probably go in eras. Like, you probably go in decades. There probably should be the team of the decade. That's probably a fairer way of putting it.
0: If you had to pick one Queenslander.
2: Wally.
1: One?
0: Wally.
2: One.
1: Wally.
0: Wally.
2: Wally.
0: The
2: Wally,
0: king.
2: Wally, Wally. That's it.
0: The king.
2: That's why he's got the name.
1: The king.
2: The king.
1: Gutho.
2: Well, they asked me if I could bring back one player to play in the decider, would it be him?
0: Yeah, okay, yeah.
2: And somebody goes, what about Greg Inglis? And I'm like, well, yeah, but you bring back the bloke that's won the
1: match. What about Petro?
2: Well, we got Tino.
0: Mm.
1: I like Petro.
0: Petro is a freak. Webke in our club tonight as well.
1: Yeah.
2: And that's why it's really hard. Like, when they ask me to pick, and I'm going to stick up for you, like, when they ask me to pick my favourite players, well, I played with Joey, I played with Alf, I played with Kevin Lockie.
0: Yeah.
2: There's so many, you know, Brad Fittler and Laurie Daly. Who do I pick as 5'8"?
0: Yeah.
2: And you know, sometimes they're going to miss out, but You know, I played with Petra, I played with Shane Webke, and I played with Glenn Lazarus.
0: Yeah.
2: Three of them.
1: I played against Petra and Shane Webke. And I get asked a lot, who was my toughest ever opponents going through that era? And I always say, I hate saying it because they're both Queenslanders, but Petro and Webby.
2: Webby. Yeah. And then you play with them and they're both the greatest team.
1: Petro is.
2: And then you say, yeah, mate, Webby was frugal.
1: Webby used to scare the shit out of me, to be honest.
2: No, mate, but he's such a kind
1: of fella. He was a bully.
2: Yeah,
1: mate.
2: Yeah, like he'd bully you because he's a farmer and you're a farmer.
1: Oh, no, I wasn't a farmer. Feel these hands.
2: I know, see, but that's what it would have been, mate. It would have been.
1: So they're a bit sweaty because it's Origin's coming around.
0: Yeah,
1: I get nervous.
0: There you go. Nerves, yeah.
2: So like, I find it really hard to challenge. It'd be like, you know, who's your favourite person on radio to work with?
0: Yeah, mine is Gordon Tallis.
2: See,
0: Yeah, Gordon Tallis. That's my favourite, and Nathan Hindmarsh is sort of a dual favourite. Yeah. But we've got so much to get to. We're going to preview all the angles of State of Origin Game 3, the decider, up next here on the Rush Hour, the Origin Special with Nathan Hindmarsh and Gordon Tallis. We'll be back very shortly.
3: Nothing means more than Origin.
4: The first decider I played in was my second game, and it was the one where the baldy head bloke ran on the field and they scored a try, Queensland, but the baldy bloke got in the way. And I'll never forget, it just took the whole momentum out of the crowd. I think Queensland were up 10-6 at that stage, and it just went flat. But the best thing for us was it was a no try.
2: My first one, which was in 1994, which was Mel Meninga's last ever game. So I do remember the build-up. We got our butts kicked that night. New South Wales was so good.
5: 99, decider at Suncorp, Laurie Daly's last Origin game. It was 14-all with a couple of minutes to go, and I had a kick from in the wet from almost from the sideline, and all I could think about was Michael O'Connor in 91, how he slotted that one. My moment was very different. I hit it fat, didn't go anywhere, was getting heckled by the Queensland fans, and unfortunately we end up drawing the series.
3: Live from Suncorp Stadium in Brisbane, this is Game 3 as Triple M rocks State of Origin.
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7: Orange's average unleaded price today is around $1.67 a litre. While some servos are selling it as low as $1.57, the average for diesel sits around $1.86. 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

0: Welcome back to the Rush Hour here on Triple M, the Origin Special with Gordon Tallis and Nathan Highmarsh. And boys, let's talk this game. We're getting closer and closer to kickoff. I'm getting more and more nervous.
1: Kickoff or receive?
0: Oof, what'd you like?
2: Gordy? I want to kick off.
1: Yeah, same.
2: You want to kick off and get your first shot away?
1: Yep. And your first tackle as well.
0: Right. Yeah. Was there anyone you played with where that would become an argument of, oh, we want to kick off, we want to receive, or just everyone want to kick off?
2: I wouldn't even know when they made the call. Like,
0: right.
2: Yeah. Like when people want to take that away from the game, right, take away that front rower's run, just take away a halfback's dummy. Take away a halfback's chip and chase. Take away something off them that they bring to the team that they can intimidate or get one over the other side or set a standard. Well, take away the 40-20 because that's part of the game, right? So, and that's what we're going to miss Lindsay Collins. Like, he was unbelievable in game two, and we're a big man short in this game. So it does worry me, like, in the ruck. So a bit more pressure. Carrigan hasn't played, so he's so how many minutes he gets out? You got Cotter, Tino. He was fantastic, especially with what happened to his dad, and then to come back and play, and it's probably the best game he's played for the year. He's probably been down and a little bit injured for the standard that he set. So a bit of pressure on our forward pack to make sure we stand up, especially with Liam Martin coming in, and there's been a bit of pressure on Isaiah Yeo, whether he starts or whatever. So that's where the game will be won. The backs already, they always determine by how much, but it's up to our forwards.
0: If New South Wales lose, it'll be one win from seven series for Laurie Daly. So much pressure on him. It feels like his legacy is almost defined by tonight. Is the pressure on him fair?
1: Yeah, but the people that know Laurie and watch Laurie play rugby league, that won't happen. His legacy maybe as a coach will be tarnished, obviously, but this is state of origin. It's a different kettle of fish, I think. So to put all this pressure on Laurie and make Laurie the scapegoat. Laurie can only do so much preparation before they run across that white line, and that's when it's up to them as individuals. And in that game too, there were some individual plays that were poor as an Origin player from big name players, and hopefully we won't see that again. But that's not Laurie's fault. That's the player themselves clocking off for that second. And in Origin, you can't clock off for a second because you get bitten on the ass, and we saw that in game two.
0: Pressure on him fair, though, Gordy?
2: Yes and no. There's always pressure on Origin because people are so rusted on and they care about it. So the pressure on every Origin
1: is there.
2: But
1: to say his legacy is going to be...
2: No, it'll never be tarnished. Never, ever be tarnished in my eyes.
1: No.
2: The same games that he lost, Craig Bellamy lost as a New South Wales coach too.
0: Yeah.
2: So just remember that. So when they lost eight in a row...
1: Right. But his career is not going to be defined.
2: It's not going to be defined by that. Like they lost eight in a row, or like 13 out of 14. There's 13 coaches that lost in a row.
1: Yeah,
2: Yeah. So that's the majority of his coaching is against that.
1: And sometimes, unfortunately, in this game, if your opponent's better than you, that's just what do you do about that eight in a row? That Queensland side, that was an outstanding team with players who'll become immortals.
0: Yeah.
1: You wouldn't get the bloody Army Reserve out there to have to try and beat that side some of the time.
2: No one with impeccable credentials.
1: Yes,
2: has bagged him and said, I'll do it.
0: Yeah.
2: If Phil Gould's the best coach, I think Phil Gould lost that 95 series.
0: Yeah.
2: Where we played Neville Nobodies. No one knew who Ben Eichel was. I think he said, so when it comes down to coaching, is he defined by that?
0: No, of course.
2: Getting beaten by the worst Queensland team ever. Or actually, the most underrated Queensland team ever.
0: All right. Well, if we're talking legacy, Nathan Cleary, he's never won a decider. If he wants to be an immortal, does he have to win tonight?
2: I'd take the four premierships. But
1: yeah, so do I.
0: So you think Origin's irrelevant to his legacy?
2: No, because he's played good.
1: But winning, being an absolute standout man of the match, man of the series, I don't think he needs that to show what sort of player he was or is or has been or whatever you want to do. And I don't look at Joey Johns's Origin career and think, I go back to his career at Newcastle and what he did and how he changed the game with his kicks, with his, for me, Joey changed elements of the game that we still are using today, but he was one that changed those sorts of things, kicking game,
0: yep.
1: all that sort of stuff. But and Nathan's one. Nathan's is a great player, and
2: yeah.
1: the fact that he hasn't had any big standout, huge games in Origin, I couldn't give a rat's ass.
2: Mm. Yeah. Like there's some guys, right, that have played for Penrith, that have won four comps,
0: yep,
2: that have played in their forward pack. And the bloke sitting across me hasn't won one grand final, and I wouldn't swap one of those guys for this guy.
0: Yeah.
2: So there's, and an Andrew Ettinghausen never won a grand final.
1: Yeah.
0: Yeah.
2: Right. So there's stats out there and there's trophies and there's, you know, accolades, but sometimes it's who you're with, what timing and all that kind of stuff. And ET staying for Cronulla, there's got to be something in that of him going through all the tough years to try to get him up. So, you're right, and the pressure now, and, you know, like the LeBron, and like it's the LeBron and the Jordan argument, right? Do they have to? But
1: yeah.
2: sometimes we could just got to stop.
1: And yeah, just yeah. look it's at just, what it's he's just, achieved. Someone's thrown that line out there, and we've just continued to run with it. And yeah. that's all that is. That's yeah. someone's gone, you know, Nathan needs to, for Nathan to be an immortal, he needs to stand up and win Origin games.
2: I would say his Origin career, whatever he's won, I say, yeah, but he's won this many games. He's got man
1: yeah.
2: of the match.
1: Yeah,
2: and,
1: yeah,
2: yeah.
1: You know, well, he single-handedly won a grand, well, pretty much single-handedly yeah. won a grand yeah. final with one of the best displays yeah. of 20 minutes of rugby league I've ever seen,
0: and
1: to
0: even,
1: win a grand final.
0: And even in game one this series, he had that final 10, 15 minutes was incredible from Nathan. He kicked the 40-20, and it was unbelievable. So.
2: There you go.
0: But we've got a lot to get to. We've still got another hour with you guys, so thank you for sticking around with us up until 6 o'clock. We're 7 o'clock, sorry. We're very lucky to have you here.
1: Six, seven.
0: You won't have any more of that drivel. It gets a lot better in the next hour, I promise you that. We've got Gordon Tallis, Nathan Hindmarsh. Thank you for tuning to the Rush Hours Origin Special. And up next, we're doing the Origin Rumble, all thanks to Maccas, so stick around.
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0: Hey there, I'm Brett Thomas. There are calls for Telstra to compensate customers for today's network outage. Services have now fully returned. It's emerged some 000 calls couldn't connect this morning. It wreaked havoc with public transport nationwide while payment systems went down. The cause is still being investigated, and while that's ongoing, CFO Michael Ackland says repaying affected Australians isn't on the company's agenda.
21: Our focus at the moment is absolutely on getting things up and running, and we will deal with our customers post the event, as we will work with government and regulators on any other action.
0: South Australia has now confirmed its first test of the deadly H5 bird flu has come back positive from a dead seabird found on the York Peninsula. That's the eighth nationally. BHP is staring down a rare strike with hundreds of workers backing industrial action next week at the company's Port Hedland operations in WA. And the US-Iran peace deal is wobbling with American forces launching fresh strikes after Washington says three commercial ships were attacked in the Strait of Hormuz.
22: Research shows that regularly eating ultra-processed foods can increase your risk of developing type 2 diabetes by 53%. Search Diabetes Australia for more about the nation's fastest-growing chronic condition.
0: Tonight's winning Origin side could well determine who wears the number 7 jersey for the Kangaroos. Sam Walker's impressed in his first series for Queensland and will pilot the Maroons' attack at their Suncorp Fortress tonight, while Nathan Cleary is keen to prove critics wrong, who say he's never owned Origin and has the backing of Blues assistant Matt King.
23: He's won 4 premierships. He's already run one, I think it's 3 series that Nathan's won, so I'm not sure what else this guy's got to do to earn the respect of the rugby league world.
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26: Mostly clear skies, falling to 1 degree tonight. A frosty start tomorrow before a partly cloudy day. Similar conditions forecast Friday at this stage. 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
0: Welcome to the Origin Rumble here on Triple M. Finally, it's Game 3, State of Origin. I'm so bloody excited because we've got two absolute legends in the house. In the maroon corner, Gordon Tallis, and in the blue corner, Nathan Hindmarsh.
4: Hello, Gordon. How are you, Nathan?
5: Good to see you, Nathan.
6: Good to see you, Gordon. Good to see you, too, Channel 7 Charlie.
0: Good to see you. Good to see you. It feels a bit feisty in the studio between the two of you, obviously, game day.
6: Bit icy.
0: Yeah.
6: Game day.
0: Yeah.
6: Couple of old foes going at it once again.
0: Yeah. Two legends of the game.
6: Old bull, young bull. Yeah. Psycho. Powder puff.
0: How are we feeling, though?
4: We're
0: 2 hours out from kickoff now. How are we feeling?
4: Yeah, I think, well, it's been a real quiet build-up, so I'm always sort of nervous of the result because I work in Sydney and I come and just a bit of, you know, the bragging rights type of thing. But I'm confident in a way that I've seen enough from Queensland to know that if we put our best foot forward that we're a massive chance of winning the game. But I'm always weary about New South Wales because they've only played good for 60 minutes.
0: Yeah.
4: You know, and when they played good for 60 minutes, they were bloody really good. So we got to prepare for them to be absolutely at their best.
6: Yeah, I'm a little bit excited, not overexcited, because you never can be when you're playing against the Queensland side, because they can just pull a rabbit out of a hat like we've seen them do it before. I just hope that it finishes 13 on 13. That's my bit. I'd just like to see a good arm wrestle, a good tight game, 13 v 13 the whole way through. That'd be what I'm looking forward to.
0: You seem more confident. I feel more confident.
6: I don't know what it is. I don't know whether it's just the fact that, it wasn't total dire straits. You know, there's mistakes were made.
0: Yep.
6: Particularly in game two, but I like the side in game three. I think they've selected a really strong side across the board. So, yeah, I'm a little bit more confident. I am.
0: Yeah. Queensland massive favourites. It's weird. It's weird looking
4: it
0: at
4: is
0: the,
4: weird.
0: The bookies.
4: I heard that spoken to, you know, sometime before and had to check the apps to make sure. But, yeah, we are. So, but when we're underdogs, I've never looked at it. When we're favourites, I've never looked at it. You know what I mean? I think it's something for media and fans to talk about, but it's not something that you ever run out, oh, man, we're paying this much or whatever. I don't even think a jockey would ever think that.
0: You know?
4: But, yeah, I suppose it's how they treat the week, and it'll be a different sort of pressure.
0: Yeah. You know? We're going to preview New South Wales. We're going to preview Queensland. We're going to go inside two great Origin minds like Nathan, like Gordy. We're going to unpack this from every single angle. And then at 7 o'clock, you got Dan Ganane coming in with Shane Webke, Wade Graham, Ben Dobbin to call the game. It's going to be a huge night here on Triple M. But we're doing it all thanks to Macca's. And when the footy's on and you can't miss a moment, get Macca's delivered for just 99 cents Mick delivery only on the My Macca's app. Unbelievable stuff. Gordon Tallis, Nathan Hindmarsh. We'll be back very shortly here on Triple M.

0: Welcome back to the Origin Rumble here on Triple M. We're counting you down to kickoff not far away. It's Charlie White here, and in the house I've got Nathan Hindmarsh and Gordon Tallis doing it all thanks to Maccas. We're in the morning here, State of Origin Game 3. You guys have been in this position as players before. What's it like on game day? How nervous
1: horrendous.
0: Are you?
1: Horrendous. Absolutely horrendous game day in Origin. I didn't like it. I didn't like game day of any day, really, any game. It wasn't my cup of tea. But obviously you start off, you eat your breakfast. It was the only day of the week I'd eat breakfast was game day. Light breakfast, then it'd be a team walk or whatever like that, and then you go into a lunch, another light lunch, and then people would start shutting it down. Movies go on, blinds would be shut, all that sort of stuff. But I wasn't a likes to be having a nap. Were you a napper?
2: Yeah.
1: We discussed this before. See, I wasn't a napper. So I'd wander the corridors, the hallways, looking for someone else who wasn't a napper.
2: Stalker.
1: I was a stalker.
2: I'd just be
1: in my own head noise, walking up and down the hallways, looking for someone to talk to, take my mind off it.
2: All the emotions. I was excited because it was there. Like, it wasn't long. I was nervous. I was, you know, there's a lot. There's the fear of failure. There's the excitement. Then you start walking the streets and you go for the little walk like the game of cricket, or now they do the passing game. So it's the first time you sort of go out in public, because normally you're on the team bus everywhere. It's the first time you walk, you know, as a team, and you normally got the gear on. So there's a lot of emotions, but you're trying to keep that in check. And I'd try to have an afternoon kip. I try to put a movie on, but I was a bit tight because it was $12 back in the day. You know, you had to buy the movies.
1: Yeah,
2: now you can probably just scan your Netflix or whatever and do it, or watch KO. But back then, you had to buy your movie, so you had to have a good roomie to go halves in.
0: Yeah, right.
2: Or you'd fight over the movie.
0: So you couldn't bill that back to the club and just put it on, you know.
2: No, you had to pay your own room bills.
0: Okay.
1: Yeah.
0: All right. Did they give you some cash, spending money back in the day?
2: Yeah.
0: Bit of petty cash?
1: That would go first night.
0: Okay, yeah.
2: Jewel of the Nile.
1: Queen of the Nile.
2: Was it? Yeah, see, that's how much I play it.
0: Different machines.
2: Oh, see, that's right. See, mate, you're playing the wrong one.
1: You could only put $20 notes in the Queensland ones for a while. That was the highest note you could put in there.
2: Smart, see? Mm. It's actually very smart. It's saving you while you're spending. It's like a saving program.
0: Did you see the Mexican fans, what they were doing to the English fans?
2: That's so cool.
0: Playing the fireworks
2: and the drums. Happened everywhere. Like, I think it has happened.
1: Yeah, on and off. You'd hear stories about someone would get their room would get rung in the middle of the night or something like that. The fire alarm go off. Yeah.
0: Happened to the New South Wales women's team, I think, a couple of years ago. Their fire alarm went off in the middle of the night when they were playing up in Brisbane.
1: Do they have to change hotels?
0: I think so, yeah.
2: Car horn, like people coming past blowing your... Like, I don't know why, like, our big games, our big grand finals, State of Origin, we'd stay in Parramatta. It was a bit quieter, if we're playing down here. But grand final weeks, we'd always stay at Bondi. And it's a noisy, like that noisy promenade street or whatever. It's a noisy strip anyway. So, it is what it is, mate. I'd rather be there and have lack of sleep and be there than not be there.
1: Yeah. I'd rather not be there. That was my thought process, though. I'd rather be anywhere else than game day.
2: What's wrong with you?
1: I don't know, but that's just how I felt. That's how I built up.
2: Once you got in the dressing room,
1: the sheds, I was fine. But the bus going past pubs, I'd be sitting in the back of the bus going, oh, I'd love to be in there. I'd love to be in the pub just having a few schooners watching the game.
0: Yeah, wow.
1: And then you kind of snap out of it and go, well, this is your job. This is what you have to do.
0: Because I heard you on Saturday say that halftime, the nerves came back for you as well.
1: Always. So, once I was out there, there was no nerves. But the lead up to the game, terrible nerves. I wouldn't spew. I wasn't a spewer.
0: Yeah.
1: But it's the worst feeling in your guts, in your head. And then you finish halftime, you go into the sheds and it'll start again. So I would love, if it was just 80 minutes straight, it would have been so much better. Yeah. These halftime breaks, nuts.
0: That's so interesting because you seem like such a cool cat.
1: I am cool.
0: Yeah. Yeah. Earls,
1: I am cool. But no, I was a nervous player. I was a very nervous player, and I didn't like the build up. I just wanted to be, sometimes I would hope that the bus would break down and we'd just be changed on the bus and go out there. The whole day, or we'd kick off at 10 a.m. That would be
0: crazy.
1: You know, when you're a kid, you
2: feel like you're a radio show. You walked in with a coffee, walked in late, just want to come straight on.
1: None of this sit down hoo ha talking about it. Let's just get out there. Like when you were younger, and you'd go out and you'd kick off at like 9 o'clock in the morning, 10 o'clock in the morning. You wake up, bang, you're on the field, done for the day. Beautiful, not sitting around all bloody day waiting for this kickoff, and you've just. My head noise was shocking.
2: Sounds like you really loved your career.
1: I wish I'd enjoyed it more. In all seriousness, I wish I'd enjoyed it more. I think I took it too seriously, if that makes sense.
0: All right, we'll stick around, boys, because up next we're talking Queensland. Have they dominated this series? Find out next here on the Origin Rumble. We've got Nathan Hindmarsh, Gordon Tallis, and Charlie White. We'll be back very shortly.

0: It's the Origin Rumble here on Triple M. We're counting you down to kick off now. We've got Nathan Hindmarsh and Gordon Tallis in the house, but not far away is Dan Ganane, Shane Webke, Wade Graham, and Ben Dobbin here to call the action for tonight's blockbuster decider. It has obviously been mostly dominated by Queensland this series so far, but what's been
1: Where did you get that from?
0: Well, I mean, you
2: I
0: were...
2: was about to say the same thing.
0: Okay. No,
2: they were dominated 20 minutes in the first game.
1: See, I don't like right. that. I don't get it. And I know the journos have been saying it.
2: They dominated 20 minutes in the first game.
0: Yeah. What was the score after 20 minutes? Like 18-0 or something?
2: 20-0? 20-6 or something like that.
0: Yeah.
2: Or even 20-0
0: at one point. Yeah.
1: Mate, but there's all those mistakes, right? Like Toto made three, and I think Crichton even got up and played the ball bad, right? So if you look at it, so the first, say, 55 minutes, Queensland were pretty consistent. They like they had a great start. I don't know how many minutes, you know, like when we scored all those points, but it was sort of neck and neck. Then we had the send off of the New South Wales. So there's 20, so 20 good minutes for New South Wales. Then in the second game, it was I'm at half time thinking,
2: way,
1: mate,
2: right?
1: I'm thinking at half time, we're in trouble here. So there's 20. So there's 60 minutes of really good footy that New South Wales put together. And it was the last 20 in the first 40. So if they come out in game three and put in that 60 minutes, what happens?
2: I think it was just more so. I think we're talking about Queensland looking dominant because the ease in which they scored their
1: late.
2: Well, they did it well in the first half of the first game. They did it with ease. Just
1: when
2: marched
1: they had the ball.
2: Over us when they had the ball and scored like they looked like they could have scored every. Kalyn Ponga was just out the back. He looked dangerous straight away, and I went, "Oh, that's not a good sign. Not a good start." And the second game, you get Munster turning up. You get Walker turning up. Harry Grant decided he was going to. Not decide, but he dominated. So, and they just played that style of footy where, you know, Munster's a different sort of. He's more of a. I find him he's dangerous. He's more dangerous when he carries the ball.
1: Yeah, New South Wales will be much better, right?
2: They will. But
1: so they've had 30 training sessions together now, like their spine. In the game one, they've had 10. In game two, they've had 20. Now they've got 30, and they've got two games. Harry and Cameron, they could probably play with their eyes closed. They played probably 200 games together at club level, and they've played big like rep games. So those two would be sitting either way of the spine, and then Sam's on the inside or on the outside, and then Ponga's really clever, and he swings on the end, a bit like Teddy. So, and it probably didn't help Moses not playing the, like in hindsight, but he is the best probably on paper. Number six that New South Wales could pick. Mm. So they picked him.
0: Yeah.
1: And if they didn't pick him and they picked Ethan Strange, oh, why when Moses come back and kicking game? So
2: yeah,
1: I do feel sorry. And and Billy Slater said it best. Origin players miss out on Origin.
2: Yeah.
1: It just happens. Australian players miss out on the Australian team. But I don't understand why there's been a lot of question mark on both, you know, states, especially New South Wales, on how they played. I thought the series has been fantastic.
2: Mm. Oh, it's been a great series because we're still talking about it.
0: Yeah.
2: We're landing the game three. But I think the reason we spoke about it so much in game two, it was definitely the interchange. That's what hurt New South Wales, I thought. It honestly did. I thought leaving Robson out there for as long as they did, not putting Appy on, that hurt. There was other you know changes as well. Front rowers probably weren't changed when they needed to be changed. But... you know, that happens. It's a pressure cooker and, you know, sometimes those mistakes are made. But you look at the New South Wales coaching staff, they would have had a good look at game two and what they did wrong because it was uncharacteristic of to not play someone like Appy on the field when he's so creative around the ruck and creates opportunities for his front rows to get in between A and Marker and all that sort of stuff. So they'll have a look at that and they'll fix those issues and it'll be a better game two, a good game three.
1: I can sense a coach in there. Do you hear all that?
0: Absolutely,
1: talk?
0: Yeah.
1: There's a fair bit of tactics in that brain of yours, Nathan.
2: Deep breath now. I just zoned out for a while.
1: No.
0: And we're back into it.
1: No, but if they ever asked you, right, just say, it was Ivan.
2: God, no.
1: And mate, just come and just sit there and just, I want you to be you. Don't be, because that's what Kevin

0: and they scored a try, Queensland, but the Baldy bloke got in the way. And I'll never forget, it just took the whole momentum out of the crowd. I think Queensland were up 10-6 at that stage, and it just went flat. But the best thing for us was it was a no try.
1: My first one, which was in 1994, which was Mel Meninga's last ever game. So I do remember the build-up. We got our butts kicked that night. New South Wales was so good.
2: 99, decider at Suncorp, Laurie Daly's last Origin game. It was 14-all with a couple of minutes to go, and I had a kick from in the wet from almost from the sideline, and all I could think about was Michael O'Connor in 91, how he slotted that one. My moment was very different. I hit it fat, didn't go anywhere, was getting heckled by the Queensland fans, and unfortunately we end up drawing the series.
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0: Welcome back to the Origin Rumble here on Triple M. We're counting to kick off not far away. It's Charlie White here, and in the house I've got Nathan Hindmarsh and Gordon Tallis doing it all thanks to Macca's. Let's talk Queensland. Big favourites going into game three here. Huge favourites.
1: They've lost the underdog tag.
0: Lost the underdog tag. They've obviously.
1: I could feel it. I could smell it. It's a different feel, isn't it?
0: It's a very different feeling. They've won, I think, was it three of the last four Origin games as well, Queensland? Where do they win this game, boys?
1: The blokes we spoke about earlier. I think Munster definitely, Harry Grant, Kalen Ponga. Look, the forwards will do their job. They'll do it. And they'll do it well and they'll turn up. Their outside backs, Cobbo at the moment, he's playing some really good footy. But they play what they see in a roundabout way. But you got Munster, Walker. They were outstanding in game two on their comeback with Harry Grant. That's their ability to play a bit of ad-lib footy and go against set players and all that and just play what they see. I think that's what New South Wales has got to get ready for.
2: That was me dropping my phone. I didn't believe you. I did check with the bookies.
0: Mate, you're huge favourites.
1: Huge. You're like a dollar.
0: I think it's the shortest I've ever seen Queensland.
2: Yeah, $1.50 to $2.50.
1: Yeah. Is it Warriors? Because you do love the underdog tag.
2: Oh, yeah, but no, I'm pretty sure Billy would have covered everything. Like in 94, it's one of our greatest player, Mel Meninga's last game. Decider didn't work. In 05, Joey come back. It didn't work. 24. It'd be different if it hadn't happened under these guys' watch, but yeah, Cameron Munster and Harry and Tino and those guys would have played in the last decider, which is only a couple of years ago, where, you know, there's a tie between our legs.
1: Where are they going to win the game? How's Queensland going to win? Well, where?
2: Defence.
1: So just off their defence? Scrambled defence?
2: If you look the way we defended in game two, I thought it was absolutely outstanding. Like everybody's talking about
1: it. I thought game one was, even though you lost,
2: and then
1: I thought game
2: in the last 20 minutes
1: down,
2: when we were doing, it took that last play, and if Selwyn Cobbo touches it, well, we can defend with, 12 on the field. So I think that's the standard, but we got to be better with attack, and I think that New South Wales, I think they're going to come out all guns blazing. Well, that's what you sort of sense. You can never be ambushed. I know that, you're not going to ambush us because we got to be ready for it. And if we're ready for it and go set for set and get our defence on, well, I think we can win the game.
0: If this is Billy's last series, he'll have won 4 from 5 over a period where, on paper, New South Wales probably, you'd argue, have the better team across all those 5 series. Does that put him up there with like Mal Meninga, Wayne Bennett?
2: Makes him 18 from 20 in winning Origin series.
0: Is that right? If you include as a player,
2: probably because he won 8 in a row, and then they lost one and they won another 4. So it's 13 out of 14 or something.
0: Oh
2: like
0: my god!
2: Yes, so it's not 8 in a row. We just left out that they won one and then they won a few more. So he would have been in a lot of those.
0: Oh my god!
2: Then as a coach, I think he's probably won more games in a Queensland shirt, hat, polo than most guys. So, look, I think he's done a fantastic job. All as he said, and I've spoken to him about it, he would never let Queensland down. The white elephant in the room is, what's going to happen at the Melbourne Storm, but I think he'd give Craig every right to do and make his decision with Matt Tripp and other staff down there. But Billy just said it's not a contract job. And he's disappointed with himself because you should not sign a contract. You just say, yes, there's a handshake and I'll turn up. So if Queensland, then that part they clipped up at the end of it, right? Like I did see all of it was, no, it's not a contract job. It's a handshake. And next year if they ask me again and then it's got to be, yes, I'll turn up for the job. So, let's just hope that the
1: Who replaces him? Question without names.
2: Oh, who would replace? Well, there's
0: Kevy.
2: Well, there's Cam.
1: Smithy.
2: There's
1: Cam Smith. JT do it?
2: Probably. Look, I think all those guys.
1: Corey Parker, would he do it?
2: Well, I think all those guys that were involved in the. Well, what are you doing?
1: I'm asking.
2: What are you doing? Mate, he'd pick himself. Mate, he'd still pick himself. I think you sit down there and have a look at the Queenslanders that are at clubs now, coaching, right?
1: Would you pick a club coach?
2: I think I'd like to see someone like
0: Cam. They've got to change the rules. But there's talk if Ivan Cleary wants it, they might twist the rules for Ivan.
2: Yeah. Well, don't forget the states make the rules.
1: Yeah.
2: Like the states make
1: the
2: rules.
1: So
2: they'll break their own rules. We got Cam, we got those guys, JT Cam. I don't know who else is, you know, dying to be a coach. I should know, but
0: Kevy.
2: Well, Kevy's got the Aussies team, and maybe that might be something. But then New South Wales would blow up. Well, how does he have the Australian and the Queensland? Because
1: favoritism.
2: But it sort of used to happen in the day. I think Wayne Bennett did both, and you know, but.
0: G. Tallis?
2: No.
1: Oh, would you do it? That's a serious question.
2: Yeah, I'd do it.
1: Yeah.
2: You just get someone there to do the X's and O's. Coaching is not X's and O's.
1: Yeah, yeah.
2: I know. Like, it's not about.
1: But is Billy an X's and O's man? He seems like an X's and O's.
2: Just get someone like Billy that watches all the footage and shows you. And then when they sit there and you watch the tape, they know what they're doing. And it's about getting the good players on side. Seriously. Come on.
0: All right, we'll stick around, boys, because up next we'll talk New South Wales. So much to get to as we count you down to kickoff.
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0: Welcome back to the Origin Rumble here on Triple M. Countdown to kickoff, which is not far away. Up next, we have Dan Ganane joining us, Shane Webke and Wade Graham to call the game. But let's talk New South Wales then, boys. Where will they win game three?
1: Come on, fat boy.
2: Yeah, well, I'm just trying to... I'm honestly, this sounds bad because straight away names just don't come off the tip of my tongue like they do with Queensland.
1: He wears number seven.
2: I was thinking that, and I think...
1: You've got a number one, that's pretty good.
2: I reckon it's got to be our halves. You know, if Cleary and Moses, I reckon, that's the big thing for me. Cleary and Moses, it's no good having Cleary play a good game without Moses. I think Moses needs to run the ball as well. He needs to get his hands on the ball. Let's not sit back and wait, you know. And
0: would you have picked Moses just quickly?
2: If they didn't pick him, it wouldn't have concerned me. I just think after not delivering, not having the best game in game two and not lasting the full 80 minutes and then coming out and playing how he played in that last game for the Eels before selection, which I thought was one of his worst games I've seen. Mm-hmm. And I know we can't always go off, you know, their last games because you're an Origin player. You don't just fall out of being an Origin player. But if they went with Strange, I would have gone, oh, okay, they've gone with Strange. They've got a six there that can, you know, run the ball, and he's strong and he's fast and he's dynamic. And then you've got Cleary in the seven, who's more of a tactician, and he's thorough and he gets blokes where they need to get to. So that combination kind of sits well with me. But Moses is won games before for New South Wales, so, and it's his kicking game that's going to probably be the difference for us when it comes to that arm wrestle. And we saw that in game two, where we were biting off that little bit every now and then and just getting that little bit of field possession, pinning them down there. Their kicking game's not as long. We're booting it further again. So we were just pinching a little bit of field position every time. That's where he's going to play an important role.
0: Yeah. Where did New South Wales win, Gordy?
1: I think they got a great back row.
2: Hudson, yeah.
1: Bullockton, I think that they have for every game. You know, I thought that there was five really good back rows they could have played for New South Wales. Like, they didn't even pick Angus Crichton, and he's the incumbent Australian back rower, and he was the best over there. So Liam Martin comes back in, Cam Murray. And do you know what? There's a lot of pressure, right? To me, there's a lot of pressure on both states, but there's some guys for Queensland, it could be their last ever Origin, and there's some guys for New South Wales, and that's and they're the guys that you'd look at. You know, you got Ethan Strange coming. You know, there's some of those guys that are getting a bit long on the tooth, and that's what I'd be looking at. If I'm the coach or if I'm part of New South Wales, it could be the last time that you guys put this jersey on together. This 17 might never get to play again together.
2: Did you ever think that? I never thought that. It was going to be my last game or whatever like that.
1: No, but you did get dropped. I was sitting with you in a corporate box one day.
2: When did I get dropped?
1: I don't know, but I got dropped
2: in 2001 after game one when you demolished us at Lang Park.
1: Yeah, there you go. No, it was later because I was retired and we were in a
2: I came back in 2010 for a cameo.
0: Yeah, I was reading it on Wikipedia.
1: Didn't go well. You might have been dropped in 06 or something.
2: No, we won 06. It might have been 08.
1: Yeah, you got dropped.
2: Yeah, because I didn't make the Aussie squad either in 08.
1: Yeah, see, that was the one, and I did a corporate, and he had the big bottom lip going.
2: Yeah, because it does suck watching when you think you can still do it. When you think you're still off for something.
1: It's cool that he fire was burning.
2: And then when they did pick me in 2010, I'm going, what the hell? Yeah. I'm a pedestrian out here. This is horrendous.
1: Should have got me 2 years ago. Like when I had six beers, I was going to smash those Queenslanders. Yeah, 2 years ago.
2: Yeah.
0: Well, boys, enjoy the game. It's going to be an absolute cracker.
2: Who are you going for?
0: Of New South Wales, of course, but I think Queensland will win.
2: Do you really? I'm more confident in leaning into this game than I was in the first two.
0: Well, fingers crossed. Fingers crossed we'll hear tomorrow talking about New South Wales win.
1: Queensland by a point.
2: That's all it needs to be, isn't it? I'm going to go New South Wales.
1: You know what? I'll get half a point if they give it out.
2: I'm going to go. Okay, man, a match. Quick.
1: Harry Grant.
0: Then win the Wally Lewis medal as well?
1: Probably does. I reckon he was the best in game two.
2: Yeah. I thought so too. I'm going to say New South Wales by one.
0: Okay.
2: Because that's all it needs to be. Just one point. I'm going to say Hudson Young, man of the match.
0: Yeah. Who would win the Wally Lewis medal if New South Wales wins?
2: That's the thing. If New South Wales, could they still give it to a Queenslander?
0: I hate that so much.
1: So when they gave it to Cleary in game one, Ethan Strange was the best player in the back half of the game.
2: Back half of the game, though.
1: Two, but Sam Walker was the best player on the field.
2: Yes.
1: Then in game two, Harry Grant was the best player on the field. They gave it to Sam Walker.
2: Because Sam Walker wasn't – I didn't think Sam Walker was too far behind Harry, though.
1: But in game one, they bugged it up. They should have just picked – like, the man of the match is the man of the
2: regardless
1: match.
2: Regardless of the score.
1: Yes.
3: So if Cleary has a man of match performance,
2: well,
3: he will win.
2: That's what we've seen.
1: We'll have to go
2: well,
1: to the
2: well, we've
1: winning
2: seen,
1: time.
2: We've seen
1: the best
2: Clive
1: player
2: Churchill.
1: On the field is the best player on the field.
3: Oh, but it sucks. It's, I hate the close. Does it, the
2: I don't mind the
3: I
2: fact
3: hate
2: that,
3: it.
2: Why does it have to – that's the thing. You might lose, but still be the best player on the side.
3: Yeah, I know, but still, isn't it just a shit vibe when the when like Jack Whiten walked up and collected his shot by Churchill?
2: It'd be a shit vibe
3: lost.
2: Having to collect it after losing.
3: Yeah.
2: Like, it's the last thing you want to do is get up on stage and go, oh,
1: like you're your runners up medal.
2: Yeah, I got a couple of those.
3: Didn't they
2: yeah.
3: give Billy the man of the match in his last series? The Wally Lewis medal in his last series? And he wasn't even really
2: it
3: that good in
2: the didn't
3: series.
2: Play three game, he didn't play
3: yeah.
2: three games.
3: Yeah,
2: did he?
3: And they didn't even win the series, didn't they?
2: That reminds me, that last game in 04 with Freddie.
3: Yeah.
2: Me and Fitzy bashed him. Bashed him early.
1: Oh,
2: so good. Find the vision of that, can you?
3: Bash Billy.
2: Yeah, we got him. We got him good.
3: Oh,
2: we
3: got him. All right. Money for nothing. Wake up and play birthday balls weekday mornings with Neil Gill for breakfast. I can't believe it. There's $1,000 up for grabs every single weekday morning. Call 1-333-53 when Neil Gill reveals the month to be one step closer to winning $1,000. 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
15: Game on. Went to the Blues. Game two. Went to the Maroons. So tonight, the question is, who will become the victor? One thing is certain, it's not going to be easy.
16: This could erupt.
15: For this is State of Origin. It's not just mate against mate. It's state against state. It's Blocker. It's Cleary. It's Matty. It's Hindy. It's Woodsy. It's Fatty. It's Alfie. It's Joey. It's DC. It's Smith. Munster. Slater. Gal. Mal. And Talis. It's Wally Lewis.
17: Oh, what about that big hit from Lewis? Oh, talk about a bone rapper.
15: It's the best of Queensland up against the best of New South Wales.
18: This is a
15: is the ultimate rivalry. And it resumes tonight at Suncorp Stadium in Brisbane for McDonald's and Ream Hot Water. Welcome to Game 3 as Triple M rocks State of Origin.
0: If some people had their way, they would legislate that all Game 3 should be here at Suncorp Stadium, because this is the home of State of Origin, and it is a worthy place to have the decider. The weather is perfect. It's chilly, but when I say chilly, it's chilly by Queensland standards. It's been a beautiful day. The pitch looks immaculate. I don't think there's any threat of weather. It is perfect for the great stage of Origin number 3. Wade Graham and Shane Webke will go head-to-head as your expert callers. Ben Dobbin doing great work on the sideline as usual. Cast of thousands in the pre-game, an hour away from kickoff. Wade Graham, I know at the start of the year, you look at the draw and you go, when do we get to go to Suncorp? My favourite place in the world. When do we get to go there for the Origin decider? Well, it's tonight, and I can just see you're overjoyed. Hello to you.
16: No, honestly, Dan, even as a proud New South Welshman, a decider at Suncorp, it's special. The electricity in the air, walking down Caxton Street, we know the history of this place, we know what it means to Origin, and as a Blues fan, even the old stories about the bus turning down Caxton Street, Mortimer taking his team downstairs, the bus getting cans thrown at it. This place, it's a challenge to play at as a New South Wales Blue, but it's a challenge you look forward to because it's so hard. And to achieve something so special, you know the reward that's on the other side of it. Only three teams in our history as Blues have come up here in a decider and got the job done. This team down there, about an hour away from kickoff, they'll be getting ready to start their warm-ups soon. They want to join that illustrious list. So, hey, I'm excited to be here. What a place. Less than an hour before we kick off for Origin 3.
0: And one of the great privileges was being at the top of Caxton Street and walking all the way down. You've got to do it once in your life, people, if you've never experienced just an Origin here. Decider, even better, but just an Origin here. It is the best. It is the best. And obviously it's a sellout, and the vibe outside is just absolutely spectacular. Ben Dobbin, hello to you.
18: G'day, boys. How are we?
0: Now, Dobbo.
18: What?
0: You're supposed to be impartial.
18: What do you mean?
0: I'm wearing the Maroons scarf.
18: Sorry, I had to do a cross for the TV broadcaster that I work for, Channel 9.
0: Well, I don't see any cameras in here now, Dobbo.
18: Well, there are, so... Yeah, but I'll take it off.
0: We can take
18: valid,
0: it off
18: valid.
0: Now.
18: Sorry, it's a
0: you
18: very valid
0: You and I are supposed to be the straight one.
18: Yeah, that's very... Webke, well, we know here. And Wade. Yeah.
0: All New South Wales.
18: No, it was all for theatrics. Hello, Dan. Hello, Wade. Where's Webby? We don't know. He's...
0: No, he's very important. He's earning some money, but, you know, feeding the family.
18: Yeah.
0: Feeding the family. Have you got some news on the teams? Because we have crossed that point where the teams have to be put in.
18: Both sides, as per programmed, there was some thought that potentially Cameron Murray was going to start for New South Wales. They contemplated that, talking to Frank Panisi, and I'm going to try and catch up with him a little later for us. But they've obviously gone with what the as per program, and for Queensland as well, they are as per program. I did ask a couple of blokes and away from it whether or not we'd see Reece Walsh. Unless there's a HIA or they're chasing points big time, we won't see Reece Walsh tonight. So we got that in game two, which we didn't expect, and even when Kalen was in doubt, Plath went into the halves. That's the way they're going to go again, I think.
0: See, geez, Wade, there's going to be a lot of conjecture south of the border about the Blues, because it hasn't just been the theme of this game, but the whole series, about not just the selections, and that's been contentious, but where these players have been picked. I mean, people have been crying for Cam Murray to start all series, and it almost feels like, and I haven't been in camp or anything of that nature. To me, from an outsider's perspective, it feels like pride is at play here, and they just will not cede to popular opinion. They've decided they're going to go down this path, and to hell with it. Come hell or high water, we're going to do it our way.
16: Yeah, listen, even myself, I would have liked to see possibly a change in there. Not just Cam Murray starting, maybe someone like an Adafinua Blake starting the game as well for that. Payne Haas, adding those two big bodies. If you've only been playing him on average, say, 20 minutes a game in Game 1 and Game 2, well, why not get him out there at the start, get physical, be big, and then you bring on your minutes after. But obviously the coaching staff, they view it in a different way. The only thing I can think of is maybe they have this idea in their head how they expect to execute and what they expect to happen, and it hasn't happened yet because they're owning their mistakes and they're owning that they haven't quite got the job done right. But if they're backing themselves, if they do get it right, well, they're going to have success.
0: You've obviously been up here through this whole build-up, Dobbo. This is a perfect build-up for Queensland because there's been nothing to talk about.
18: No incidents.
0: It's New South Wales eating themselves and all the conjecture there. And I'm going to say some of the stuff with Laurie has been, I agree with.
18: Appalling.
0: It has. I think there is criticism deserved.
18: Yes.
0: And certainly debate deserved. But I do think it has got personal and it has got unnecessarily nasty. But Queensland, I have hardly heard a thing from Queensland for 6 weeks, which is exactly how they like it.
18: Well, it's a very big change from the past because there's been plenty come up here. I will say the Harry Grant cheat stuff that came out this week was a bit, I thought, was a little bit across the line as well. I mean, we all know Harry Grant as a wonderful footballer, Golden Boot player last year. To insinuate, and I don't know if that's come from within the New South Wales camp, but there's certainly some insinuation.
0: Well, Gus said something.
18: Yeah.
0: Now, what did Gus actually... I've been away. What did Gus actually say? Do we know what he...
18: Well, it was a tongue-in-cheek. It was a tongue-in-cheek. But
0: what's he saying? He manipulates the refs.
18: Yes.
0: Well, isn't that what a good hooker does? Isn't that what Cam Smith mastered? And probably will become an immortal, and that was part of his game?
16: I think the fact is, everyone tries to influence the referees or to... You know, whether you want to call it gamesmanship, you try and stack the odds in your favour. Just because he's the best at it and no one else can quite get it done like he does, it doesn't make him a cheat. He just makes him one
18: smarter,
16: of the best players,
18: better than a
16: best players in the world.
0: But if I know Queensland the way I think I know Queensland, they will use that chip on the... They will turn that into the most egregious... I can see them, much like...
16: You think it'll be up in their sheds on pitches around?
0: Well, we're here in 2015... There was a 60-minute story, Cam Smith didn't come off in the best light. It was about Alex McKinnon, and I just remember Queensland turning that into...
18: They never forgave
0: the greatest insult, and then they had a point with certain things there, but they ended up winning 52-6 or something. Yeah, I can see them. It might be just the little chip on the shoulder they need just to take them into this game.
18: Well, this is the thing. This is the thing. I don't know how much more motivation you need other than this is a decider. Like... Everybody's been so critical of New South Wales. And I said this to Reedy on Sinbin on Sunday. I said, Reedy, well, if Laurie and New South Wales do win, there's going to be a lot of people having to apologise to Laurie Daly because the criticism it's got... I understand he might not have coached to the best, but we're in a decider. Yeah. And this is by far the best New South Wales side that's been out of all three games that has been fielded. So any team with Liam Martin in it and Hudson Young, like Sam Walker ain't going to have an easy run like he's had in the last two games. I can't see that.
0: Now, welcome to everyone listening here on the Triple M Network right across Australia. It's great to have your company as we do Triple M footy for Ream Hot Water and for Mac, as the game is just under an hour away. Now, often in radio, you'll hear interviews that we pretend are live, but they're actually recorded. But then you get situations where Ben Dobbin's sitting next to us right now, and I'm about to throw to Ben Dobbin talking to Cam Smith. So let's all pretend this is live. But this was just before we came on air at 7 o'clock. One of the greatest players we've seen, Cam Smith, with Ben Dobbin.
19: Cameron Smith, deciders at Suncorp Stadium. You know them better than most, mate. Firstly, just how special as a former player is a night like this?
20: Oh, it's incredible. These are the nights that, you know, you really look forward to as a footy player and really just hope you get one opportunity to be a part of it in your playing career. So, you know, for these guys tonight on both sides of the camp, they've got to really be looking forward to the occasion. For a lot of guys involved in the game tonight, it's going to be unlike anything they've ever experienced. It's going to be, you know, the biggest game of their careers. And this is where careers are made and broken at different stages too.
19: Do you think the criticism towards New South Wales has been, and especially Laurie Daly, has that been unwarranted in your opinion?
20: In a lot of ways, yes. I think, you know, what he's done over this series, I think the team has underperformed. There's no doubt about that. It's really hard to criticise Laurie. We don't know what's going on in their preparation and what he's talking about and the way he's prepared the team. We can only see what the team is or how the team's performed. And, you know, from my point of view, they've underperformed in the first two matches. They started quite well in game two in Melbourne, but their second half was nowhere near what's acceptable, and I'm sure they would have spoken about that too as a playing group. All I know is, you know, I was lucky enough to watch Laurie and watch him as a player and understand how he approached State of Origin and the way he played State of Origin. I can't see that being any different as a coach, yeah. Much like Billy Slater, the Queensland coach. He coaches his side much like the way he played it, you know, and the way he wore the maroon jersey with great pride, great intensity, and he was ultra prepared. I'm sure Laurie Daly, who was regarded by many as the greatest New South Wales player ever, he'd be doing the same as coach. So, you know, from my point of view, I think a lot of it's unwarranted.
19: What do Queensland need to do tonight, in your opinion, to win? What's that one thing that we don't know that has to happen from this team tonight to get the chocolates?
20: Well, I think there's a couple of things, right? So with the football, I don't think they need to do too much different to what they've done in the first two games. They've shown that they've got the game plan and they've got the ability to go out there and score points. Defensively, I think they just need to be prepared for anything tonight. From my point of view, I think New South Wales have to play a style of football that we haven't seen from them this year so far in the first two games. If they come out here and play exactly the way they did in Game 1 and Game 2 with the ball, they'll get beaten comfortably by Queensland. So that's the thing that makes me a little bit nervous about this one, Dobbo, is that I think we're going to see from New South Wales something that we haven't seen from them, you know, in this series so far. So Queensland need to be prepared for anything. And the other thing is they need to take time and space away from Cleary and away from Moses. Those two guys in particular, they copped a fair bit of criticism after Game 2. They were quiet in the second half. They didn't stand up when the team needed them. You know, and to be fair, they didn't have a lot of field position, didn't have a lot of go forward, but they're wearing the number 7 and the number 6 jerseys, and teams rely on those two players heavily. They'll be in for a massive game tonight. Queensland need to take away their time and their space.
19: Queensland by how much?
20: I've gone by 8 tonight.
19: Good on you, Cameron Smith.
20: One will do anyway.
19: Yeah, one will do.
20: Good
19: go
20: on
19: and enjoy it.
20: Let's
19: cheers,
20: go.
19: Mate.
20: Come on.
0: All right, Cameron Smith a few moments ago with Dobbo. A quick one, Dobbo. I saw Billy Slater today back away from suggestions that he was walking away from Queensland. He may still do that. Because the theory was we wouldn't guarantee that he was going to do it next year, which meant, hang on, people putting two and two together. Craig Bellamy's leaving Melbourne. Well, perhaps, but he's got his health issues. Billy Slater all of a sudden is not now closed off to the idea of coaching first grade in Melbourne. People started to put two and two together. But now that Billy has come out in the last couple of days and said, hang on, I might still coach Queensland next year, what's going to happen?
18: I think only Bill knows that, and I think there is exactly what you said. I think the Melbourne thing is very real. If Craig doesn't coach there next year, I think Bill is front runner. There was an insinuation today in the Queensland media that potentially if things go south in Brisbane, there could be a coaching window up there and that he would be a perfect fit to go to the Bronx. But if all that doesn't happen, and I think the Brisbane is a long boat, I think he coaches Queensland next year. I just don't think he likes that speculation. He's very much focused on what he wants to do, and he doesn't like that speculation moving forward. He's different gravy. We all know that, and very good. But, like, I mean, he's done a very good job with this Queensland team. Anyway, we'll wait and see. Jared Timms from Ladbrokes, a very good evening to you, my friend.
1: Hello, Dobbo. G'day, boys. How are you tonight?
18: Couldn't be better. It's an Origin decider. We're all squared away going to the decider. Who do the Ladbroke punters think will win this year's Origin series?
1: Oh, they absolutely love Queensland tonight, Dobbo. Very, very well backed. Have been the Maroons all week, in fact, in the Ladbrokes match betting market. They're into $1.55, which is about as short as I can remember them trading in match betting for a few years, to be honest. New South Wales, they might do their best work with all of the pressure off tonight, though. They're out to $2.50, and of course, we've seen all of that patriotic support that we always do for both states to cover the line. 5.5 points.
16: Hello, Timsy the Hammer. He's on historic pace with his strike rate in Origin. 9 of his 12 previous Origin games, he scored. Where is he sitting in the market to score the first try tonight at Ladbrokes?
1: It's quite a ridiculous record, that one, isn't it, Wader? He has been very, very well backed again. The Hammer, he went up a $10 chance. He's into $9.25. That has him sitting on the second line of betting. But how about Selwyn Cobbo in game number two? The hat trick, he's into $9 and he leads the market as well. If you like the Blues tonight, which I do, Mark Nwonga Nitawase, he was outstanding in game two as well, $9.75. Jojo Fifita, he's had some interest, $11. And how about Bradman Best as well? Two previous Origin games for three tries. We've seen some interest for him, 19s into $17.
19: Can you build us a multi while you got there? Can you give us a same game multi? You've just declared New South Wales morals. I don't like that at all, but can you give us something?
1: That's the way I'm going to go with this as well, Dubbo. I think it's going to be an arm wrestle, though, so we'll take under 44.5 points to start with Nwonga Nitawase and Bradman Best scoring tries at any time for $19.62 in a same game multi. What do you think of that one?
19: Oh, it's not bad. All right, we'll see you. We'll talk to you on Sunday.
0: I don't do the lab break segment, right? But I'll tell you what, Jared deserves a little better than what you just gave. Jared, can you say that again? Toss up that price again and ask him what he thinks of it.
1: We're going for $19.62 there, Dobbo. What do you think of that one tonight?
2: Unbelievable, Jared. Unbelievable.
0: See you creep times.
1: Thanks,
16: Timsy. Mate, you see what they do, Dan? Jared just said, I liked them. Then all of a sudden, he takes these words, he goes, he's just declared them as morals.
18: Come on, and we're in the media.
16: The next thing something comes out is, Timsy from Ladbrokes has declared them as morals. Jesus, give me a Christ.
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0: All right, we're going to take a quick break. Jai Arrow is going to catch up with us very, very shortly. Very special day for him, by the way, on Sunday, and we can't wait to be there at Accor Stadium for his birthday bash. It's going to be quite a spectacular day, but we'll catch up with him after this, talking a bit more about Queensland, and we dig into the New South Wales situation as well. It's been a pretty rough few weeks for them. And here's a question I'm going to ask the boys. What should the Origin format be? We found out it's all Wednesday nights, but is it going to be back-to-back? Is it going to be once every 2 weeks moving forward, once every 3 weeks? We'll ask Webke and Graham what their thoughts are right after this as we get you ready for Origin, the decider, live right here on Triple M for Ream Hot Water and for Maccas.
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23: there's more focus. 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Sometimes it's not the best team. It'll be the most desperate team on the night.
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2: 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The crowd is filing in. The pitch is perfect. And Shane Webke has just joined us. Our night has just got better.
3: Speaking of perfection, of course. Hello, boys. Hello, everyone.
2: The last time we were here together at Suncorp was the prelim final when Adam Reynolds slotted over a kick for... I hope we get something as dramatic today. That would be
3: nice, as long as Queensland are on the wrong side of that kick. You know what I mean? Or we need to be making the kick to win the game.
2: As a neutral, I can't agree, but...
3: You're not neutral. You're New South Wales, and you know you are.
2: I would
3: just own it, mate, okay? Because I'll tell you this.
2: The best team win,
3: the minute I think that we're getting in front and starting to win this game, I'm going to go berserk.
2: Listen,
3: tonight.
2: Attack him. He's the one
3: I'll attack everybody.
2: Don't attack me.
3: I'll take the whole of this room.
2: Now, you're ready for some extraordinary breaking news.
3: Okay, let's go.
2: Extraordinary breaking news. Ben Dobbin, there is high drama here at Suncorp. What's going on?
4: Dan, would you believe this? With the Telstra outage across Australia today, at this present moment, we have a massive issue with the bunker that it is currently not operational. Now, the NRL, when I went to them off the back of a tip, were very coy about even talking to me. What they have said is that they are hoping it will be fixed by the time the game starts, but they have a contingency plan in place which everybody would be fully aware of. I could only imagine it'd be somebody with a camper chair and a table, and the bunker is literally live bunker from three referees out here. But at the moment, because of this Telstra outage that went across Australia today, we don't have an operational bunker. I say that's a wonderful, wonderful thing. I think no bunker. We're going back to old school. And all we need is the late, great Barry Gomesall here, mate, and we're back. We're back.
2: But hang on. This Telstra outage happened on, 7 in the morning?
4: Well, it's affecting the bunker.
2: If it's 12 hours later and it's not working, you're sort of hoping against hope a bit that it's going to be sorted out by 8:05. There we go.
4: There is a contingency plan, which I'm going to find out.
2: Yeah, but what is it?
4: Well, that's the next job.
5: They've got the backup officials here just in case something happens to the referee. Let's just get a couple of referees in the in-goals. We'll do the...
2: That's right.
5: Go old school.
2: Yes.
5: We'll go old school.
2: With those big puffy jackets that they used to wear because it was a little too cold for them.
3: Do you know, if we did play this game without the bunker, you know it would be different, don't you?
2: Nothing.
3: Not a thing.
2: I bet.
3: If anything, the game would just flow a bit more. Let's say
2: they did the anthems and they did the welcome to country and then they said, ladies and gentlemen, we have an announcement. Due to technical issues, there will be no bunker tonight. The crowd would go nuts. They would go berserk.
3: You're right.
5: I'm just counting out, Dan. The officials have walked onto the stadium. I can see five of them already. But how many more do we need?
2: The five? There we go.
5: Yeah, that's enough. You got the main referee, one on either line, and then get two in the in goal.
3: It's a pretty ordinary game if we can't have 10 or 12 referees, to be honest.
2: Now, I think I'm a pretty good reader of body language, and I can pick Shane Webke's body language pretty well. You've walked in here. You are very confident about it. You are very confident.
3: Mate, I'm good to go.
2: You are. I know you well enough to know. You're very content where things are at. And for good reason, I gather. Things couldn't have gone much better for your Maroons, at least in the build-up to this game.
3: No, but understand this, and probably where my confidence comes from, is that Billy will understand one thing, is that New South Wales will not come up here and capitulate tonight. They will not do that. And in fact, I think they might even make a few changes to this side and perhaps have Cam Murray start.
2: No, they haven't.
3: They haven't done that?
2: They haven't
3: so
2: done
3: that's
2: it.
3: So that's already decided now, isn't it?
2: That is locked in. What you were thinking is what a lot of us were thinking.
3: Well, I just thought, you know what, they need to start this game with an enormous amount of aggression to try and stamp some authority on the game, because that's their only chance. This is my thoughts, right? If New South Wales play their best and Queensland play their best, we will win. I think we've got a better team. And that's not an over-the-top gloat or anything like that. I just feel that the first two games have confirmed that in my mind.
2: Well, the evidence is pretty overwhelming.
3: Well, it is. So, yeah, look. And

0: the other part is Billy being aware of that. His meticulous preparation, he will be countering the notion that New South Wales will come with all the guns early, and he'll be telling them, boys, you got to ride this out. This mob are going to, they're going to attack and going to attack. We need to refute that with resolute defence. And I'm sure that's how this is going to start.
1: This music will be right down your
0: alley. This is outstanding. I'm excited for all sorts of reasons. This is a great night.
1: And Wade will be on the same. Piss off, Sweet Caroline.
2: Yeah, I love this song.
0: And this is a great
1: this
0: song.
1: This is the one. This is the, the Love Horses, Darryl Braithwaite, but we've sort of run that into the ground a bit. I think we can do a bit of John Denver for
0: John
1: a few
0: Denver,
1: years.
0: We can go wild there.
1: That's it. Ben Dobbin has a very, very special guest on the sideline.
3: Joy Arrow, firstly, mate, who would have thought you got married, brother? Congratulations, mate. Unbelievable.
4: Yeah, unreal. No, really, nice. Day for me and my partner, and who would have thought?
3: Yeah, pretty big weekend coming up, but firstly, let's focus on what is tonight. You've been a part of this Maroon side, you know how important, how special is it to play at Suncorp, and even the fact is that you're playing at Ready People, but as a sider.
4: Yeah, look, I think when I look back, there's no better feeling than a decider. At Suncorp, and mate, I'm in awe of this, and it is one thing I'll always miss.
3: You played it well, mate. You played it well here. Queensland need to win tonight. Then we've got a big weekend, mate. Sunday's going to be special at Accor Stadium.
4: No, well, I'm very appreciative of the amount of help that I've had. And it's going to be a great day. Down city, but right now I'm just gonna join Queensland and
3: I bet you can't. You're a married man, you're a great man. Joy Arrow, thanks for being with us on Triple M, brother.
4: Thanks, brother.
1: Yeah, good stuff. And you look at him still, Wade Owen, physically he looks absolutely fine. Obviously, speech is impaired, but I mean, he's still got that bounce and that energy about him. Like, you look at him and go, oh yeah, that's Joy Arrow, you know. And it's sort of infectious.
0: Well, that's a horrific thing about motor neurone disease. It is just robs you of you, and it does it in all sorts of ways. Like you say, he's bouncing around. I remember my great friend Carl Webb, who M&D took him.
1: Yeah.
0: And he was great right up for a long time, and then all of a sudden he started to lose his voice and he lost his movement, and it's a hideous disease. I take my hat off to Jai, and I took my hat off to Charlie. The bravery of which they face this condemnation, if you like, because they're condemned to death. Yes. There's no cure for this. The way that I saw Charlie do it, and now what I'm seeing in Jai, you cannot help but be impressed by it.
1: Yeah.
0: What an amazing stuff. Great bloke.
1: So Sunday, this is going to be great, Wade, and we're out there. It's just dumb luck that it just happens to be a game Triple M's doing, so we can't wait to be out there for Sinbin and then for the game. Good game too, South and Newcastle. Wiggles are going to be there at half time as part
0: good,
1: of the
0: good,
1: Jai Arrow birthday bash. Fans are encouraged to stay in their seats for what promises, I'm reading the South press release here, promises to be one of the biggest crowd moments of the day, which is the Wiggles. So kids can go for free, and there's a whole heap of things there. They're going for a world record for party hats. So when you come to the game, pick up a party hat, and if you're not, you can grab a virtual party hat for $11.66, because that's his number, 1160, Rabbitoh's number, 1166. And every single dollar there goes straight to him and his family. So that's Sunday, and we'll deal with that on over the weekend, South Sydney and Newcastle. But well done to South, because one of the first things they announced when it all went down was July 12 is his birthday. We're going to do something very special around then.
5: And the support, the way the rugby league community has come together behind Jai has been amazing. He's on this battle with himself and his family, but he knows he's got the game behind him. Even with the NRLW started, the celebrations with the Arrow try celebration, I saw it pop up in the Super League for their Magic Round weekend. The rugby league community once again shows how incredible it is when one of our own is hurting. And listen, we can't fight the battle for him, but to see him in front doing his best to inspire others, hats off to him.
0: Well, it's the best of what our game is. I've always loved league. and I was a little boy in the country growing up playing it. But what I love most about it is all my mates, all my best and oldest mates played this game. And the bonds that we share, but the care that is shown. And oftentimes it's rough and tumble care. It's not cuddly, feely sort of stuff. But when something happens to one of us, that's what you get.
1: Because he could ruffle feathers, Jai, that type of character, that big forward, you know, that sort of played a game in a way that could unnerve or certainly get on people's, but not now. You know what I mean? Like, as soon as what happens. And I love how public he's been since, because you can imagine people in this situation might want to go in their shell, might get a little embarrassed. Like you know, you can totally understand if he didn't want to speak, because obviously, you know,
0: it's difficult for him.
1: That's exactly right. But no. He's out there public, and all of that raises awareness. And the more awareness, the better. Now, changing subject, Ben Dorman, we've got a development, a bunker.
3: Yeah, we have. Dan, the bunker is working.
0: So thank God.
3: Yeah, so with the Telstra outages, Jerry Sutton will sit in a room here, and he will be as a backup. They have a backup bunker. But the bunker at this present moment is back and operational.
1: You know, well, something
3: it's
1: other,
3: a good news. It's a good news
0: it's
3: story.
0: Relief. It's relief.
1: I know
0: it's
1: where
0: relief.
1: That bunker is at Everly.
3: Yeah.
1: I think we can find someone local who can cut some line. I don't think it's beyond the possibility we can actually do some damage.
3: Well, it's back operational, Dan. We can all relax and enjoy our footy. The bunker's working again.
1: So hang on. What was the contingency? Jerry
3: Sutton will sit in the NRL. There's an office out the back here, and they've got a backup bunker, and he'd officiate from here.
1: No. The backup bunker is a bloody TV with Channel 9 on it.
3: Well,
1: that's the backup bunker.
3: Right. That's the backup bunker. We never had one for a
1: long time. Well, that's not It's an office. It's probably an office down on level 2 where the Suncorp Stadium offices are. They've just turned the TV
3: backup
1: on.
3: Backup bunker, Dan. That's all I know.
1: All right. We'll take a break. We'll come back. Red Bull Coast to Success shortly. Mitsubishi Heavy Industries Air Conditioners Australia bringing us NRL Prime Time ahead of State of Origin 3.
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6: The first decider I played in was my second game, and it was the one where the Baldy head bloke ran on the field and they scored a try, Queensland, but the Baldy bloke got in the way. And I'll never forget, it just took the whole momentum out of the crowd. I think Queensland were up 10-6 at that stage, and it just went flat. But the best thing for us was it was a no try.
7: My first one, which was in 1994, which was Mel Meninga's last ever game. So I do remember the build-up. We got our butts kicked that night. New South Wales was so good.
8: 99, decider at Suncorp, Laurie Daly's last Origin game. It was 14-all with a couple of minutes to go, and I had a kick from in the wet from almost from the sideline, and all I could think about was Michael O'Connor in 91, how he slotted that one. My moment was very different. I hit it fat, didn't go anywhere, was getting heckled by the Queensland fans, and unfortunately we end up drawing the series.
2: Live from Suncorp Stadium in Brisbane, this is Game 3 as Triple M rocks State of Origin.
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1: It's cane toads and cockroaches. It's 4X and 2Es. It's cane toads drinking 4X. Wait a minute. I've never seen a cane toad drink a Milton mango. Triple M rocks State of Origin.
17: We are about 20 minutes away from kickoff. And Suncorp filling up, as I said, as I've been saying all hour. It's probably about two-thirds full at the moment. Caxton is pumping. We've got Wade Graham. We've got Shane Webke here. Ben Dobbin on the sideline. And the bunker has been sorted. So we can all breathe a sigh of relief as we do prime time for Mitsubishi Heavy Industries Air Conditioners Australia. So TV rights deal done. Peter Volandi spoke about Origin and basically said, look, everything's on the table in terms of format, except it's going to be Wednesday nights. That's all that's locked in, Webby. So we've got this blank page now where the NRL can decide how they want to do it. I guess the options are what we got now, which is one game every 3 weeks, and the NRL comp is effective for eight weeks. Back to back, which I'm sure the players would hate, and maybe put the comp on pause for 3 weeks or something in between. If you got to decide, Webby, which way would you go?
18: I'd leave it as it is now. I really wouldn't change it. I think this is about the best you can get it. There's sufficient gap between the games for players to recover and all the rest of it. Yes, the clubs are affected, but that also adds an element of excitement into that club round, because you're seeing different players, and there's this thing, oh, can our side win? Like we always had our baby Broncos, that we used to call them when they'd play. And if they got up and had a victory, that was a spectacle in itself. So I don't think it's necessarily a bad thing to have the clubs are affected. I think you have to. I would not have it stand alone. I just don't think that would work. And I certainly...
17: You might have played in the era 2001.
18: I did.
17: And it just wasn't the same.
18: No.
17: They were all Sunday nights, and it just didn't feel right.
18: Sunday night's not Origin night.
17: No.
18: Wednesday night is.
17: Yeah. But even they cut the... There was no football on the... People got bored. So people now say, oh, yeah, the football's substandard because the Origin players aren't there. Well, we went for that stand alone, and people got the shits because we had to wait for all the ones on Sunday night to get a game.
18: I don't know how much of the footy you've watched when they had the split rounds and the players out. There's not a lot wrong with the footy.
17: The ratings have not diminished much at all. So people are saying, we'll cop this, it's okay.
19: Well, the other alternative is we just have Origin back-to-back-to-back weeks, but then everyone's weekend, there's nothing on it. There's no footy because we'd shut down the comp. And again, you're never going to get a perfect fix for it. And I know this, the way we do it now has its own issues, particularly the clubs and how they're affected. But year after year, it captures our imagination. The fans turn up. New stories are created. If it ain't broke, look, there's no need to mess around.
18: Look, the game, you know, where it sits right now today, and evidence of that is the new TV rights and all the rest of it, and the amount of money that's in it. So it's right. Don't break it. Look to improve it, yes. And of course, you always look at things and tweak with them all the rest of it. Don't break something that's not... I think this format works.
17: I sell you on this? And we'll move off this subject. Once every 2 weeks, which is what we did in the 90s, and Origin seemed fine then, so...
18: That wouldn't particularly worry me.
17: At least we get it done in 5-6 weeks rather than 7-8, but we still have gap. You need gap. You got to have a build-up. You got to have people miss it for a little bit. You can't go back-to-back-to-back.
18: Yeah, no. I don't mind a shorter time frame, but I think 2 weeks would be the bare minimum.
17: Oh, for God's sake.
19: I've got
17: breaking news again. Have we got more bunker news?
20: This is Bunker Gate. This is at its best.
17: Dobbo, what's happening?
20: Jared Maxwell and Jerry Sutton will run the bunker from the link truck here at the ground. They will then give the information to Chris Butler back in Sydney, and he will actually then officiate. So they're not going to rely on the bunker out of Sydney because of what's happened. It'll be done here by Jerry Sutton and Jared Maxwell in a link truck, and then obviously they'll send it to Chris.
17: Well, why are they sending it to Sydney? If Sydney's useless, why are we using Sydney?
20: Because we want to hear that normal voice. That's what we want to hear. Chris Butler. Is,
17: oh, my.
20: Yeah, anyway.
17: There's a term. It used to be called Chinese whispers. I don't think you can use that anymore. I think it's politically incorrect. But whatever the new version of Chinese whispers. Unbelievable.
20: Can the bunker tonight.
17: Unbelievable. All right. We're going to take a break, Charlie. All right. We'll take a break and we'll get down to business right after this. We've got the lasers. We've got the flames. We've got the light show. It's all happening here at Suncorp. We got the bunker in a state of flux. We got Origin about to be decided. Triple M rocking State of Origin number 3 as we continue prime time for Mitsubishi Heavy Industries Air Conditioners Australia.
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22: When we speak about the Siders, the one I cannot forget, 2005, the great Andrew Johns. He comes back game 2, he just runs an absolute mark. And they go up to Queensland for the decider. It was honestly, they defended for 18 minutes on their try line. And they make a line break, they go up the other end of the field, they get a penalty, and they take the 2, they go up 2-0, it just deflated Queensland.
23: The Joey Johns one sticks to mind, probably because I just retired and
0: you know, the theatre behind Joey coming back and question marks over whether he was going to be good enough back in that arena again, and he was absolutely outstanding.
2: Alfie's return in 2001, I think he was about 34 or 35 at the time, and it was, again, it was another decider in Queensland, and have Alfie run out, and the way that that made them feel sort of caught us off guard. That was also meant to be Freddie's last game. So always lots of emotion going into deciders.
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17: The build-up is almost over. We just had an amazing scene here. Jai Arrow walking out with a cane toad hat on, brandishing the shield, bringing the shield out onto the field and presenting it. 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It just sits on the sideline as we speak. And these players, when they run out in a few moments' time, they will see what they're playing for. And Origin 3 is just a few moments away. 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
17: State of Origin, Game 3. From Suncorp Stadium in Brisbane. This is the decider. It is so often said that Origin is all about Queensland. But in 2026, it's been about New South Wales, about the coach, about selections, about who starts, about where they start, about who's left on the bench, and if and when they get used, about bad starts, about a team that's got in its own way, about a team that only has a chance in this series because of a send-off, and a debatable one at that, about a Blues legend in Laurie Daly, who's been mocked from both sides of the border, about Nathan Cleary, a player who's said to be an immortal in waiting, and his inability to stamp his mark on Origin football. For so long, the greatest insult a Queenslander could deliver is that they get Origin and everyone south of the border just doesn't. And for so much of this series, that's never seemed so accurate, because the Maroons have done what they do best, stuck to what they know. Their stars have starred. Munster and Grant have been top-notch. The forwards have played as a pack. Sam Walker, boy, he's walked into this arena like he owns it. And now they're at home with so much history in their favour. There's been 15 deciders here in Brisbane. The Maroons have lost three of them. And now it comes to this. 80 minutes to decide a series. If the Blues turn it around, all those weeks of slurs are washed away and legacies change. But if they don't, it's yet another Maroon triumph. Another chapter in Queensland's great Origin story. A chapter that's been written over and over, but up here, it never gets tiresome. This is the decider on Origin's greatest arena from Suncorp Stadium. Welcome to Game 3 on Triple M. Place is jam-packed now. We are moments away. Shane Webke, Wade Graham, Ben Dobbin on the sideline, Dan Canane. That's your call team tonight. We do it for Ream Hot Water. We do it for Maccas. These final moments in the dressing room, where the Blues, looking at a monitor here, just gathering their final thoughts. Jack Bostock to make his debut. He is the only debutant in this game tonight. Bradman Best returns. Bradman Best has only played in game threes. Steve Crichton returning as well. Moses and Cleary, they are once again the New South Wales halves. By the way, when we do key moments, we do them for Red Bull. Red Bull gives you wings and Triple M, the best game day inside, together the keys to success. Your ultimate pre-game ritual for every NRL round. Here come the New South Wales Blues on the Suncorp Stadium.
1: That's right, Dan. At fullback, Gabe Tedesco on the wing, that man. On debut, Bostock. The other wing, Nwanganika Waze, the two centres. Bradman Best and Stephen Crichton in the halves. Mitchell Moses, partnered by Nathan Cleary. Payne Haas, Mitch Barnett starting up front with Reece Robson at hooker. The back row of Hudson Young, Liam Martin, and captain Isaiah Go. The bench, Cameron Murray, Adam Fanua-Blake, Amoli Olakuatu, Blake Braley, Ethan Strange, Tolu Kola.
17: That's the New South Wales team trying to win a decider for the second time in 3 years here in Brisbane. Now Queensland just loitering in their room. It's home ground advantage, isn't it? Cam Munster, a 3-1 record in deciders. And he's had a very, very good series. He leads them out. This wonderful walk right underneath us here at Suncorp Stadium. High fives the fans as he comes through the race. Here come the Queensland Maroons, Shane Webke.
10: As you said, Dean, led out by Cameron Munster. Fullback, Halen Ponga, Selwyn Cobbo. On one wing, Robert Toyer, and the hammer, the centres, Jojo Fifita, ties up the other wing. Sam Walker, the halfback, Tom Flegler, and Big Tino, the front rowers, Harry Grant is the hooker. Britton Nicara, Kurt Capewell, and Ruben Cotter, the back rowers. On the bench, Max Plath, Pat Carrigan, Jeremiah Nanae, Trent Liero, Reece Walsh, and Murray Taulangi.
17: So the Maroons now at the Caxton Street end. New South Wales have been arm in arm for a good 90 seconds here, waiting for the Maroons to arrive on the arena. It is the most perfect night in Brisbane. We haven't been here since game one last year. The Blues won that one. New South Wales, two wins in a row here at Suncorp Stadium. They haven't done that under the new configuration of the ground since 2003. So obviously chasing a third straight win at this venue for the first time. So now the Maroons arm in arm as well. At the northern end, the Blues at the southern end.
10: Everything's against New South Wales, isn't it? History, stats, hello.
17: I'm not sure why we're even playing, to be honest. Everyone stands. 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
11: Gitta gitta. Hello and welcome, ladies and gentlemen. My name is Ashley Rusker, and alongside me here, Jerry, we are both descendants of the Yuggera people. For those of you who may not know, the Yuggera people are one of the local tribal groups which occupied this Brisbane region and the surrounding area, stretching all the way from the mouth of the Brisbane River out to the Great Dividing Ranges at the foothills of the Warwick and Toowoomba Range, back up through to the Caboolture River and as far down south as the Logan River. Within this particular tribe, there are several different subclans, the Yuggera, the Yuggera, the Yugurupul, and also the Turrbal people. We'd like to extend a warm welcome here on behalf of our people and just say yiddi ngambali, idigandari bajara, malingamindo nanya birli nanya bayami jara, which means we are all welcome to gather here on this country, and may God and all of our ancestors guide us in peace. Thank you.

0: go.
1: Wade Graham, what do New South Wales need to do that they haven't done in games one and two?
2: They need someone to set the tone early, both with the ball and without it. I'm looking at Liam Martin and Hudson Young. Mitchell Moses, Nathan Cleary, they can't play unless they've got a platform set.
1: Who do you expect Shane Webke to be top dog for Queensland tonight?
3: I think the usual suspects are obviously our halves. They must shine, but they can't do that. A little bit similar to what the way they're saying about New South Wales. We need Flegler, Tino. All of the forwards have got to play direct. They've got to play straight, and they've got to give us the room.
1: Your final thoughts, Ben Dobbin, on the sideline for Bob Jane Seamarts.
0: It's going to come down to the halves, both on both sides. I know that Moses and Cleary, they had an unhappy night in game two, but it has to improve if there any chance tonight. I can't see Queensland getting beaten in front of this big crowd, Dan.
1: Third time Moses and Cleary have been paired. They are one win and one loss. Queensland will be running to the Milton end, New South Wales towards Caxton Street, and New South Wales will be receiving, and I reckon that makes Shane Webke excited in all those unmentionable areas. You love just flexing the muscles defensively first up, don't you?
3: Absolutely, mate. That's what sets the tone.
1: So Ashley Klein, our referee, good luck to him. And good luck to wherever the hell the bunker is tonight. Good luck to everyone involved there. Here we go. It doesn't get better than this. A State of Origin decider at Lang Park. Here we go. 20-26, and it comes down to these 80 minutes. The Blues will receive, and it's taken here by Moses. And, oh, he gives it to Barnett, who's been absolutely swallowed up by three defenders on his 10-metre line. Barnett's had a slow series so far. Robson, the dummy half, getting it onto Hudson Young. The Canberra Raiders second row. It doesn't go too far here as he's rounded up, still left of the post. Played back, a slow play the ball. Robson picking it up. Giving it now here to Yo. Yo with a good straight hard run. Blues is barely outside their 20. On play number four, big Payne Haas with a strong run, but again pretty well contained with the defence there of Grant and Nikita primarily bringing him down. Oh, Tedesco goes down the middle and gets crunched. And the Blues inside their 40 on tackle five. So the kick here on the last from Mitchell Moses. And it's a good deep one here, taken by Cobbo, who's been spectacular in this series. He takes it on his 10 and he brings it back to the 20, where he's rounded up. So the Blues survived their first set, and now Queensland get their first crack at it as they work it up. Jojo Fifita, he scored a wonderful try in Melbourne. He just carries it forward here. Played to Grant, getting it on now. Robert Toyer, he's a mainstay in this team now, and he's still so young as he works it beyond the 30. Stopped primarily by Moses Barnett there as well. Another one out run. This is Flegler. Charges it up to his own 40 where he stopped. Before the last, it's Munster from inside his 40. Kicking long. It might be too long here. Bouncing. Oh, sits up in the in goal. Taken by Tedesco. Realises he has to bring it back. And he barely gets into the field of play. Oh, that sets a tone for Queensland.
2: Oh, great kick from Munster. Well inside the 40. Gave it everything. Tedesco was willing for it to go over the dead ball line. Just sat up and Teddy had to play for it. Now Queensland play three. Cricket bats at 10 metres, Webby.
3: Oh, this is what Origin is about, boys. Right here, right now.
1: They're still inside their 20. The Blues on tackle four. Best with a run. Followed up now by Barnett. And he's outside the 20, but only just. They need a boomer of a kick here from Moses. And he clears it away. But Queensland winning the field position battle easily in the first few sets. As it's taken by Ponga on his 20. Runs it over the 30 and almost to the 40. This is a tremendous start from Queensland. No score, 2.5 gone on the scoreboard here as Triple M rocks State of Origin, the decider. As they go one out here through Selwyn Cobbo, who's met just short of halfway. Now Capel, bit flat-footed like he wasn't expecting that, Capel. And he's stopped pretty quickly here, just shy of halfway. And it's played back down to Green. Throws it to Munster, turning it into Ruben Hurricane Cotter in the lock position. And he's driven back inside his own half here after just briefly appearing in New South Wales territory. Not much of a set here for Queensland, but they're still in pretty good position. Munster goes to the right. Way it comes to Ponga. Out to Toyer. Splashes off one defender. Then he's rounded up 30 metres out. So good finish here for Queensland with this the last play. Grant gets it on to Walker. They rushed up on him, so Walker had to hurry the kick. Rather hurry the pass. It was kicked away by Munster. Caught on the full here by the Blues. But again, they are pinned inside their 10. Good hustle from Queensland there. Liam Martin was threatening to go gangbusters on Walker. Walker did well to shuffle it on and avoid being kamikaze. Here's a little run out of dummy half from Tedesco, but he's barely outside his 10. This is just tough going for the Blues. They need a penalty or some sort of set restart as Haas up to the 20. As now the Blues work it up through the other front row bar there, but it's more sideways and forwards. This is spectacular Queensland defence. Still just outside their 20. Moses, again, gives it everything he's got. This time he kicks to the right wing of Fifita for Queensland. And he brings it back and again over the 30 and almost up to the 40, and then he's tipped over. Dangerous tackle. The first penalty of the game. Little bit of a scuffle. The tackle could have been so much worse, but I think the man that tipped Fifita over just controlled it enough at the end to prevent a catastrophe, but certainly a penalty, and Queensland about to go on the attack. Hudson Young, the man in the crosshairs.
2: They just got him straight between the legs there, upended him way past the horizontal. Luckily Fifita just landed on the point of his shoulder. Could have went real bad real early. And after that great start for Queensland, dominating the field position, they earned the first penalty. Cam Munster, he'll kick it deep here. New South Wales, a real test here defensively to start this game.
1: 45 out where the ball's put into touch. Queensland had earned that penalty. They've been dominant and it forced an error from New South Wales. A mental lapse as Connor carries it up down the middle and now is put down 40 metres out. Six again comes as Flegler now goes one out. So that six again came on tackle one. So it just means one extra tackle, but it is one extra tackle. Flegler inches Queensland a little closer. Grant to the left, a big Tino. Chopped down here by Martin around the waist. And now Yo up top along with Cleary. Queensland inside the 30. Ponga calling for it on the short side. It comes the open to Munster. Keeps it going to Walker. Turns it into Nikita. Nikita is collected on the 20. But Queensland here just going through their moves as they set up the big play. Munster to the left of Ponga. Short ball, Capel. Almost through a gap. Taken desperately by Cleary. And up top was Crichton. 10 away. As now comes back to the open side. Grant, here's Walker going sideways. Turning it into Nikita, who changes direction. But he ran behind one of his own. So he had to succumb and drop the ground. As Queensland get to their final tackle, centre field, 9 away. Comes across now, and the hammer has a go, and he's taken down one-on-one by Cleary. And that's a changeover, and that's very good defence from New South Wales. It remains nil all, 5.5 gone in Origin 3.
3: And I have to say, that was a pretty poor set from Queensland in the end. There wasn't much to it. And on the last tackle, when they had the attacking, they sort of just died with it, which sometimes is a better option, but certainly New South Wales had the better of that play.
1: That's the voice of Shane Whitke. As Barnett now carries it up over the 20. And they have soaked up a lot here in New South Wales. As now Yo again straight and hard. Something's frustrating Wade Graham here. I'm watching him just lose it a little next to me with Tedesco bouncing down the middle. Gets rid of the markers. Now gets to the advantage line where he's stopped five short of halfway. Last tackle comes across to Moses doing all the kicking at the moment. He's got a slightly longer boot than Cleary. It's a deep one. The Ponga takes it on the 10, gives it to Fifita, and Fifita brings it back. No score. It remains now 6.5 gone on the scoreboard for Beacon Trade.
2: Yeah, New South Wales, I know they've been under the pump, but it's only early in the game. Just five hit-ups there off a controlled end of set. Everyone behind the ball. They needed a bit more width. Otherwise, a few more options. Queensland defence are just going to keep eating it up and winning this field position battle. You see there, even the play there, two passes off the ruck, just asking questions of the New South Wales defensive line.
1: Yes, and found Toya on that play on the right side for Queensland. He was stopped on the next play. It's Nikita close to halfway with his one out. Walker, this time the chase isn't so furious, so he takes a few steps, kicks long, taken by Nwanganuta Waza, and there are six Maroons lined up to smash him, and they bring him down quickly. No score with Crichton. Oh, rounded up by Tino all over him.
3: Great tackle.
1: Crichton actually went backwards on that play. On the next, it comes down the middle to Bostock, and He's ran it up here, centre field. And again, they can't get to their 30, but Bostock, a tremendous bit of work from him. He's drawn six again, forcing Queensland to slow him down. And Ashley Klein gives the Blues that set restart, which they so desperately needed. Here's Robson, now near halfway, playing it, followed up by Hudson Young down the left edge with a sharp run. He'll play it back to Robson. Throws to the open right to Yeo. Ball placed to Cleary. Out it goes to Tedesco. Tedesco to Crichton. Crichton goes mano a mano here with the hammer. And Tabu Aifido does enough to make the tackle. 32 out, 5 in from the right touchline. Back towards the centre with Martin charging it forward. Two passes off the ruck. This is as close as the Blues have been. They're inside the 30. Cleary now puts up the high kick towards Bostock. Up they go. Dropped by Fifita, I'm sure. And it's a knock on. Now, I thought Queensland were offside, but it doesn't matter. It's New South Wales ball, and the Blues now can mount their first real serious attack. No score, 8.5 gone, and Bostock already making an impact on debut.
2: Right, that's exactly why he was picked there, and just that aerial threat. He's a different player to Brian Toole. We know how strong Toole is out of the backfield, but just gives the New South Wales halves another option here. They got down the field, good field position, just put it up there and let the big winger get after it.
1: So the Blues here, centre field, 10 away, 4 on the right, 2 on the left. They win the scrum and they go to the right side where there are 4 players. Tedesco quickly passes out to the winger of Nwanga Nuduwaze, but the defence retreats and Nwanga Nuduwaze brought down. It's a slow play, the ball should have been and is a set restart as Tedesco now works it towards the right upright as he's dropped down here by Connor. Played it back to Robson, throws to the open left to Cleary, keeps going to Yeo, on to Barnett, flat pass. Barnett here inches them to within 2 metres of the line in front of the left upright now. Played back to Robson, to the open right to Cleary, giving it to his club teammate Martin, charging and almost breaking through, desperately held onto there. Strong work, Munster, as they test him out. On the next, it comes back to the open left, Cleary dummies out, gives it to Moses on the angle, out to Best, then gives it to Bostock, who drops it with the line wide open. Now, he would have had a little bit of work to do, but he's so strong, he would have fancied his chances to get there. It was a delectable catch and pass from Bradman Best.
3: Bradman Best did that beautifully. And unfortunately for Bostock, who obviously on debut, just got a little bit overwhelmed in the moment. I'm terribly upset about
1: Unfortunately for Bostock. Ben Dobbin sideline, Bob Jane team.
0: Yeah, we've got to keep an eye on Mitchell Moses. He's clutching at his left hamstring thigh at the present moment. He's been limping and very ginger. We'll keep an eye on him. At this stage, he hasn't called for a trainer.
1: Jeez, okay. Bob Jane T-March with those updates. And, of course, Ethan Strange, the number 18. No movement on the bench at this stage. Here, oh, Connor puts it down. Just a routine knock on.
3: Oh, Jesus, catching.
1: And again, a Queenslander in an offside position and Grant touched the ball. That could have easily been a penalty bang in front. But the referee just happened to play the knock on. And the Blues will pack a scrum here near the right touchline. So some nerves here for the Maroons. After a fast start with no points, it's now New South Wales putting some pressure on.
3: Well, important for Queensland not to panic. They had a wonderful start, but if they start to think, okay, now the wheels are falling off. They're not falling off. It's just a bit of a stutter. They've got to defend this very well here.
1: So now it's a spread from right to left. Here's Moses. Ooh, take it down heavily. Almost high, but a good clean tackle in the end. And Moses will get up in front of the left upright. 15 out. Plays to Robson. Robson, short ball to Barnett. Barnett goes straight into for Asua Ma'alawi, centre field. Play back to Robson, throws to the right. Now Cleary's got him. On it goes to Crichton. Oh, he had Nwanga Nuduwaze unmarked on the wing as Crichton goes himself and is stopped only millimetres short of the line. Munster will be the last to peel off. Right side. Robson picks up. Fires it left to Cleary. Cleary keeps it going to Moses. Moses onto Tedesco. Out it goes to Best. Gives it here to Bostock. This time the defence gets there in time. Bostock cleaned up. Two away. 5 in from touch. Back to the open right it goes. Is Moses to Cleary. Cleary gets it along, and the man he gives it to, Yeo, is stopped. This is good defence from Queensland. Centre field, 9 away. Robson to the right side. Cleary, chip kick. Here comes the Nwanga Nuduwaze! Can't hold on to it. He had a real good crack at that one. And it's a knock on New South Wales. Had he caught it, it was a try. And that is in the in goal as well. So, in fact, no, the knock-on called in the field of play. That's interesting. And that's Queensland ball on the 10. It remains no score, 12 and a half gone.
2: Yeah, I think they got away with one there, New South Wales. To me, live, it looked like Nonganita Waza. He went up for the ball but knocked it on into the in goal. So, big difference between playing at 10 metres out and a 7-tackle set from the 20-metre line.
1: That's Wade Graham, one of your Seabus Super experts. Seabus Super, build your something the smart way. So both sides have had their chances early, but still, no score in the decider. Fa'asuma'alawi chopped down. There were 68 points in Melbourne. All signs are there won't be anywhere near that tonight. As Walker kicking long. Ooh, bad kick straight down the throat of James Tedesco. Takes it on his 20, brings it back to the 30 and a little beyond. So Walker, not known for his long kicking game, and that one, he just couldn't have kicked it to his club teammate any better there, as Tedesco just stood there like a statue, and it just came to him. Now in the next, a slow play the ball as Nwanganita Waza eventually allowed to get up, and the other winger, Bostock, just crashes into the defence here, where he's playing it shy of halfway. Robson onto Haas. Haas, good strong run. Great run from the big Buffalo. He's gone about 13, 14 metres. And Haas now, his third run on the Choice Hotel stats. Robson dumbing and running and almost going through. He makes a good 10 metres, though. Great set, New South Wales. Fast tackle, high kick from Cleary. Again, aiming into Nwanganita Waza. Coming down five away. Dropped by Queensland. Dropped by Queensland. Should be Blues ball. Is six again. Cleary gets it on. As now, it's Young on the right side, trying to find his way through. He's stopped. Seven away. So play the ball. And, in fact, he's walked off the mark. Kills their momentum a little, but they've got a full set inside Queensland's 10. Cleary to the left of Moses. Turns it into Haas. Great legs tackle from Nikita. Just chopped him down, the big fella. Way back to Robson. Throws to the right to Yo. Yo, they stood back and waited, so he just ran. And ran to within four of the line. Right upright. The left side is stacked, but it comes to the right. Has now a little run from Cleary. He's on! Decided he was going to do it on his own. He had work to do as well. There were some defenders to get through, but get through he did. Blues score first, New South Wales 4, Queensland 0.
2: Just off the back of that Queensland error coming out of yardage. A little bit of sustained try line pressure from the field position. His club teammate Isaiah Yeo, he had a great carry into the middle of the post. Won the tackle, got up and played the ball quickly. Robson, it was great service to Nathan Cleary, and just the right foot had Capewell moving a little bit sideways off the line. Plenty of work to do. Beat the tackle of Cobbo.
1: Oh, hang on. Yes, he got there. He got there.
2: Then Munster over the top. Who's that? Ponga as well. What a start from New South Wales. Absorbed that early pressure. Got some field position of their own, and they strike first here tonight.
3: And this was always a danger for Queensland, is the criticism that was levelled at Nathan Cleary and his desire to prove them wrong. And I think with the determination of that try, and a bloke like Capewell, who doesn't miss, he missed a handful of tackles a year, to come up with a bad miss, and then Cleary has fought his way past Reuben Cotter and a handful of blokes who can tackle to score a great try.
1: Might have been a question mark, did he ground it short, but he certainly, momentum slid. He slid over, there's no question there, and it's been confirmed. So New South Wales on the board first.
2: Confirmed from the bunker via Chris Butler,
1: oh, yeah,
2: Jared Sutton.
1: That's
3: yeah,
1: right.
3: And then someone took a note upstairs and they then rang someone down there.
2: Heard of Starlink, surely? We just get the Starlink on.
1: That's 22 in from touch for Cleary, 99%. A very confident Pertek kick predictor. On-field drama, yes, please. Workside drama, no, thank you. That's what Pertek's all about. Drama resistance since 1980. Cleary, from next to the post, has got it. Fourth try in his Origin career. New South Wales 6, Queensland 0. 16 gone. Dobbo after this. Triple M rocking Origin for Maccas.
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0: Yeah, what a start from Nathan Cleary, but what a start from New South Wales, completing at 90% already. They've had 63% possession and one error compared to three errors from Queensland. He's only 9 points away from being New South Wales' greatest ever point scorer. Can you believe that?
1: There we
0: go. Unbelievable. And anyway, they're telling me he shouldn't be in Origin. He's already put his stamp on this, Dan.
1: Well, we've got to win, Dobbo. He's 0-3 in deciders, Nathan Cleary, which is ultimately what he's judged on. But a wonderful start from him as the Blues work it out here through Young. And now on the third play, it's Yeo over the 20-metre line. And she's been strong so far, Isaiah Yeo. Play back to Robson, giving it on to Haas. Haas knocked over sideways here. It's good defence, 17 short of halfway. Play back to Robson. Close to the short left here where Moses goes for a run. If he's got that hamstring problem, he's shaking it off. He seems okay. And now on the following play, comes to Cleary from right on his 40. Kicks long, but an easy one for Cobbo. Brings it back. Oh, he looks like Ingles when he winds up. Selwyn Cobbo, that wonderful running style. But he's chopped down just shy of the 30. Now the hammer was working it upfield. And he's made it to within 15 of halfway. Queensland running to the southern end, the Milton end here, where Jojo Fifita goes one out on play number three. And he's met centre field. Young last appeal off. On the next, it's Liero in the game here. So Liero on early, underarming a ball to Cotter, who stopped last tackle. They're going to run it here. Grant wants to Munster to Ponga. Ponga throws the ball, which is put down on the wing. And now it's picked up by New South Wales, but it's an error against Queensland, I do believe. Well, that's a fascinating option. So they've run it from midfield here, Queensland, and it hasn't paid off. It was developing nicely there, Wade Graham, but even if Cobbo caught it, though, I'm not sure what he could have done with it.
2: Yeah, but that's Queensland's strength. You know, they've got to quick play the ball.

0: We'll play it back here to Robson. Throws to the right to Cleary. Running and threatening and almost going through. And he's put down here 34 metres away. But again, a strong run from Cleary, who thought he should have got six more for the slow play of the ball. Haas running down the edge and threatening. And getting a ridiculous offload away. It was wonderful. Now the Blues shifted out to the left. Bradman Best beats one. Out to the 10. Inside pass to Young and he puts it down as he's hammered from behind. Oh, Bradman Best is causing carnage, but now we've got players down. Young.
1: Young's in some trouble.
0: He got hammered there and he got whiplash the way he was hit there. Ben Dobbin, that was right near you.
2: Yeah, right in front of me, and his ribs are sore. He is clutching at him. He's down at the moment. We'll keep an eye on it, Dan, but he got absolutely leveled.
0: Well, we're watching a replay for Harvey Norman of Payne Haas. He does things, Shane Webgear, that are just ridiculous.
3: That's a pass to start with Bradman Best. Doesn't he hit the ball with passion?
1: Again, but Dan, New South Wales learning from their lessons. They see Payne Haas one wide off the ruck, straight in the monster. One away, they send him back at him again, just asking different questions in Hudson. Now he's caught up, he's moving a bit.
3: But he's done all right to get up from that.
1: That looked like
3: he was snapped then. And Payne wouldn't have seen it coming.
0: Payne Haas only made 71 metres in Melbourne. Well, he's already got seven runs for 60 metres and having a big impact. He and Cleary are having the big impact so far on this game. 6-0, New South Wales. We're almost at the midway point of this first period. Cobbo carrying it up here. Queensland inside their own 20. Grant going nowhere on play two. A little dummy half squirt. The marker's all over him. Playing it back now to Munster, who gives it on to Capel, and Capel running straight into Cleary. Cleary winced as he made that tackle.
3: Because he's a halfback making a tackle, that's why.
0: There's now Walker holding it out in front of him. Threatening to pass and threatening to run. In the end, he was just tackled by Moses on the next play. Liero, very early entry into the game for him, falls on his front after a sharp run. And it's Walker kicking from right on halfway. It's a decent kick, taken comfortably enough, though, by Bostock. And Bostock has brought down 21 out from his own line. Bradman Best, he's hardly had origin experience, primarily because of injuries. He carries it up. You forget his last origin was here, match-winning moment in 2024 in the decider. So he seems just made for state of origin. As Nwanga Nuduwaza, and what will be his final origin? Certainly for a while, is 17 short of halfway after his run. Tedesco with a run down the middle. And he runs into two Queenslanders. Playing it back to Robson. He goes for a run again. Robson, these are bad sides for Queensland. As Robson makes a good 10, 11 metres. Playing it back now to Tedesco. On to Moses, left of the centre. High kick. Ponga under at the chase of Young. Oh, he's absolutely smashed Ponga. And it's a penalty for a high shot. And Queensland come in to make their presence felt on Young. Ponga was almost on the ground. That was a word burner of a tackle, but it was technically high.
1: That's play on.
3: That was a great kick. Equally well taken. Very dangerous tackle.
1: Give me very a spell, baby. That's play on, mate. That's play on.
3: Of course it's play on. I know that.
0: I can see Tito's come off and Max Plath comes into this game. So already two changes for Queensland. The Blues, their original 13, still out there. So penalty to Queensland. That's a handy one for them because they've been doing it tough maybe the last 10 minutes or so.
3: Absolutely. The momentum has been against us. We need to turn this around and pretty quickly, to be fair.
0: Taps by Toya. And he just runs himself towards halfway, stopped by three Blues. Played to Grant, throws to the left of Walker. Quick ball out to Plath. He'll bring the energy, Max Plath. And right now, they could use a bit of energy as Plath is stopped by Yeo. Centre field, where Grant picks up, throws to the left here to Cotter. Cotter with a good charging run. Three defenders there, and now they drag Cotter back after he made a decent impression on them. 45 out, played to Grant, throws to the right to Munster, on to Walker, runs into the line, now to Ponga. Ponga holds it out in front of him, little goose step, shook off Moses, but not Young, and Ponga fell into that awkwardly and got a somewhat friendly pat on the back by Young as he got up to play it. On the next, Walker runs, he evades the defender, then he swivels, passes, and eventually finds Plath. Plath is stopped, 25 out. Last tackle, it comes here to Walker, putting up a high kick left side. It's a bit of a mongrel kick. It was a bit awkward, but it was taken by Tedesco.
3: A mongrel kick.
1: That's fantastic.
0: It wasn't a... I don't think it was...

0: by design.
1: It wasn't a great kick.
0: But they're the hard ones sometimes. Tedesco, they took it. Now it's Bostock, who is brought down here.
2: Cam Murray out here for New South Wales, his first carry. We've seen the injection of Plath. Oh, he gets an offload.
0: And an offload as well to Robson. Robson here to Young. Young is chopped out here. New South Wales are wheeling and dealing right now. Queensland just have to go with it. Now 40-20 attempt here for Moses. Won't have enough angle. It's a good kick though. Taken by Ponga. Inside his 10. Runs down the left touchline with a bit of ferocity and almost makes it to his 30. Played back here to Munster. Gone to Cobbo. And Cobbo is stopped here. Well, for New South Wales dominance the last 10, 15 minutes, it's still only 6-0. 6-0 Blues, 23 gone on the scoreboard for Beacon Trade. Tabuai Fido is rounded up here, 9 short of halfway. Played back to Grant. Throws to the right to Liero. Liero with a good charging run. The Melbourne Storm number 13 is met and put down. He'll play it back to Grant. Scoops it up. And now just runs straight through. He almost makes a huge break there as he's finally rounded up. He mesmerised the markers. Brought down 30 away. On the last, it comes to Munster. Puts up a high kick. It's off the side of the boot. It's going to be taken by Cobbo uncontested. He then shuffles it back desperately. They're still back on the 30 as Walker away to Grant. Grant chopping kick towards the Bostock wing. He has to retreat into his in goal. Takes it. Runs across the in goal area. But somehow gets into the field of play as the Blues one out from their own line. This is going to be a tough set here for New South Wales, who lead 6-0, but Queensland just getting a bit of that momentum back. That was a wonderful Harry Grant run that has just set things up right now, with the Blues stuck in their 10 on tackle 3. Tedesco running it out of dummy half. Not going far, but does give his side some breathing space. As Robson at dummy half. On the Haas, another great run from Haas. Although he's dropped down pretty well this time after an imposing start of that burst. And on the last tackle, it's Moses kicking long. Geez, kicking game's been important. Taken here by Ponga. On to Cobbo. And Cobbo is met and put down 20 short of halfway. So 25 gone now. Still 6-0 New South Wales. Nathan Cleary with the try and the conversion. As Tabuai Fido is not going too far, neither is Jojo Fifita on play number 3. He's still inside his 40-metre area with Nikita carrying it up here. Blues have had 12 tackles in the Maroons, 20. Queensland just 4 in New South Wales, 20 Choice Hotel stats. It comes across to Munster. Ooh, he had Capel running a line there, and Munster choosing not to give it to him. That could have been interesting if he did. Munster takes the tackle. Now from halfway, another one of these mongrel kicks. This one by design by Walker. Oh, Bostock comes forward and took it. But boy, he didn't look comfortable. And Blues come away with it there. 18 from their own line.
2: It's a good little period of the game here, isn't it? High intensity, end-to-end. Queensland slowly just winning the field position battle. And New South Wales holding up their gloves and just happen to get through their sets, kick it back. Just get the feel in the game, ready to break open with the amount of fatigue now. What are we doing? Almost 30 minutes in, six again.
0: Oh, six again, Blues. That was midway through the set. Ah, killing. Those six agains are killing the Maroons at the moment as Murray now carries it forward. Almost a halfway. Here's Yo on the next. To the right to Cleary. On to Martin. Martin steps inside Munster. Then gets the pass to Crichton. Crichton! Oh, he almost gets through Ponga. But he gets up again. Here's Crichton. Flicks it out into Wanganui to Wise. Inside pass. Cleary's got two. And New South Wales are up by double digits. That was a fearsome run over Cam Munster, and from then Queensland couldn't retreat. Blues 10, Maroons 0.
2: You just felt with that period of intensity, what was it, about 10 or 12 minutes, the fatigue was coming into it and something had to give. It started with the six again. Off that, New South Wales, one more run into the ruck, and it ended up just being simple hands. Nathan Cleary to Liam Martin. Beats Keir Munster on an inside shoulder. Stephen Crichton in support. Hits the ground, but good enough to break the tackle of Cobbo. Get up. Find Nwangani Tawazi, and there, the human highlight reel. He steps inside one. Finds his fullback through the middle, and New South Wales capitalise on that real tough period, Webby.
1: They've certainly done the hard work, but again, I said it earlier, the thing about stirring up a player like Nathan Cleary is that's what you get. But coupled with the fact that obviously the New South Wales forwards are running with intent, they're running direct, and then a couple of nice little offloads here and there, and as you said, Dan, Queensland are giving away too many six agains, and simply what we saw there is fatigue play a role in New South Wales scoring what was a very good try.
0: Yeah, indeed. 23 missed tackles for Queensland. That's just not going to get it done. New South Wales, 3 line breaks to nil, 7 offloads to 1. They've set this up with their rear guard action the first 6 or 7 minutes, and since then, they have dominated. Payne Haas, exceptional. Cleary off the back of that. Robson has looked great at dummy half. He's been much maligned. Long way to go in this game. But boy, the Blues can't have done much more than what they've done. Cleary 13 in from touch, and the Pertec kick predictor says 96%.
1: I
0: think that's a Blues fan.
1: Yeah, probably.
0: Is Pertec based in New South Wales? That's a... Yeah, it's a Parramatta. I think they certainly sponsor Parramatta. I think they might be based out there. Here's Cleary. From the right side. Moves in and got it. 12 points to nil. New South Wales over Queensland. Dobbo after this for Bob James. T-Mart. Triple M rocking Origin for free hot water.
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4: 2 weeks is a long time in State of Origin. This New South Wales side are looking completely dominant at the moment. You mentioned the 23 missed tackles from Queensland. So un-Queensland-like. They are gassed at the moment. They need to score. It was 12-8 at half-time, remembering in Game 2. So New South Wales will be wary that they got to keep Kenya this. But big defence from Queensland.
0: Well, they've gone up a gear here, at least on the first tackle, with Adam Fanua-Blake driven back inside his tent. So Fanua-Blake just coming into the game. Young again walks off the mark. At some point, Ashley Klein's going to say, you know what, enough's enough. You've done it twice. I'm not going to cop it a third time. Anyway, Murray works it upfield here, almost up to his 20. Robson, a little double pump out of dummy half. Then he gets it onto Tedesco. And Tedesco is met and put down, where it's given to Yo, and Yo working it down the centre of this Suncorp Stadium. Almost up to his 40, and a pretty effortless set there from the Blues as it comes to Moses, and he kicks along. Cobbo again having to reel back, and he gets inside his 10, takes it on the full, and they chases the Packers. Cobbo has the ball stolen out of his hands by Cleary, gets it on the Best, 2-on-2, Best is put down. Not sure it was stolen or Cobbo lost it. He went down awkwardly, but the Blues have got him on toast. Here's Young. Oh, he just runs out of dummy half and he gets them closer, but the right side is poised, and that's where Robson heads. And oh, a crash play. That wasn't the play, although Murray says yes it was. Murray just does it on his own and gets there. Cam Murray has used the goalpost to his advantage there. He has squeezed that ball right next to the air pole padding. When it looked like they butchered it, we look at a replay, and Cobbo had 3 tacklers come in. Cleary just ripped it out of his hands. I tell you something. I don't want to say it, Wade Graham.
2: I think
0: Cleary is dominating an Origin decider.
2: Still plenty of time to go, but that was just so much game awareness. You know, he had a shot at the ball, and I'll tell you what, Robson, he's lucky he's got someone like Cam Murray who, with a superhuman effort, got across the line. What a great individual effort. But
1: when you consider how much room they had to the right.
2: So much room on that right. They had Harry Grant on the wing because Selim Cobbo was still defending in the middle of the field. And New South Wales just...
1: Well, if you want the job done, mate, give it to a forward.
2: Yeah, that's true, Webby. That's true. Listen, momentum's New South Wales way at the moment. They need to make hay while the sun shines.
1: We're in some trouble here.
2: At any stage, this could swing. They need to be disciplined here heading into halftime. It's a great play from Nathan Cleary. 1-on-1. Cobbo wasn't expecting it.
0: Well, Cobbo had left those 3 defenders in his wake there. Now, he was falling to the ground. It was a good, tough run. The problem was Cleary just went yoink 16-0 and an easy kick.
5: I'm not going to bother. That's 100% on the third set kick prediction.
1: Sure.
5: Well, he is in front. But Nathan Cleary, who has now become New South Wales' greatest point scorer, I do believe he must be close with those two tries. And he's, in fact, one behind. I've gone too soon. But right now, the Blues 18-0. 18-0 into the decider. Dobbo after this for Bob Jane T-Mart's. Triple M rocking Origin for Maccas.
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4: Well, he's taken it personally, hasn't he? He's game two, Nathan Cleary. Geez, he's stepped up. He's been unbelievable so far in this one. There was a question mark whether or not there was two hands, two players, and two people involved in that tackle. So I think the rub of the green went New South Wales' way, but gee whiz, they are playing good rugby league at the moment.
5: Well, I'll just say this, Dobbo. There was a 20-point lead in game one that was overcome. Now, that needed a send-off, but 18, they're not home yet. But Webby's quiet. That's not a good sign for Queensland.
1: Well, yeah. Oh.
5: As now it's Murray hitting it up and followed up by Young. I've never heard you've got nothing. I've never heard you this demoralised before. As Tedesco getting it on, and the man he gives it to spins in the tackle. I see the camera Dobbo focused on Reece Walsh. So a break emergency. What is it? In the emergency break glass. The glass might be about to be broken. There's a deep kick here at the end of this Blues set here, taken by Fifita, where he brings it back over his 20, followed up by Rob Toyer, and he carts it forward. Eight to go in the first half. If Queensland can just get one before the break, it gives them something going into the second half, as Cobbo pretty easily contained here by Liam Mutt. Jeez, Martin's brought the mongrel back to this team, as now it's Munster just dumping an underarm pass here to Cotto. Works it up the centre. Stopped 8 short of halfway. Play back to Grant quickly. Giving it to Walker. Walker to Ponga. Ponga out to the hammer. Taps it onto the wing of Cobbo. But there are blue jumpers everywhere. And Cobbo is rounded up very quickly. 40 away. Left side. Comes to Walker. The high kick. Here comes the hammer. The hammer steaming upfield. The hammer comes to Nwaganita Waze. Nwaganita Waze drops it. Knock on. Brilliant play, hammer. He's given Queensland a sniff. Six more tackles coming their way from just outside the 10.
2: That's what they needed. Queensland, the hammer. It was a great kick from Walker, I think. Realised off that sideline. He could isolate Nwanganita Waze, and there's not much better in our competition right now of that one-on-one contest in the air. The hammer went up, put enough pressure on him to force the error. It's the first repeat setting. You know, basically 20 minutes for Queensland. It's in great field position.
5: So, what have they got lined up here? They've got three, make it four on the right side, two on the left, and it goes to the left. Here's Hammer. He goes himself with a little dummy that doesn't fool Cleary. Cleary makes the tackle with Crichton. Back to Grant, a dummy half to the open side to a stutter-stepping Cotter. And Cotter's just going to take the tackle in front of the left upright. They need more than that, Queensland. Play back to Grant. Shapes to go right. Oh, puts in a grubber. Ricochets off a blue. Taken by Ponga. Six more tackles. Ponga passes back to Grant. He goes to the middle to Munster. Has to get down on one knee to hold onto the ball. It was a shoddy pass. Munster does hang on to it, but then is taken. Queensland here, it's just not happening. Now a slow play the ball. Fanua Blake eventually gets off and lets Munster play. Grant to the right to Walker. Turns it in. And the man he turns it into is Plath. And Plath has stopped in front of the right upright. Five away. Grant goes long left to Munster. Out to Capel. Charging on. Beats Cleary, but not Crichton. Great defence, Crichton. Three away. Grant to the open right. Munster catching pass to Walker. Long floating pass. Oh, it rainbows up to the right winger for Fido. And then he's collared quickly by Bostock. Everything they're trying is just being eaten by New South Wales. Walker to the left to Plath. Plath straight down the middle. And that's tackle five, where he'll be made to play it. In front of the right upright. 9 metres from the line. Grant to the left of Munster. Out to Ponga. Ponga to the hammer. Two on two. Hammer goes in. Yeah. Hammer scores. Of course! Hammer scores! It's state of origin. It wouldn't be origin unless the hammer gets over.
0: And Queensland, perhaps on their way back. 18-4, the kicker be from out wide.
1: I've got to say, boys, from a Queensland point of view, there wasn't a lot going on to their left. Munster passes, and the hammer does the work. There really wasn't much going
2: you
1: on
2: just
1: there.
2: Think back to the third play where Munster played Kirk Capel short, got Stephen Crichton just that little bit interested. He had to make the tackle. Great halfback ball, 5-8 play. He goes back there this time, plays out the back. Plenty of space for the hammer. He doesn't need too many. And then Nuanganui Tuaze sort of hedged his bet. He knew he had the winger outside him, left hammer one-on-one with Crichton, just too much speed.
0: So looking at a replay here for Harvey Norman, big gap between Crichton and Nuanganui Tuaze, and that was the invitation the hammer needed. 14 tries in 13 origins. It really is a ridiculous record.
2: That's incredible, that strike rate. Like, we've seen some great try scorers over the years. Greg Inglis, Darius Toy.
1: He's up there with
2: the hammer. His strike rate's better at the moment, isn't it?
0: Now, Sam Walker, it certainly is, has been terrible in the NRL with his goal kicking, but in Origin, 12 from 12, including 8 from 8 at the G from all over the place. Pertek kick predictor, 61%. They need everything they can get here right now, Queensland. This is not easy. Right on the left touchline. Kicking to the Milton end. He's taken it back 23 metres. The Blues fans are right near where he is. That's why you can hear the booing. Dear. He's missed it. 18-4, but at least they've got a try on the ball. 3.5 to go first half. That is on the Beacon Trade scoreboard. Triple M rocking Origin for McDonald's.
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4: Only two changes for Queensland, and gee whiz, their gas at the moment. They've only had 43% possession, and you talk about things, they've now missed 26 missed tackles. That's unheard of at Queensland in a half of football then, and they can show, and that's why it's showing on the scoreboard.
0: Yeah, 100% right, Ben Dobbin. They only had 31 in Melbourne for the whole game, and they conceded 24 points that night.
5: Well, they did have 44 in their favour, but it's their defence that's hurt them. New South Wales have picked them apart. But Queensland here with 3 minutes to go in the first half. Boy, imagine they can pinch another one before the break. Then they'd feel okay. Grant feeding it on to Plath. Plath with a good strong charge down the middle as he stopped and went down awkwardly, but he's fine. Yo with the tackle. Munster from inside the 40, and he's got some open space, but not enough angle. It's a good kick nonetheless. But it is rounded up by Tedesco, who takes a chunk out of the turf as he does a 180 and sees maroon jumpers all over him. Now Nuanganui Tuaze. He can come up with an error, you know, but not this time. He holds onto it. Queensland will desperately be trying to get an error out of these Blues right here. Bostock, the man on debut. Well, he's already made one error at the other end of the field. He holds onto it here. Ball played to Robson. Throws a shaky pass out to Young. Holds on himself, where he's met 25 from his own line. Pretty ordinary set this on the Blues. That's Fenua Blake. That's a good strong charge from Fenua Blake. And he's still standing tall. Fenua Blake with a great offload as well. Now it comes to Best. Runs down the left touchline. Oh, he had a man on his outside. He throws infield as someone went down in back play. And the Blues have got it here after the tackle made on Robson. 32 away. The bandage clear. He throws a pass. Dropped backwards by Murray. Play on. Moses now scampering to his left. Across the 30. Now he straightens. Kicks as he's been tackled from behind. And it just dribbles into the hands of Ponga. And Queensland come away with it. 18-4. Yo! My goodness! A driving tackle from Martin. He is a mongrel, Liam Martin. That was a ferocious shot straight into the ribs of Toyo, who's still breathing in the big one.
2: You know, he's probably been waiting for 38 minutes for that one opportunity where he read the play coming and he read that from a mile away.
0: It was like an Alsatian going after a postman. Now it comes near the paper. And he works it upfield 20 short of halfway. Martin showing them what they've missed. He could have played game two. High kick. Bit of wobble on this. This won't be fun for Bostock coming forward. Dropped it. Queensland will get this 40 away. A minute to go in the first half. It's shuffled down now to Nikita. Oh. He shrugs away. One of the Blues who's left on the ground is in trouble. Who's that? He's on the ground. He's out of here. It's Tedesco. He is concussed. He's in Disneyland. Trainer with him. So we're going to have to see how this all unfolded. Nikita just shrugged Tedesco out of the way. I think the trainer wants to escort him off the field here, but Tedesco wants to stay on. As we look at a replay for Harvey Norman, Bostock dropped it. He had to race forward. He couldn't control it. Then we look here at Nikita. Oh, it's just head-on-head contact.
2: It's a head clash.
0: That's just unfortunate. Tedesco will be out. That's going to cause a reshuffle. Someone's going to have to play fullback now for New South Wales. Option Tolu Kola, but he's not a great fullback. He can't catch. He can run. Oh, boy, can he run. You've got Stephen Crichton, I guess, can go their way. This is a very interesting dilemma they've got here in New South Wales.
1: But what about Nikita? Yeah. When it happened, he stood there. And he's like, almost in disbelief. He stands there, looks at him, thinks, did that just happen? And then decides, oh, I better keep going.
2: Well, he's fired up about it, wasn't he?
1: Oh, wow.
0: So, Tolu Kola. Tolu Kola is going to come on here. So it doesn't mean he'll play fullback. And this might only be for 42 seconds. Because Tedesco comes off and he'll have all the halftime break to pass that HIA test.
1: Can't see that up there.
0: What's going on here?
2: There's something going on here in the middle.
0: Yeah, what can you see, Dobbo? Because Kola was about to come on and then quickly he was escorted off, but now he's coming back on.
2: It's going to be a penalty in New South Wales for some reason. Is Bookcare Munster on report? Brit Nakora maybe, for raising the elbow into Bostock.
1: Stop it.
0: That can't be it. There must be a cross line. There must be a cross line from the back down to Sydney.
2: Come on.
0: That's a different tackle. That's on Bostock.
2: That's on Bostock.
0: So Nikita head clash Tedesco. As Ben Dobbin tells us, category two for Tedesco. That feels like an origin assessment. Category two. 33 metres away.
1: Even in New South Wales, but I've got to say that.
2: Oh, it's vicious.
1: That's a laugh.
2: It's vicious.
1: So that is rubbish.
0: A contentious raised elbow gives the Blues 30 seconds to perhaps bury the Maroons. Another great run for Fanua Blake. Fanua Blake is starting to find his origin feet. 25 away. Robson to the right to Cleary. Cleary turns it in now to Yeo. Yeo is stopped and put down in front of the right upright. Would you take a cheeky little one-pointer here? Well, I don't think so, because Robson's running, and now he gives it on to Moses. Moses out to Young. Young flicks it desperately away to Kola. Kola's first touch. He's stopped 3 metres out. And now what's going on? The siren about the sound. And now it's Ashley Klein stopping play here. What's going on? Klein, he hasn't called halftime yet. Now he has. Well, that was dramatic. So Klein walked towards the play the ball.
1: Perhaps he had his elbow raised. We can't have that, can we? What a joke.
0: So now Isaiah Yeo having a powwow with the referee, and then Munster comes across as well. So quirky end of the half. Tedesco in the concussion protocol. Two tries to Cleary, one to Murray. The hammer with the Queensland lone try. The Blues, 40 good minutes away from back-to-back deciding wins here in Brisbane. Can you believe it? 18-4. New South Wales over Queensland. Triple M rocking to the decider for Ream Hot Water and for McDonald's.
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5: Well, I'll summarise the first half this way. When Webke and Graham aren't arguing, it means one team's miles on top. New South Wales 18, Queensland 4, and it has been that dominant from the Blues. Two tries to Cleary, one to Murray, the hammer scoring late for Queensland. Wado, what are New South Wales doing so much better in in this game that they didn't do in games one and two?
2: Oh, well, they're handling the pressure better, I think. Think back to the start of the game. There was a big period there when New South Wales were trapped coming off their own line. Instead of, you know, force the error or find an easy way out, they just rolled up their sleeves, backed their kick chase, and eventually they got a result off the back of that, or they earned a six again. They found some good field position. Who was it coming? Cotter out of yardage. He makes the error. They find a bit of ascendancy. They take advantage of that. They find some points, and they build off the back of that momentum. But I think all us New South Wales fans know that's only 40 minutes. You don't win anything up here at Suncorp or against a Queensland team with 40 minutes of effort. They need to replicate that. Get into the sheds now. Get some water and Gatorade in, or Powerade, whatever they're drinking. Take a few deep breaths and get ready to go again, because this Queensland team, when they're chasing points and there's a sense of chasing the game, they become even more dangerous.
1: Well, the message from Billy Slater is going to be a simple one. Boys, we can't play worse than that. In terms of the missed tackles particularly, missing that many tackles points to one thing, where our minds aren't where they were meant to be. And then added to the fact, everything we tried in game two worked. And there's been a couple of pointed moments here where we took a little risk. We went down the blind side there at one stage, and the last pass to Cobbo was a bad one. If he catches it, a good pass, and he's running onto it, he probably near scores. In game two, that's probably what would have happened. So that's the difference of what's happened here tonight for Queensland. I don't know that our efforts, you know, and obviously we had a screamer of a start. The danger sometimes with that is, Wado, and you'd agree with this, if you get off to those really good starts, you don't get anything for it. And then the other mob start getting something, then it gets harder. Here we can see Teddy in the dressing sheds. He looks all right, but...
2: Are we all in agreement that's lucky to be a Cat too?
5: Well...
1: Mate,
5: the
1: dead set was, you saw him, he was stunned. If there is a doctor on this planet that's going to put him back on that field, well, you know what? It's a fart.
5: Yeah, but I remember some doctor
1: gave you
5: a clearance to play a final with a busted arm.
1: Different world, mate. They made the rules for the game now the way it is. That's what you got to live with.
5: I'd say this. The way he went down, he didn't control himself on the way down. That should be automatic.
1: Mate, just look at it.
5: I can't believe it's even Category 2. Triple M rocking State of Origin. More after this. As the Blues lead the Maroons 18 points to 4, we do it for Ream Hot Water.
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5: All right, Billy Slater up to some tricks here. Not for the first time this series. He sent his players out very early and caught everyone by surprise. So the Blues have come out finally and joined them. 18-4. And Queensland, well, not that they'd be thinking about this, but the two halftime leaders this series have lost. So we're a long way from finished here. Wade Graham, Shane Webke. Oh, Ben Dobbin, you've got some breaking news.
28: Yeah, James Tedesco failed his HIA. We all thought it was a Cat 1. They gave it a Cat 2. He failed that, so he's gone. Collar out there on the field, and that's a huge out for them, but it just adds another complexity to this one.
5: Well, 100%. I mean, we saw when Ponga got sent off how much that changed the game in Sydney. Obviously, very different circumstance, 13 on 13. But now we see how New South Wales operate. Collar can play fullback. Crichton can play fullback. Here we go. The final 40 minutes of Origin 2026. And it is Cola in the fullback role. How fascinating. I bet they test him with high kicks. But boy, if he gets some open space, he'll be unstoppable. Cotter now working it upfield, brought down 20 from his own line. Queensland running towards the Caxton Street end. Grant scooping it up and giving it to Cable, who is gang tackled and lost the ball. lost the ball. Disastrous start for Queensland. First set in the second half, and they lose the ball.
2: It was the right idea with Capewell. They had a retreating defence, and he just pinned it for Nathan Cleary. He sort of shrugs off Nathan Cleary, who plays at the ball. He might have got away with one there with the strip. It was one-on-one. Probably a 50-50 who knocked on.
1: But dangerous when a bloke like Kurt Capewell, who has been so solid in game one and two for us, making both a missed tackle on Cleary earlier, Blues and then a soft drop.
5: Win the scrum. And, oh, hang on, we've got a Queenslander. Walker's down. Walker is down. He went in to make the tackle, I think, on Best, and has come away reeling. And he's in trouble here. This might be a concussion issue as well. Well, that's the second rooster that's gone down here, either side of half time. Here's a replay. Oh, it might be.
1: Might have been friendly fire.
5: So he did the splits, but that's not the problem. Toya accidentally clocked him with his hand. So you had Walker doing the splits and getting hit in the head on the way through.
3: Hurry, move!
5: Anyway, he's back in the defensive line here as now again walking off the mark.
1: Again, how many times are you going to allow that?
5: Fanua Blake, we'll give 20 a penalty. Out. And he's brought down 18 away. This could be a devastating blow here as the Blues go on the attack. As Moses, he takes a pass away from the desperate clutching hands of Walker. Moses almost broke away, but taken down by Nikita. 12 out. Back to the open right. Cleary to Young. Young shrugs off Grant, but not the other two defenders. Liero, one of them. Tackle made in front of the post. 9 away. Robson goes to the right to Cleary. Holds it briefly, then gives it to Crichton. Little left foot dink into the in goal. It's pinned. Ponga. He's gone. He's gone. That's a line dropout. That's a beautiful kick from Crichton. And first line dropout of the night, 18-4 New South Wales on the Mitsubishi Triton Raiders scoreboard.
2: Oh, it's a great kick from Crichton because they rolled the dice and ran on last play, but he sort of ran himself out of room and had to thread the needle. Still managed to execute as we see Sam Walker go short here.
5: It's gone the 10, it's gone about 20, it's batted back by the Blues, and they've got it through Cola. So New South
1: Never
5: Wales...
1: Never going to understand short dropouts.
5: Young is standing tall in the tackle. Now he's escorted sideways, now backwards, almost back to the 20. We'll play it here. He walked off the mark again there, Webby. Now comes in a Fanua.
1: Well, that's okay. Apparently that's okay.
5: 12 metres away, left upright. He'll play it back to Robson. Throws to the right to Cleary. Into the line, then down to Moses. Here's Cola winding up, taken desperately one-on-one by Munster. Hammer came over the top of the end, but Munster made the tackle that had to be made. Here's Crichton, the dummy half. Long left to Moses. Links up with Cleary. Keeps it going down to Murray. Murray chopped down by Nikita and Walker. Last tackle, 9 away. Patience, New South Wales. Cleary kicks. Ricochets off the arrow. Gives it to Moses. Moses taken in a touch. Oh, they've blown that one, the Blues. They just panicked there. They got overexcited, really. Cleary kicked. It was certainly played at. And if Cleary had just held it, that would have been a full set. Ben Dobbin, sideline. Bob Jane.
28: Reece Walsh, HIA, is coming onto the field. Now, it looks like, I'm not quite sure, I think it's for Sam Walker, but Reece Walsh is entering the field.
5: Wow.
28: Huge thing.
5: Isn't this a moment?
1: Here we go.
5: Here at Suncorp. Could we have shades of the 2025 final series? So Sam Walker is off. Reece Walsh coming on. He might only have 15 minutes here if Walker passes that test. Hang on, what's happened here? We've got a Queenslander on the ground, clutching at his head there as if he's the victim of a crusher tackle, but it's called a knock-on. I think it's called a knock-on here. It's Kurt Capel reaching for the back of his neck. As we look at a replay, yeah, the ball's just come out of his hands. Martin there making the tackle, but also Crichton, he got his knee in the way, nothing malicious. Capel still clutching his head. So he's just gone down awkwardly, and the bunker will be looking at this to see if there's a crusher. I don't think so. Looking at that replay, his head has gone into the ground, just in the way he's gone in at a weird angle, and that's why the back of his neck is sore. Knock on.
1: He's having an unhappy night.
5: As New South Wales will come away with it.
2: Just wonder if New South Wales has noticed Walsh onto the field. He's a great player with the ball, but he's an opportunity. He's been sitting on the bench for 45 minutes.
5: So
2: got to test him.
5: Walsh fullback Ponga halves. Is that what we're thinking?
2: He's defending a three-man there. He's defending in the line at half.
5: Well, let's see if they go up there. Oh, Cleary almost put the ball down. It was a terrible pass. He had to slide along the ground.
2: Ponga's still at fullback.
5: 20 metres out here, the Blues. 18-4, they lead. Moses on the left at first receiver. On the Young. Young is taken by three defenders. Let's see if he walks off the mark with him. Let's see. No, he plays it on the spot. Come back to the open line. I'm with you. As Murray's chopped down 18 away. Comes to the left of Moses. Inside to Fanua Blake. Fanua Blake take it down low by Blake. Play back to Robson. Short side of the left of Moses. Cut out ball. Best. Beautiful left-foot step. Got inside one defender, but then he was stopped by Toya. Back to the open right on the last chip kick across the face of goal. Up goes Martin. Taps it back, but it bounces to the Hammer. Hammer gives it here to Munster. And Munster is stopped. On his own 20. So Queensland have survived. And they've got a penalty. And now we've got Martin and Munster going at it again. Now, they want to be careful or their mothers will get involved like they did a couple of years ago. But Martin all over Munster, but now look like a high tackle there is the reason. And then someone of their fingers, Isaiah, around the eyeballs of Cam Munster. I'd be a little careful there, Isaiah.
2: Much like at the beginning of the first half, fellas, New South Wales had to defend a lot on their try line. They get an opportunity to go up the other end and score. Well, the shoe's on the other foot here.
5: So, out of all that, the penalty for the high contact. Queensland 10 short of halfway. Cotter is just tucking it under the arm. Full house, of course, at Suncorp. Queensland, they scored the last try. They need to score the next one. Liero on to Walsh. Bounces off Young. This is a great first run. And now he gets over the 40.
1: That's a good sign. Yeah.
5: 35 away. Back to the open side. Ponga to Grant. Grant to Liero. Liero stopped cold by this defence. They can't give it to ground, but he's made the play. Back to Grant. He's going to run out of dummy half. Oh, Fanua Blake was dead set, not square. That had to be six more tackles. I'm with you, Suncorp crowd. 20 metres out. The high kick here from Munster to the left corner. Here comes Rafida. And the Wanganita Wase dropped it again. Como dropped it as well. Should be a double knock on, and it is. Queensland are coming back. Queensland are mounting a real challenge here. Nwanganuta Wase, they're really testing him with these high kicks. He has a funny action of dragging it down, and he just can't hang on to it at the moment. Good pressure, Cobbo. And Queensland to go on the attack again. 18-4 New South Wales.
2: Again, a great kick on the money. How many times tonight have you seen the ball go high, two players contest, and then force an error? New South Wales able to take advantage of it. Queensland's opportunity here.
5: Here's Grant breaking and running to the left side, but he can't scurry away from Martin and Yeo. Tackle made in front of the sticks, 10 away. Where's Walsh? Where is Walsh? He's out the back watching this unfold as it comes to the Hurricane. Connor, and he just inches them closer. Right side. Play to Grant. Throws to the open left. Munster set restart. Now Walsh in the middle with a step. And he got past Murray, but not past Martin. And he shrugged it. That should have been six more. Martin playing with fire. On the next, it comes to Munster to Nicolo. And they're all over him. Strong tackle from Young. They really are testing the roofie with these slow play the balls. Grant out of dummy half. Yes, he found markers that weren't square. And there's the six again that they've been trying to get Queensland for a few tackles. As it's worked back in from Munster, turning it inside for Cotter. Cotter driving towards the line. Stopped under the black dot.
1: Here
5: two
1: we go,
5: away.
1: Boys.
5: Play now to Grant. To the left to Walsh. Walsh running. Walsh, no. Strong tackle. Robson around the waist. Martin up top. Play back here to Grant. Grant throws high. Taken up top here by Munster. Reaching high for it. Then turning it into Nikita. That change of angle. No match for the defence who are there to meet Nikita. Centre field. Nine away. Not happening yet for Queensland. But they've got tackles left. Walsh catch and pass. Ponga on the Hammer. Hammer out to Cobbo. Puts in a kick. Ricochets on two Blues. Back it comes. Selwyn Cobbo takes it and scores. Yeah. Well, what is happening? Cobbo kicked it into three New South Wales players. It looked like a panic play.
1: Sometimes you got to have a crack there.
5: It just, it was like a magnet. Kick from out wide.
2: Oh, that's a try. That's a try.
1: Beautiful.
2: He's got nowhere to go here. New South Wales defended well. Colo gets onto the sideline. He's one-on-one. Nowhere to go. Puts it onto the toe. Streaks the needle.
1: Off.
2: It comes off the head. Then he regathers it. Knocks it to himself. Wow, oh, wow. They needed some special plays
1: to get back into it. Sometimes you need a bit of luck, Bino.
2: Special plays to get back into it. And that was a special play from Selwyn Cobbo. And a nice tribute to Jai Arrow. There's the bow and arrow try celebration. Big start to the second half of Queensland.
1: Well, boys.
2: And look who's kicking for goal.
5: Oh, well, what that replay showed, it was far more skillful than lucky, because yes, he kicked it into Kohler, but it was Cobbo tapping it up towards himself in a brilliant bit of skill. Ponga has had a great series, and anytime he runs, the Blues look a little worried.
1: He sort of has looked, that wasn't altogether luck.
5: But that play there, see there?
1: Yeah.
5: He's just tapped it up for himself. It was happening at 100 miles an hour, but he did everything in slow motion, Cobbo, and he's had a great series too, Selwyn.
1: He's been great.
5: Well, here we go. Left footer, Walsh, wrong angle, wrong side for the left.
1: Yeah, but no, mate, he's not going to miss this.
5: 53%. No, we'll lift the roof off the...
1: Let's do this.
5: They're changing the roof here anyway at Suncorp. This will lift it off early. Six or maybe four infant touch. He moves in.
1: Yeah.
5: He has missed it. He has missed it. 18 points to 8. I thought he had a two, Webby. It just faded. But they've scored the last two tries. It's game on at Suncorp. 18-8 to the Blues on the Mitsubishi Triton Raider scoreboard. Experience the formidable off-road ute built specifically for Aussie terrain. For Bob Jane, Dobbo, sideline.
28: Yeah, look, amazing. He's changed the game, Reece Walsh. Unbelievable. At the moment, we're none the wiser on Sam Walker. Brayley about to come into this game as well. So both sides making changes. We're game on here. 10-point ball game. 30 minutes left, Dan. This is what Origin's all about at Suncorp.
5: Well, now the next try is absolutely enormous.
1: Crucial.
5: Because there's still 30 minutes to go. There's Liero carving it back into the defence. So remember that news. Tedesco has failed that HIA. Kohler is playing fullback. Walker is in the protocol as we speak.
1: And Wado's become quite a bit quieter.
5: As now it's Fleckler.
1: Quite a bit.
5: Very good observation from Webke. 20 short of halfway. Here's Walsh running down the sideline. Bumps off Brayley.
1: He's in a mood.
5: Doesn't bump off the next line of defence. Best with the tackle. Now comes the Munster. On it goes here to Liero. Liero put down. Must be a great feeling for Walsh to have that license to thrill. Might only be on for 15 minutes. But really, it's a blank canvas for you. The high kick is going to come down 25 out. Now look at it. What's no part of it? Bounces. Taken by Cleary. Oh, thank goodness for New South Wales. He was there because he was the only man standing between Queensland and another try. Now to Wanganui Waze, gang tackle. The Blues are stuck five from their own line. 18-8 they lead, but their lead is looking tenuous. Cleary on the Kohler, tough run. This is shades of the first 5 minutes of the contest when Queensland were dominating. Kohler barely outside his 10. Bostock charges it up. Listen to this crowd starting to get back into the game. Bostock on the 20. Here's Brayley on the Fanua Blake. And Fanua Blake into the teeth of the defence. And he'll play it inside the 30. They need Moses to get him out of jail again. And again, it's a boomer of a kick. But Cobbo takes it and is in full flight and then straight into
1: beautiful run.
5: Isaiah Yeo. They're only 50 short of halfway.
2: I know we're talking Munster, Sammy Walker, Cleary, New South Wales gets the result tonight, but Selwyn Cobbo, he's got to be in the conversation for player of the series.
5: He could be.
1: I totally agree.
5: Because he's had an impact in every game.
1: Yes.
5: Now it's Queensland with the feeder playing it and Flegler, his second stint. Just gets it over halfway where he's put down by Yeo. Ball play deep, Grant. Throws to Munster. Munster to the left to Walsh onto a charging Nene. Bringing the energy. And his first run's a beauty. Cut down though by Cleary. 35
1: away.
5: Comes to Ponga running. Now he's run too far into the line and the ball was squeezed out of his hands into the wing of Cobbo. It was a forward pass, and if it wasn't a forward pass, it was knocked down forward by Cobbo anyway. She hasn't got much wrong this series, Ponga, but he'd love that play over again. Great tackle for Murray to help force that free. But it's New South Wales ball, 18-8.
1: It was Murray's tackle more than anything because the play was on. The play was right. Just that last minute, Cam Murray

0: So forced a very shoddy pass from Martin, and fortuitously for the Blues, fallen on by Quayley. But that's a bit loose from New South Wales as Yeo just straightens them up on the next play, but doesn't go far. So they haven't made it to halfway as Moses kicking long towards Cobbo, who puts up his hand, says mine, takes it, and then straight into a sandwich of
1: that boys.
0: But he bounces away and then cops a bit of pain Haas on the way through this Cobbo. Here's the hammer getting it on the Ponga. Ponga running and threatening to split them, but very good defense from Best and also Mitch Moses. Fifita puts his shoulder into the defense with his one out run. Just inside their 40. 18-8 to the Blues. Munster turning it into Liero. Crisscrossing with Munster. Then flinging an offload back in. Very good run from Flegler. And he's made it to halfway. On the next, it's Grant to Munster. Munster to the left of Pop. Here we go. Oh, taken high.
1: Taken high.
0: Crichton got him. Penalty.
1: Send him off.
0: I'm not sure that's going to happen, but you got a penalty.
2: Let's look at this. Oh, that's vicious.
3: They have New South Wales spread right across the parking with their speed of Walsh, Ponga.
2: And it was only Grant. It was only foul play that could stop it, Wayne.
3: Give me a spell.
0: Dobbo is reporting. Walker has passed the HIA, but they're keeping Walsh out there. And Walker staying on the sideline. You can understand why. Nene crashes inside the 20 and almost up to the 10. There's a buzz around this Suncorp Stadium. Queensland down 18-8, but they're on the charge.
1: Blatt
0: almost through. Passes off his knees. Play on to Grant. Grant to Liero. Out to Ponga on the right. Holding it. Oh, falls into a high tackle himself. Ref said the tackle was fine. That's only tackle two. New South Wales are reeling here. It's Grant at dummy half to the left of Walsh. On to Liero. Liero.
1: Just run, mate.
0: And he just stands there looking for someone to give it to. And eventually finds Munster, who's buried by Cleary.
1: Cool.
0: They lost about 8 metres on that play. Grant at dummy half. And, the marker got him. Cleary again. Geez, that's good defence. Grant trying to milk six again. But the ref got that one right this time. Cleary was okay. On to Walsh. Cut out pass. Hammer. Double team. And Nwanganita Waze doing the bulk of the work to bring him down. Left touchline. Cobbo infield to Walsh on the last chopping kick to the right side. Here comes Fifita. Off hands back towards Queensland. Taken by Best. Best is away. Best is in the clear. Ponga in pursuit. 9 against 9. Best palms him away. Goodbye. Brendan Best goes all the way and scores. The Newcastle centre shoveled away the Newcastle number one. And that just might be State of Origin 2026. 22-8. Bradman Best does it again in a decider.
3: He's going to have to check this contest, Dan Walsh. Across to the wing of Bostock. Is there any touch from him? If not, Bradman Best. We mentioned him. Two Origin deciders. He scored a big try in his last game up here in very similar fashion. Got past his Newcastle teammate and captain, Caleb Ponga. Well, it turned into a match race between these two. They were duking it out. Ponga got to him, but Best, good enough to break the tackle. New South Wales under all sorts of pressure. Queensland coming to get them. Could that be the moment? A little bit of a sigh of relief. Just waiting for the try to be confirmed.
0: So here we go, the contest. Bostock up there with, it looks like mostly for Fifita, but obviously if it just gets a fingertip of Bostock, it's no try. We keep looking at this replay. The series could come down to this.
2: It touches his hand.
3: I think that's clear, Webby.
2: I don't think so.
0: Hasn't been given yet. Gone up as a try, remember.
2: He touches that.
0: That hits his fingertip.
2: That hits his fingertip.
0: You're right, Webby.
2: And you know, Wado.
0: You're right, Webby.
2: You can see it.
3: He's kicking the goal, Cleary.
2: He can kick all he likes. He touched that, and you know he touched it.
0: I think he did.
3: Listen, if I'm being honest, I think it does brush.
2: He brushed
3: Bostock's fingertip.
2: And that's all you need.
0: Geez, you didn't want to admit.
3: I didn't want to.

0: huge.
1: Oh, got confirmed.
2: Oh. Well, how's that a thing? Honestly, tell me how that's a thing. You already admitted it was wrong. That's disgraceful. Yeah, take your victory, but it's very hollow. Wow. Yeah, I'm talking to you. You're not impartial.
0: Don't you start on me. Don't you
2: Boys,
0: start on
2: come
0: me.
2: On. He touched it.
0: Bossy, I was with you the whole way. He touched it.
3: How do we know pre-game talking about that bunker down in New South Wales, the issues, and there's going to be a moment this game.
0: That's right.
3: It was a moral.
0: You know whose fault it is?
3: Moral.
0: Telstra's fault. It's Telstra with that dodgy data that's been out since 7 a.m.
2: That's it, I'm getting rocked this way.
0: I mean, the day started, I'm trying to watch the World Cup. I can't watch it because the data's down. And the night ends, the bunker stymied because the data's still buggered. The kick is good, 24-8. Are they a sponsor of Triple M? Wonderful company, Telstra. Down to Dobbo for Bob Jane T-Marts.
4: Well, that's a disgusting decision. There has to be some hands from Jack Bostock. And I'm not in any way. New South Wales... Queensland got their medicine for a bad back end of that set. They were clunky at the back end. Liero went backwards. There was a last man. The pass was supposed to go to Munster. In the end, it went to Walsh. He's not the normal kicker on the last. A cross-field left-foot kick, and they got their medicine. But there was definitely hands from Jack Bostock. But, hey, this is Origin. Things happen. Game back on. Sam Walker trying to get back onto the field.
3: Well, Sammy's back on the field. Ponga's on the bench. So Walsh has gone back to fullback.
2: Wow. I don't know that I'd have done that.
3: We've got to check that out. Maybe had something happened in that chase there with Beck.
2: Possibly.
3: It was full tilt.
0: Webby, you're going to think I'm patronising you. I can't believe we live in a world where we can, on our tiny little monitor, we can see that hit Bostock, and that is no try. Honestly, that is infuriating.
2: And I agree. And
0: better team is in front, and better team here will probably win. But now you've just sullied it because the game was in balance. Fair dinkum. That breaks your heart, to be honest. Now it comes here to Moses.
2: Now you're starting to be passionate.
0: And goes up here with the feeder. I'm going to be a company man. I work for a broadcaster that does these games in 4K. It'd be nice if these games were done in 4K as well. And we could get clearer pictures of moments like that. 22 metres out from their own
2: line.
0: But no, let's have the HD company do Origin. Now here's a run. Fine company they are, but now it's a Nene carrying it forward. So honestly, how can you miss that? That Nene, 19 short of half.
2: Couldn't happen.
0: Now here's Munster. Out it comes to Walker. Walker on the Walsh. Walsh beats one, beats another. Put down. 5 short of halfway. Now it's Munster on the last, putting up a high kick, 24-8 New South Wales. Little awkward, spinning like a top, but taken by Nawanga Nidawasa. 20 minutes to go here, and you can hear, perhaps through your headphone, your stereo, we can certainly hear it here through our headphones. The air has gone out of this stadium. It was buzzing 5 minutes ago. It's Crichton, followed up by Kohler, just running it down the middle. 24-8 with Brayley picking it up and running. That's his bread and butter. But the markers have got him. With Nene there along with Grant. 10 short of halfway. Comes to Big Haas. And Haas is well contained. They've handled him a little better with his second stint because he was dominating the first stint last. Charge down. And that's a falcon straight into their head. That charge down. That might be... Who is that? It is Nene, and that might be the end of him. Because the ref, or rather the doctor's going to have a look at this. Well, they've already lost Sam Walker. Well, Sam Walker is off by choice. He's already been off with a HIA. Nene's going to have to get checked out. And now we've got another clutch in his head. So Moses has kicked it fair into the scone of poor Nene. Oh, that's... We had Jeremy Marshall King a couple of years ago in a club game, cop a similar one. That is point-blank range straight into the scone.
3: And not many people flush a kick in the NRL like Mitch Moses. Credit to Nene, he's up here, but his face has got to be pins and needles just stinging from where that ball was hit. But New South Wales fortunate to get the six again. Yeah. Starting their set on the 40-metre line here.
0: So the Blues If they don't have a big enough lead already, just surely one more try from absolutely burying this Origin series. Brayley to the right, Murray into the line he goes on the Cleary. And rounding him up is Flegler and Tabuai Fido. Almost up to the 40. Brayley picks up, goes to the open left of Moses on the Haas. Nikita first to meet him. And there is Walker back in the game. So Walker is back on. And as it comes from Brayley across to Moses. The fullback is Walsh. He goes out. Oh, he's taken out by Bostock. That's got to be a penalty. Oh, well, no. It's taken here by Queensland. Well, hang on.
2: Bostock's busted.
0: Bostock is now, his head is buried in the ground. He dangerously raced through and took Walsh out while Walsh was in the air.
3: He went off for the ball. Bostock got hands to the ball first.
0: Yeah, but the owner, well, did he?
3: Yeah, let's have a look. Yeah, the ball. Yeah. Oh, he's up above it.
0: But did he hit Walsh before he got hands to the ball?
3: It doesn't matter if he hits Walsh. If he's up in the air competing for the ball, he can put his body wherever he wants.
0: You can't take out the fullback before you touch him.
3: If he's up there touching it, you can go up and get it wherever you want it. Walsh competes, they make a contact in the air. Bostock touches the ball first.
0: Dobbo on the sideline, Bob Jones, Seamart.
4: Yeah, going back to the decision around the try from Bradman and Best, we've just heard Brad Fittler made some comments in the radio that it had come from a high-definition camera. There is a high-definition slow-mo camera in between the two goalposts, about the 20-metre, and that's where it came from. Butler got that vision from there. So they are claiming they had it right. Jack Bostock's coming off HIA, as expected. So we'll give you an update on that. But they're very confident, the NRL, that they got the decision on Bradman Best's try right.
2: Well,
0: so hang on. Are you saying we didn't see that angle?
4: We have not seen that angle. No, we did not see
0: okay.
4: that angle.
0: All right.
2: Okay, well... Exactly.
3: Well, apologies.
2: His finger must have been brushing heavy air or something, because his finger's bent back. But anyway, we've got a higher definition camera that says differently. So
3: here's an opportunity for Queensland. Lou Shuffle in the back line. Cam Murray's forced to defend in the left centre here, covering for Bostock. Best gone to the wing.
0: I know on a windy day, Webby, sometimes my fingers
2: bent
0: back.
2: Yeah, they would, yeah.
0: Yes,
2: I get it.
0: Munster to the right to Walker. Out it comes to Walsh. Into the line to Toya. No, I'm looking for after the game. I know the NRL will do. They'll gather people and they'll take them downstairs to, like they did the 24 grand final, to show them that it wasn't a Jack Howarth try. Jeez, I've got a bit of long memory, Shane.
2: Now it
0: comes
2: here
0: to Walker on the Munster. Out to Tabuai Fido. And I'll show them this precious angle. And then all the journalists can say, no, the NRL got it right. Here's the high ball coming down. And we've got bodies colliding, bouncing towards the sideline, and it goes into touch. Goes into touch. So nothing going right here for Queensland. We're now looking at a replay of Kohler charging into the line. But Nikita came out of that second best, was rubbing the back of his head.
2: Gee, Nikita's had a big game. He's been, you said his name about 8,000 times.
3: The captain's challenge here, Cam Munster. He's fired in. He thinks there's an escort here on the kick.
2: Well, explain this escort thing to me again, waiter.
3: You see the New South Wales Blues runners coming back here. Crichton just made contact with Cobbo there.
2: Oh, I think you might be right.
1: Just looking at the action from Stephen Crichton.
3: Yeah, he's entitled to hold his ground there, but if he leans
2: in... Oh, he leant. He definitely leant. Are you saying he leant?
3: I'm saying...
2: Are you saying he leant?
3: If the referee determines he leant in, then he's into trouble, mate. He's into trouble.
2: Make a decision. Did he lean or not? He leant.
3: Not my decision to make, Webb. It's the referee's decision, mate.
2: You're a coward. I never thought you were a coward.
1: Oh, give me a sideways movement to escort the Queensland player up to the air. Yeah.
2: Deal with that.
3: The referee's determined that he leant.
2: Jeez. Oh, you're a lot of things I didn't think Cowboy was one of them.
3: You turn vicious when you don't get it all your way, do you?
0: Yeah, you're right. Beavers out. Pa'asua Ma'alawi is charged.
2: Good run, Big Tino.
0: And he stopped 5 metres out. Queensland need to get a move on here. 16 down, 16 and a bit to go. Where it's Plath working it upfield and brought down. Play back to Grant. Throws to the right to Walker. On to Walsh. He left Young on the ground, but he's clasped that and grabbed by Moses. One away. Back to the open left on the next. Moses to Plath, but straight into Cleary and Martin. New South Wales defending well. We've still got two tackles left in this set. Back for Grant. To the right to Walker. Struggles to hold on to it, but he does, and he gets it on the try. Fafita scores. There's still hope. Now it's 4-3, 24-12, and they're not out of this. 16 to go.
3: Yeah, that's the mismatch. Cam Murray, he's over there defending in the centre. It's Bostock's off. Best on the wing, and just with no communication. Toya gets on the outside of Kim Murray. Guess Best interested, who doesn't always defend on the wing. And that created the space, the old bouncing ball. Always some trouble brewing off the back of that. And
2: he did very well with that pass. It wasn't the greatest pass. Toya picked it up. Then his hammer has shoveled it on. But a try is a try, waiter.
3: And again, expect Queensland to recognise that side. They got Bostock's probably been off for 5 minutes at best. They've got another 10 minutes here to attack. Cam Murray, as good as a player as he is, it's different gravy at this level. Defending one on one out wide.
0: Well, we saw it was Capel in game one was torched and he was wonderful, but then he had to move out of the centres and New South Wales picked him apart. Walker from the sideline, the right sideline. 47% per tech kick predictor. They need these to go over. They're none from two with their goal kicking. Walker.
2: Come on.
0: To the Cats of Street. This is from the spot Reynolds nailed the kick in the prelim final. Here he comes, and no good. So Ford tries to 3-12 the margin, 15 to play. Triple M rocking Origin for Remo Waterman for Macca's sideline. Bob Jane, T-Mart's Ben Dobbin.
4: Yeah, so Ponga is back onto the field now as well as Walsh. So, and they're making changes aplenty now. So Ponga into the game again. So I don't understand that theory, but they're going to go all out attack now. Clearly the kicking's been an issue because that's 6 points that they're missing and they'd be a try away from squaring this up. But they need two converted tries now. It's going to be a tough task with 14 to go, Dan.
0: So they've got Munster, they've got Walker, they've got Ponga, they've got Walsh. Who am I missing? They've got a fair bit of attack. And Ethan Strange, I see, is out on the field. So much like game two, gets just a little bit of game time towards the end. But this game's still on the line. Bostock failed, HIA.
3: So they brought in Strange, Dan, just looking at it now. He's more on the right centre. Stephen Crichton's at the left wing.
0: So that's the 18th player. Tedesco, HIA, Bostock, HIA. That allows the 18th man. Now it's for Asil Ma'alawi. Driving beyond the 10-metre line with some tough defenders to contend with. The two New South Wales starting props. Now it comes to Cotter. And Cotter is rounded up by Strange and also Liam Martin. Grant the dummy half to the open right to Plath. Plath works it forward. Good strong run from Plath. He's gone about 13, 14 metres. Queensland. A penalty would be handy here or a six again. Munster into the line on the wall. Shot ball the day threatening. Oh, then a desperate inside pass goes astray. Blues come up with it. Well, they have to take risks. Nene there, that was ambitious, that ball on the inside. Now it's Young, and he's brought down. 39, make it 40 metres out. Or it's Braley to the left to Moses on to Cola. Cola is stopped, and Munster tries to rip the ball out of his hands, but Cola too strong holds onto it. Braley the dummy half to the right to Cleary. Turns it in for Barnett. Barnett is rounded up centre field. Play back to Braley. Onto a running Cleary on the left. Gives it going to a gallivanting Haas. Carries it to the 20. Stopped. Quick play the ball. Braley to the open right to Cleary. On to Murray. This is tackle 5 here. And Murray is going to accept the tackle in front of the right upright. Last tackle comes to Cleary. Pokes up a high kick towards Nwanganita Waze. Nwanganita Waze, he parries it back to Strange. Strange shrugs off one defender, but not the next one. And he's forced to hand it over. A changeover for Queensland. 10 out from their own line. 24-12, New South Wales over the Maroons. So the Blues in command, but not home yet with Tino. Rumbling downfield, making it to his 20. Grant a dummy half on the Munster. Munster is a claim. Is that a New South Wales chant? It's New South. I can hear three syllables, Shane Webke.
2: Queensland.
0: Queensland. Well, that's three syllables as well.
2: That's very good.
0: It's Queensland. Yes. Good. Now to the wide. It comes here. You thought it was New South Wales as well, the way you were looking. The camera won't lie when we... Don't worry.
2: Never happen to you, mate.
0: Now it's run down the right side by Walsh, but he's handled here. 45 away. Comes here to Walker, putting up a high kick. It does bring Kohler forward. Now he goes back.
2: There.
0: Taken by Queensland. Tyre is over. Kohler at fullback is sometimes a liability with the high kick. He raced forward, then at the last moment decided he didn't want it. Back. It bounced towards the try line. Tyre got there, took it. 24-16. Kick from mid-range, and unbelievably, Queensland are still very much in this contest.
3: But he looked like he was tracking it. He was heading towards it. Yes, it was going to be a difficult catch, but he just has to take that on. Instead, he lets it bounce.
2: I know nothing about playing fullback, but surely you can't let him bounce.
3: Well, he was tracking it, which made it all that more bizarre. And then, yeah, just the footy bounced over his head. Tyre had all the momentum. There was no way New South Wales could recover. And then just like that...
2: We're a chance here.
3: Still plenty of time on the scoreboard. 11 minutes. Going to be 6 points in it.
0: Four tries all. New South Wales, it feels like they've blown Queensland away, but it's four tries all. Now, biggest kick of the night for Walker. 91% per tech kick predictor. It's the easiest one by far.
2: He's got to get this one.
0: He's got to get it, though. 11 minutes left. Oh, hang on.
3: Oh,
0: no!
3: Flynn's
0: taken it away.
2: Stop it.
0: Is that Plath or is that Cotter in the middle? With his nose in front, or
1: both feet behind.
0: Well, Tyre,
1: his left foot is in front.
0: Fifita.
1: Yeah, continues downfield. He's within 10 metres and plays an active role in the play.
0: Unbelievable.
3: So is that Plath or?
0: I think it's Plath. Because Tyre is not offside. So Plath,
2: wow.
0: Plath was offside.
5: Sam.
2: Wow.
0: I guess he does play a role. Kick at goal was good, by the way. Frustratingly took it. 24-12. Well, they can't take a trick here, Queensland.
2: Well.
0: Technically, Webby, that one's right. It's cruel, but that one's right. 12 to go.
2: Righto, we'll do it the hard way then.
0: Now the ball put into touch.
3: Just wonder how much communication was happening there behind the in goal of New South Wales. Surely clear on Moses. They've got to know if they get an opportunity. Look for the one pointer.
2: No, you have to now.
0: So Bailey brings it up here. Remember, a penalty to New South Wales, so they've got to march it upfield. So not only did the try get taken off the board, but the Blues are in good field position, with Haas getting the Blues over halfway on tackle number three. 24-12 New South Wales on the Mitsubishi Triton Raider scoreboard, with Bailey at dummy half. To the right, the Murray keeps it going to Cleary. Along the line to Kohler. Oh, tipped on his head. Oh, that's an ugly tackle. That is an ugly tackle. The penalty is 35 out, 15 in from touch. Hammer admonishing himself. Oh, boy, that could have been really nasty there. Walsh was there, so was Hammer. Hammer the fulcrum, and oof. Thankfully, Kohler wasn't dropped on his head. It's a penalty and nothing more.
2: And that's fair enough. He's pulled out of that.
0: Yeah. And now Cleary, with not the easiest kick at goal, but he'll certainly take the invitation. As I said earlier, 35 out, 15 in from touch. 10:37 to go.
3: It's a big decision, Dan, because you know, he's obviously backing himself to kick it. Easier than you know, sometimes a one-pointer when the pressure's on you, but if you don't get the ball dead, it's play on. It goes the other way. Queensland get the ball and race away. Someone like
5: I think it's a smart play.
3: Oh, 100%.
5: You've got to do it.
3: Even now, they're chewing some time off the clock.
5: Yeah, that's right.
3: So, but it's a big kick.
5: Whatever the risk is, it's worth it, I reckon.
0: So it's a 43-metre kick by the time you take in the angle. So that's well within his range. But as you're saying, Wado, he's got to kick it another, 10 to get it dead. 24-12. He's a little closer to the touchline, actually. 13 in from touch. 73% on the per tech kick predictor. Said it a couple of times. New South Wales can get a lead here that is seemingly insurmountable, but every time we've said that, Queensland have come roaring back. This to put them 14 up. Cleary. Dominant in the first half. Not so much in the second. But here he comes now. And he's absolutely drilled it. It has started outside the right upright, curled back like a David Beckham free kick and gone over the black dot. That was masterful. 26-12. New South Wales. Oh, they're so close. Cleary now.
5: It's harder now, boys.
0: Number one all-time New South Wales point scorer. You need a miracle now, Webby. We've seen some Queensland miracles. This will be up there right on the top shelf. And starts with a kickoff, which they do get back. Well, that's how you start a miracle.
5: That's something.
0: It's Queensland 40 metres out. Cobbo playing it for Walsh. Walsh to Tino. And Tino works it forward where he's collected. And will play the ball here back to Grant. Grant on to Cotter. Cotter charging at them and almost up to the 20-metre line. Haas, who last appeared on. Grant to the right to Munster. Munster keeps it going right to Walker. Throws a pass, intercepted by Best. Best tapped it up for himself. Beautifully read play by Bradman Best. Has not been Sam Walker's night. And Queensland's brief challenge there snuffed out quickly. So now the Blues bring it back. Geez, Bradman Best, he won't be man of the match, but I'll tell you, hasn't he?
5: He's had a big game.
0: Always gets sort of forgotten in the origin discussion in the lead up to a series because of the, I guess, glamour of the likes of Latrell Mitchell and even a Tom Trbojevic was mooted as a possible centre. But boy, Bradman Best looks good at this level. He's Whaley to the short left. Hudson Young receives it. And they play it here, just shy of halfway. So, mission accomplished. They get through their set. The kick now from Moses. Deep ball. Hello, we've got a wrestle-a-thon here. I can see Munster in there. And that was Moses in there as well. Hudson Young joined in, because you can't have a wrestle without Young wanting to join that party. The only shock was Liam Martin wasn't involved. There's a carry now from Cobbo. 12 short of halfway. That no try really deflated them there, but the one that really broke the back, the Rob Toya try disallowed. Well, that was the no try. The try to Best was what really hurt Queensland. Apparently there's a replay that shows it was a legitimate decision. Here's the high kick. Up goes Kohler, makes a mess of it. Oh, offside is Martin, but it hit Kohler, then a Queenslander, then Martin. So not offside, but it is a knock-on. Jeez, they've got away with something here, the Blues, if they've gone basically the whole second half with Kohler at fullback and totally uncomfortable under the high ball. Who's appealing here? New South Wales.
3: I feel like they both ran in there, Munster, and then the Blues followed suit. So I don't know who's this challenge. But Philo was definitely a knock-on from Cole, possibly an offside from a New South Wales Blues player coming back.
0: So Cole goes up as we look at it.
1: Queensland kick chases onside. All players are looking to compete in the contest.
0: Now, it bursts through the hands of Cole, hits his head. And are they suggesting the Blues, perhaps with some justification, that He didn't lose it forward. Certainly doesn't hit Toya. He's nowhere near
1: definitely
0: it.
1: Definitely cuts off the hand to Tolikula. Just need direction now.
0: For 100 years, that's been a straight knock on. But now that we go to the bunker here, and technically maybe it did go backwards, although Martin comes from an offside position. But then if it's gone backwards, by the time he's touched the ball, he's onside.
3: It doesn't really matter if it's... He's just still in front of him. So even if it goes backwards, Martin comes from an offside position.
0: Yeah, but then if he gets...
5: Yeah, if it's going backwards, by the time he catches it...
1: Referee now blows his whistle for mutual infringement. The challenge will be successful.
6: Ethan's got the ball, so he'll play the ball. No touches.
0: Blues ball. Blues ball. Well, I can't believe how many Blues decisions there were. Yeah. I thought we were at Lang Park, Webby.
5: So did I, Dan, but apparently not.
0: So, Queensland here, it's just not their night. It's just not their night. Cole are losing the ball sideways, and Martin Judge to have got back 26-12. Just a stat here has popped up on the Channel 9 graphics. Cleary's 18 points, most points in a decider, along with Thurston. As it comes across the end of par net.
3: But he was exceptionally clear. That opening stanza, 20 minutes. And he found himself two tries. Was instrumental. To see six again from Blake Bailey. Some smart work.
0: Yeah. Total non-debate the man of the match, isn't it? He'll just get that. And probably the Wally, because he got man of the match in game one as well. Here's Haas now, carting it forward. Big night for Cleary. Big night. It'll be his first victory in a decider. And to do it at Suncorp, and to really to dominate an Origin, which he's done here.
3: Cleary definitely, but yeah, silver medal, Payne Haas, Cam Murray, couple of superhuman efforts. Liam Martin, welcome back.
5: Geez, Liam Martin made a difference. He made a big difference.
0: Best,
5: And Bradman Best too, look at you. Don't discount him, Robert.
0: Haas made it to the 30, the high kick was bringing Cobbo forward, and he takes it with such power and confidence. And he's met 18 from his own. Oh, he's met 18 from his own line, and then he lost it. Even Selwyn's making errors now. That's unfortunate for him. The Blues here, you get the sense they're about to put some real icing on the cake here at Suncorp. The scrum 20 metres out. Queensland, a lot of hands on hips.
5: Oh, dear.
0: Liam Martin just celebrating that Cobbo knock on. Honestly, if you looked at him, you'd say he should go to the doctor. His face is that purple right now.
3: Second shots of Laurie up there in the box.
5: He's an inch away from being a very, very, very relieved man.
0: Yeah, he'll enjoy this as comes to Best here from the scrum win, the left centre. Met by three Queensland defenders. 26-12 Blues. 4.5 to go. Open side, Young. Young charges it towards the left upright, 11 metres away. It'll be played back now to Brayley. Brayley to the open right to Barnett. Barnett, oh, he just left. He left Tino clutching it air, and an important tackle, Munster. Played back to Brayley. Runs sideways left. Links up with Moses on the Best. Catch and pass was a bit messy this time, a rarity. Dribbles along to Crichton out on the wing. And Crichton is just going to centre the ball and get back to the 10-metre line. And Crichton told to play the ball and don't throw Harry Grant off you. Just please play it. And Grant here.
5: Play the ball, mate. Play the ball.
0: Come on, Stephen. It's not the FIFA World Cup. Let's get on with it. Thank you. Now it comes to the open side. The Cleary getting it onto Barnett. And he's met 10 away. Last tackle. Cleary gives it to Martin. Absolutely no desire to score here, the Blues. Just happy to work this towards the corner and hand the ball over in the worst possible position for Queensland. 3:20 to go. Dobbo, haven't heard from you in a while. What's doing on the sideline, Bob Tantima?
4: Well, they're leaving now, obviously, a lot of people, but 52,452 here tonight for this decider, and it's been an impressive performance. You talk about the masterclass from Nathan Cleary, but New South Wales, they came here with everybody doubting them. No one gave them a chance. Rank outsiders. Laurie Daly had been absolutely ostracised as a coach through the media. Well, he's justified. Whether or not he coaches again, he's going to coach a winning series. So it's been a great result for New South Wales.
0: It'll be his second series win, Dobbo. And I suspect, and this is not a criticism at all, but I suspect the media up here is going to go back to that Ponga send-off in Game 1 as the roost, and this series didn't go Queensland's way.
2: Yeah, we'll go with that.
0: And it might be with some justification. Now it's a last tackle, a kick which gets a wonky bounce, and then it is taken by Queensland, but then thrown into touch. 2:24 to go. The Blues already celebrating. They know they're home. They know they're home.
2: So does this mean that Laurie Daly, who was so maligned by the New South Wales press and general public from what I can gather, is he back in favour now? He's right.
3: Oh, I think all the criticism, the majority of it started up north.
2: I think if you were to read our papers and publications over that period, you'll know that was not the case.
3: Well, Peter Bedell wrote the original article.
2: Well, I'm not sure about Peter Bedell. But anyway.
3: You just feed your own, do you? No. Feed them to the wolves. Yeah. There you go.
0: Daly will have been only the third Blues coach to have multiple series wins. Phil Gould, 6 wins. Brad Fittler, 3. Laurie, 2. Now, he has had 6 cracks at it, Laurie, but 2 series wins. And he's got having the last laugh tonight, that's for sure. So the Blues now, with a minute 40 to go, just working it upfield. 26-12. Thumping margin. It is 4 tries to 3, but a comprehensive margin and probably a deserved one. Moses runs into the line, then stabs a kick, turning for Fita and Ponga around. Oh, taken here by Crichton, who grabs Ponga from behind, drags him like he's a pile of carpet, and takes him into the in goal. The final indignity. It'll be another line dropout.
3: Big play.
2: Now we're carpet layers.
3: as a nice little kick from Mitch Moses, but the chase made it. We see a short drop out. We're going to get one back.
0: Punch back AFL style by the Blues, taken by Kola. This is Tolu Kola. This is what he does, slaloming through the middle, but stopped by Nene, 12 metres out. Comes now to Strange. Now they want another one, the Blues. They know they're home. They want one more try. Strange. He plays it, comes to the open right. Yo, just works it towards the centre. Crowd is disappearing quickly here as Murray to Haas. Haas out to Young, a little bobble, holds onto it, almost goes through there. And his arm working like a windmill as he just tried to get the arm around Nikita for an offload. Cleary, he's shaped to go for 1 point, then gave it to Moses on the short side. It's not the last tackle. Moses out here to Murray. Murray to Yo. Yo holds it up. Back to Haas. Last play of the game. Last play of the series. Now to Brayley. Brayley taken down. Keeps it alive for Young. Young gets over. What an exclamation mark. And the arrow for Jai Arrow. And they celebrate with the Blues fans down at the southern end. It's been a crushing win. A crushing win for New South Wales. They've come to Brisbane for the second time in 3 years and turned it on. Won a decider. Three in a row here in Brisbane. Shane Webke, is that disgusted? he's waving goodbye.
2: I'm just going to duck off early, get away from this traffic, that's all there is.
0: Best to stay here if you want to avoid the traffic, because these people have already gone to their car.
2: We'll go for a bit of healthy discussion about the game, and that'll be great. I'm looking forward to it.
0: 30-12. Who knows? I don't think they'll overturn this try. There's probably a couple of things to look at, but the celebration.
2: Oh, no, they'll overturn this one. Now they've done money. That's when we'll get overturned.
0: So looking at a replay, and they just kept the ball alive.
2: Big pain. Moses.
0: And then Murray out to Brayley. And Brayley.
2: He passed it off the ground, mate. You can't give a try to that.
0: He did pass it off the ground, but he wasn't tackled.
2: But
0: so
2: he had a hand on it.
0: That's going to be...
2: I think if we slow it down, we had a hand
0: Shade, on it. The only camera that matters is the high definition camera under the post or whatever the hell it was. Yeah, anyway. That's the only one that matters.
2: So
0: it's the only one we go by, apparently.
2: Yeah.
0: But this is a great moment, Wade Graham. celebrations. The two best players from the Blues.
5: From your perspective, it's a great moment.
0: Shane, it's not always all about Queensland. Try confirm.
5: Oh, yeah. What a surprise that is. Wow.
0: Not always about Queensland.
5: Anyway.
0: I was on your
5: side. Of course, you're impartial. I forgot about that. Yeah.
3: Well, right, Dan, this
0: there's no need to get the shits now. There's no need to get the shits now. I've enjoyed your company for three games just because it didn't happen.
5: I was going to go berserk tonight too.
0: I know you were.
5: Anyway.
3: How often have we seen, you know, the shoe on the other foot, New South Wales the favourites, Queensland given no chance, backed into a corner, players being criticised, the coach under pressure.
5: Oh, cry me a river.
3: We've seen that so many times in Queensland.
5: Serious.
3: Queensland has stood
5: up. Mate, you won. Live with it. You won. You won. You're good. You're better. Okay? Leave it at that.
3: This is the thing, right? This is the thing.
5: What's the thing?
3: You just...
0: You're saying he's a bad winner, a bad loser.
3: Bad loser.
5: There's a handful of crap decisions out there tonight. You know it. You don't get those. You don't get that. You don't get Ponga getting sent off for nothing in the first game. You don't even. You're not even here tonight.
3: Bad losers, mate. Bad losers.
5: Nothing about being bad. I'm just stating a few facts, which are probably contrary to the truth, but yeah, that's fine.
3: I'm looking forward to bumping into Brent Reed, actually. We'd have a lemon in his mouth at the moment.
0: Yeah, where's he? Doesn't that seem like a year ago that he blew up like a child in front of us at a home bush, blew up like a kid, and in fact, he blew up... Isaiah Yeo, he's with you, Ben Dobbin.
7: Isaiah Yeo, you've wanted a serious decider here in Queensland. It happened in 24, but this one is special for you.
8: Yeah, mate, it is. It's... I don't know, it's a strange series. We... bit of our own media just pizzling us back home, and I don't know, we just felt we hadn't pieced 80 minutes together, and it's nice to do it in a moment like this. There's been some boys who absolutely deserve this, so I hope the people in New South Wales are proud, because yeah, what a game.
7: Laurie Daly's crying on the sideline. A lot of the media had been unfair, the criticism of him. Just how important has this last 10 days been with him?
8: It is, mate. He's instilled so much faith and so much trust, so much belief into us. Well, I hate seeing a bloke like that get pizzled in the media, but reality is that it's a result-driven business, and yeah, I think it shuts a few up now, because he's outstanding. We love him to bits. He loves us, and yeah, what a reward for him.
7: Go and enjoy this one, mate. It's a special night.
8: Thank you, mate.
0: Well done, Isaiah. That sort of language fits in right here, but he better not take that energy to ABC. I don't think they'll like it as much. Three straight years, the away team has won the decider. What about that? Cam Murray. Jeez, he's good. Cam Murray, he's with you, Dobbo.
7: Cam Murray, very special night. This is a special one for you guys. I mean, you came up here as dead set underdogs. You've won a series decider at Suncorp, but just the emotions at the moment.
9: Yeah, it's hard to put into words, man. I'm a bit starstruck at the moment. I just, we had some really great prep, and we had a lot of people against us this camp, and I'm really glad the boys really, you know, they bind together well, and blocked out all the outside noise, and we believed in ourselves, and I'm really happy we were able to get it done tonight.
7: What about your halfback tonight? He had criticism up the game too. Geez, Wizzy made a statement. He's broken a lot of records tonight. It was the highest point scorer for New South Wales, most in an Origin decider, but it was that first half that he really took the game by the scruff of the neck.
9: Yeah, that's what he does. He just it continues to prove people wrong, and continues to show people why he's the game's greatest halfback, and you know, he stepped up to the occasion tonight, and again he shut a lot of people up, and he represented himself and the jersey proud, and I'm really, really grateful and lucky to call him my teammate tonight.
7: Special night here. Well done. Go and enjoy it, mate.
9: Thank you. Cheers.
0: Well done, Cam Murray. He was wonderful. And looking at some of the celebrations, Laurie Daly is in tears. Good for him. Good for him. This is not aimed at Dobbo at all, but Dobbo did something that a lot of media are going to do. You're going to do interviews, detach yourself from the media. The media said this, as if you're not part of it. I just want everyone to be on alert. I want everyone to be on alert. Not to Nine, to Fox, to everywhere. Media members who do this, it's an epidemic, Webby, and I won't stand for it. Media members that say, oh, the media wrote them off, as if they weren't part of it, as if they're not paid media members. Anyway, now that I've got that off my chest, did we get that HD camera under the post yet?
5: The New South Wales media
0: Oh, here we go.
5: Well, I'm just saying, mate, these are pretty vicious. And you always have been.
3: You know, most of the press in New South Wales are Queenslanders.
5: You know, well, they're not.
3: Greedy.
5: Yeah, well, there's one.
3: Dobbo.
5: Dobbo's he's from New South Wales.
0: Nathan Cleary was simply magnificent, and he will be the man of the match. Hudson Young.
7: Firstly, how are the ribs?
10: They're no good, mate. I felt something pop in there, but yeah, I didn't want to go off. I wanted to turn up for the boys, and I'm just so happy, mate. I spent so many years watching Queensland do this to New South Wales, so to come in here in their own backyard when no one gave us a chance, there's no better feeling.
7: It's been a tough campaign for New South Wales. Criticism everywhere. You guys galvanised, obviously, in the last 10 days. Everybody was talking about how wonderful your camp had been and how everybody was happy. Is this a bit of justification and you feel like you've silenced a lot of critics?
10: Yeah, 100%, mate. All the talk comes from outside our four walls. We know what Loz brings as a coach. We love him, he's our leader. And everyone that plays in this Blues jersey always gives everything, mate. So all the noise outside doesn't worry us. We know what we've got in here and we show our New South Wales spirit.
7: Hudson, obviously, you play the game on the edge. It got pretty wild there through the middle of the night. You enjoyed that?
10: Yeah, I love it, mate. I was a little bit disappointed, obviously, putting the team under pressure with two silly penalties, but that's the way I play.
7: Yeah, go and enjoy it, mate. I know you can party hard. Just no fighting with teammates, all right? Just enjoy it tonight.
0: All right, Hudson Young. He played his part tonight as well. He played his part. 22 runs, 126 metres, 26 tackles as well. Nathan Cleary scored a double. Young scored at the end. Best and Murray in as well for Queensland. Cobbo, Tabuai Fido for Fida. I just made a request for Reedy to come down. Didn't come to the game, Wado. Cam Munster always stands up to it even when his side gets beaten, and he's with you, Ben Dobbin.
7: Tough night, mate. Things just didn't go your way tonight as a side.
11: No, they didn't. You look at the game one and game two, you know, a couple of moments there and we ended up icing them, you know, and there's a couple in that second half and that first half. The ball just bounced away of, you know, the way of their team. They were better in little areas than ourselves tonight, but I thought our boys tried really hard. That try with Robbie Toya, that could have went either way, you know. So unfortunately, someone was offside, and that's footy. If they give that a try, there's 6 points in it, you know, and there's still 11 minutes to go. We were definitely in the game. We shot ourselves in the foot a fair bit, you know, with our execution, with our ball in hand, and we gave the ball back to them in nice spots. And when you give a team like that with that much possession, it's going to make you pay.
7: Couple of calls, and you guys don't want to get bogged down, but even with the Nicara, you know, reversal and stuff like that, you were talking to the referee a lot throughout it. Were you just trying to get some understanding of interpretation?
11: To be completely honest with you, I was pretty surprised and shocked with some of the calls tonight. Not being a victim or anything, but, all series, they've been either send-offs or... there's been some high tackles and stuff, and we know when anyone is a decider, things go, you know, so at the end of the day, that's the decision he made, and we just got to live with it.
7: You're disappointed, obviously, there's another season. Can I go about asking, is that your final Origin game?
11: Who knows, mate, I'll be honest. I'm not that old, to be fair. I'm only 32, but at the end of the day, if that's...
7: No, but for yourself, you want to continue to play, if selected.
11: Yeah, of course. Of course, I've still got the desire to play for Queensland. You know, it's been a long time since I made my debut here. I think it was 2017, so yeah, it's been a long trot. It'll be 10 years or 11 years going on next year. So, yeah, at the end of the day, I've still got a lot to give to this game and a lot to give to this arena. And it wasn't my night tonight, and hopefully next year it is.
7: Good on you, Kent.
11: Thank you.
0: Well done. There had been some chit-chat, apparently, some speculation about whether he'd pull the pin, but listening to that, absolutely not.
3: Surely they're talking about on his own terms.
0: That's right.
3: Yeah, yeah.
0: That's right. Yeah.
3: 100%.
0: Yeah, I don't think his place was...
3: Wow, I was going to say, it's aggressive.
0: I was going to say, Queensland media really turned on their own way.
3: Yeah,
0: Now, Cam was very careful to sort of... I mean, clearly they're frustrated at the refs and the bunker and... Two things can be true, Webby. And you're going to think I'm being patriotic. Two things can be true. The better team won.
12: but also they were gutted more than once tonight, Queensland.
5: And that is the actual shame of it, really, because New South Wales, to be fair, were the better side. They took their opportunities better than us. They made us mistakes, but they got the rub of the green. But sometimes that's what happens when you have got your front foot up, you know, and you got your tail up. That's what you do get. You get the luck that goes with you.
12: So the presentation will take place here. The place is cleared out pretty quickly.
5: We won't hang around.
12: I don't think last year in Sydney when Queensland won, I don't think there were many Blues fans that hung around, to be fair. 30. Oh, by the way,
3: that's an odd stat you brought up earlier, isn't it? The last three deciders going the other way against to the away team.
12: I've never seen Laurie Daly so happy. He's with you, Ben Dobbin.
7: How happy are you, mate? Congratulations.
13: Thanks, Dobbo. Yeah, it was a pretty special performance to come up here. I don't know what the final score was, but it was a big result. Big result.
7: You're quite emotional at the end of it, mate. Obviously, a lot of pressure as a coach. We have no idea, but how have you handled it? It's been tough. You feel like there's been, now you can tell them to shove it, you've won another series?
13: Oh, I think that's for another time, but look, I just want the players to enjoy it. They believed in me, and they believed in the staff and the coaches, and they believed in everything that we put in place. And you do get emotional because you receive a lot of criticism at times, but yes, that's a magic performance from us tonight. That was really good.
7: It was big from the get-go, you guys. And look, blokes like Liam Martin, but what about Nathan Cleary? Obviously, he's going to win the Wally Lewis medal, but just phenomenal tonight.
13: Mate, no one can ever question his ability as a big game player. I don't know why he does, why people don't talk about him as being one of the all-time greats. He's a legend. Hey, thank you, brother. Good to see you, mate.
7: Yeah, he's just the best, you think?
13: Oh, mate, he's outstanding. I mean, I don't know why he's won, four competitions, and now you'll win the Lewis medal up here. I'm so pleased for him, mate. I'm just so rapt because he's a great person as well.
7: Go and enjoy this. Congratulations.
13: Thanks,
7: mate.
13: Cheers.
12: All right, presentation here. Here's Channel 9's James Bracey.
14: To our champions, the New South Wales Blues. Joining me on stage tonight, Chairman of the Australian Rugby League Commission, Peter Van Vlandies, the NRL CEO, Andrew Abdo, New South Wales Rugby League Chair, Carolyn Campbell, Queensland Rugby League Chair, Brian Kennevin, and Queensland legend, the King, Wally Lewis. As is customary at this point in the night, it is time to announce the winner of the Wally Lewis Player of the Series medal. From the New South Wales Blues, Nathan Cleary.
12: So no shock that Nathan Cleary, who will also be a four-time man of the match, but he wins his first Wally Lewis medal. Tom Dearden won it last year. And a fine performance. Twice man of the match in this series. And Wally Lewis shaking his hand, and he finally has won a decider, and he's done it in emphatic style. Here he comes up to the microphone.
15: Firstly, I just wanted to say thank you to Queensland. It's always such a tough occasion, especially a decider up here. Our boys, absolutely unbelievable. What a group. Just instilled that belief the whole way and got the job done. So grateful to be a part of it. Thank you to all my family, my close friends, everyone that's backed me, and let's go.
12: Well, I think that's the first of two medals he's going to get tonight.
14: Player of the series, and tonight, equally, Peter Stirling and Andrew Johns is a four-time player of the match as well for the New South Wales Blues.
12: Yeah, Alan Langer
14: as
12: well.
14: That's legend domination right there.
12: So Lewis 8, Smith 7, Thurston 5, Johns, Langer, Stirling and Cleary with four-time men of the match.
14: Cameron Munster.
12: So Cam Munster will come up. Obviously, it's a Blues crowd now, the few people that are left here, so that's why Munster's copping some booze here at Suncorp.
14: Here
15: Just to Ampol for being the major sponsor for the series. Just want to thank you to Abdo and Vlandis. Hell of a series. It's always a great spectacle when it's a decider in Brisbane, but I just want to say thank you to all the Queensland fans that come out tonight. Disappointing result for us, but we'll be back next year. Just to Laurie and Isaiah Yeo and all the Blues players, thanks so much for this series. What a hell of a series, and hopefully they are boys. Just to Billy and all the other boys, I know you're hurting, but that's footy. Unfortunately, there's got to be a winner and a loser, and unfortunately it's us tonight, but we'll bounce back and look forward to the series next year, and we'll go again. Thanks, guys.
12: So, Cam Munster exiting the stage.
14: Thank you, buddy. I'd now like to invite to the stage the skipper of the New South Wales Blues, Isaiah Yeo.
12: Isaiah Yeo, the champion captain for New South Wales. His 20th origin tonight. It is very good.
16: Yeah, first of all, just obviously thank Billy and Cam for the series. Thought for the most part, you're outstanding. So it's an absolute privilege to play alongside the caliber of players you've got over there, particularly in this culture and this arena. So just want to thank you so much for the series. To our boys, all our staff, all the players, just a massive wrap. It's a lot of noise from all sort of parts of Australia, whether it was Queensland, New South Wales, in regards to what they thought of this group. But internally, we had the utmost confidence that we could piece together 80 minutes. We'd give ourselves every chance. And yeah, fortunately, we were able to do that tonight under the most pressure. So I'm just so proud and so happy for the group over there. And just for the people of New South Wales, we just hope you're proud of us. We love representing you. And then to be the underdog tonight and come away with a win up here, outstanding. We hope you enjoy it.
12: There's no doubt every interview we've conducted in that speech, that they use this as motivation, the vitriol that they did receive. So the Blues come up to join Isaiah Yeo on stage.
14: Your 2026 Ampol State of Origin Champions.
12: For the second time in the last 3 years here at Suncorp Stadium, it's New South Wales that lift the State of Origin trophy. Queensland did it last year in Sydney, the Blues here in 2024. And New South Wales are the champions yet again. 18th series win, Queensland on 25. It's just remarkable how many away games now are being won, or games being won by the away team. Queensland won the neutral game this year in Melbourne. Blues won at home, but let's be honest, why they only won? Because Ponga got sent off. Last year, the away team won both of the games in Brisbane and Sydney. The year before, the away team also won the two games in New South Wales and Queensland. So the last six games, not neutral, once the home team has won, and it was a send-off that did it. So anyway, quite remarkable. I'll say this, Webby, about Laurie Daly. You know, I think he can justify a lot of the questioning of his coaching and things that have been done, but I can't imagine Queensland would treat a legend the way Laurie Daly has been treated at times.
5: No way in the world.
12: Because Laurie is, we forget, Wado, is a legend.
17: 100%.
12: A playing legend, and I think we've sort of treated him as a piñata. There's no doubt about that. Almost... we made a mockery of him.
5: I think you said it right. You could question some of his coaching methods, techniques, decisions throughout this series. No question about that. But if that was a Queensland coach, he'd be getting the questions, but not the vitriol.
12: Yeah,
5: if that makes sense. And I think that's fair, because the job, you do that job, you're going to get that.
12: Mitch Moses, wow, his kicking game was incredible tonight, as it so often is. With you, Ben Dobbin.
7: Big one tonight, mate. To win a series here at Suncorp, I know it's special for you, but this one really is special.
18: I don't know if it gets any better, man. Like, it's our team's been just bashed in the media by everyone, and coach has been bashed in the media by his own people as well. And the only people that were going to change that was the 20 people that went out there and the coaching staff, whoever was in that camp, come out and did it in their own backyard. It's only been done 3 times. There's a 4th one.
7: How good for you. Could I ask about yourself? You were limping early. Were you injured?
18: I don't know, mate. I got the worst cork in the world. I got a knee straight in my quad, yeah. The first carry, and it was all right, mate. It was just a bad cork, but it'd be sweet.
7: What does this mean for the state, in your opinion?
18: It's massive. No, it gives everyone hope, you know what I mean? It's we've just been bashed as a state

0: We're listening to listeners. Sorry about that. Sorry about the filthy language. We're going to make Mitchell wash his mouth out with soap.
1: Good luck with that.
0: He'll be washing his mouth out with something tonight. I'm not sure it'll be of the Palmolive variety.
2: You could just imagine the message in all week inside New South Wales. Yeah. Yeah, boys, stuff your phone. Right, no social media. The staff would just been feeding them this story.
0: Wait,
2: they're up against us. They're all into us. Everyone's spraying you.
0: I've never heard a New South Wales team talk like this.
2: Or sing off the same hymn sheet. They're all of them.
0: Use it, whether it's, you know, that chip on the shoulder kind of invented. I've never heard a New South Wales team talk like this.
1: Are you saying this is the dawn of a new era? Sun is rising on the horizon.
0: He's right. You're a bad loser. You're a shocking loser.
2: Oh my gosh.
1: No, I'm not a shocking loser,
2: yes,
1: but you know what?
2: Let them have their roses.
1: Jeez. I mean, fair dinkum, boys. He's okay. He's got a bit lucky. You got a serious win.
0: You're going dangerously down the Brent Reed game one path right now.
1: That's smile when I'm saying it.
0: You have got a few origins under your belt as well. I'll give you that.
2: Yeah. But he's got a little bit in front of Reedy.
0: He's got some credibility on the subject. We're going to try and get Reedy. I don't know if we'll do that. But we've got to take a break because we've got four ad breaks to get through. So we're going to be here a while. Triple M rocking State of Origin. New South Wales victorious for 2026. 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
9: Now, I'd love to say Shane Webke has thrown his toys out of the cot and gone home. Didn't want to do this anymore, but he was already agreed he was leaving at the end of the first segment. So, great job, Shane Webke. Pleasure to have him part of Triple M footy in 2026 on the Origin. He'll still doing the games with you, Dubbo, of course, on Friday nights primarily. So we'll hear plenty more of Webby, but obviously that's it for him with his Origin series. Dubbo has rejoined us.
10: Unbelievable game.
9: Do you think the Maroons were done in parts?
10: I think there were some questionable calls. But I think that's Origin, and I think in every series there'd be New South Wales could say the same. But, you know, it's funny, Cam Munster, after we interviewed him, he said, shocking calls tonight. He insinuated in that interview that he wasn't happy with them. But
11: from a New South Wales perspective, we might just argue that it feels like Queensland get away with a lot in other games, but it's just squared the ledger today.
10: Well, Ponga got sent off in game one.
11: There was no send-off out of either night. Come on.
10: No, but what I'm saying is it should never have got to game three for a decider.
11: Look, that was a send-off, mate. I don't care. You don't think it was a send-off? Well, I think it was a send-off. He was in a no-win situation with that, right? Because there would have been a send-off camp and a 10-in-the-bin camp. Right? And whichever one he did, 10-in-the-bin, there would have been goes, so he should have been sent.
10: New South Wales were the better side. No question. Absolutely the better side. I do think the Bradnam best try, for the life of me, if we saw the hand move, the fingers move back.
9: So
10: that's what
9: can you explain that again for those just getting in the car?
10: Yep. I'm of the belief from
9: someone at Nine told you.
10: No. The NRL told me. Okay. Brad Fittler made a comment on the on the TV that it was the goalpost camera that Chris Butler asked for. So I went over and asked Dave Kelly, DK. He gave me the explanation that he's the
9: NRL grand manager
10: okay. over the whole thing.
9: Okay.
10: That Chris Butler called for the slow 4K, slow vision camera, which only gets used in the bunker occasionally, and that's where they made the decision of. No one saw that vision.
11: Was that from Jared Sutton out the front?
9: Hang on, there is a camera.
11: Sutton.
10: It's there. It's
9: under the blanket. Behind there.
10: Yes.
9: Right.
10: Behind there. What? It sits there. Well,
9: should be available for broadcast.
10: Well, it's not. That's a whole other question. I'm not getting into broadcasting.
11: No, it would be available. You know, when they do the shots up into the crowd, it cuts to that camera, right? They swing it around.
9: Well, the reason I'm bringing it, that's not a Nine Fox thing, because if that camera's sitting there and that could tell the story, We deserve, as viewers, to be filled in on that story. I mean, every angle we saw, particularly there was one particular one, which was a super slow-mo, you could swear blind that Bostock's fingers bent backwards, which would have meant a knock-on. Anyway, that's crazy. So that is a bunker-only camera. So it sits about, what, 8 metres behind the dead ball line?
10: Yes.
9: Right. Okay.
10: I wasn't aware of that till the end.
9: I didn't even know that existed, camera.
10: Me neither.
9: Okay. Is that there for every game, or is that just a major events policy? Okay.
10: And
9: so
10: I wasn't aware of that either.
9: I joked about this during the call, but I suspect they will actually get that footage and show members of the media either here tonight or tomorrow, like they did with Howarth in 24.
10: Sure.
9: Just to say, okay, well, this is the angle and this is why we got this right. But it did feel, Wade, the big decision, and it was a right decision, but it took all the air out, was the Plath offside. Because at that point, that had happened after the best atrocity. Right, at that stage, 24-8, but then Queensland score, and then it looked like they scored again. New South Wales were reeling a bit. They would have got that kick at goal, you would assume. 24-18, now we got a contest. Now, that decision was right, but that felt like, to me, more so than the best try, that Plath no try. Well, it was Toya that scored, wasn't it? But it was Plath offside. That was the moment.
11: Well, 100%, because Queensland were trying so hard. They were stretching New South Wales across the park. They were taking risks. You know, at one stage they had Ponga, Munster, Walker, Grant, you know, and Walsh all out there from sideline to sideline. And New South Wales were only just hanging on. They were pressuring, obviously, Bradman Best races away, scores a try. You know, they fight back into it. And then all of a sudden there was a cheap one given to them. One they didn't have to work hard for and one that was unexpected. And their emotions lifted. You could see, well, we didn't expect that one because Kohler made the mistake of letting it bounce. And then all of a sudden, from that elation, oh, we've got a cheap try here. We're only 6 points behind. If Sammy kicks the goal, oh, hang on a minute, it's a score. And you've got to deal with that you know, that emotional void and go, oh, let's go again. But then it sort of felt like it was that they needed that. And certainly the air in the balloon and the energy went out of the stadium once Plath was ruled to be offside.
9: Because you had Walsh coming into the game. He was doing things. It felt like things were happening. No Carrigan tonight, Dobbo. Do you think that was always the plan that he...
10: Well, not really. They were going to use Carrigan. It was always that Tuolungi and Walsh wouldn't get on. That was what I was told this afternoon by coaching staff. Then, obviously, when the HIA happened with Sam Walker and they obviously elevated Reece Walsh in, they then went chasing points, and Carrigan missed out. I questioned the Liero starting over Carrigan. I would have thought Carrigan might have been a better than Liero. I didn't think Liero.
11: That was first change.
10: First change.
9: Really early.
10: And to be honest with you, as much as I like Kirk Capewell, he had an unhappy night tonight. He really did. So their big game players didn't step up tonight. And that no one can take. There's going to be decisions, but the players, in my opinion, they win matches, and New South Wales were much better tonight.
11: It was a brutal game.
10: Yeah.
11: Well, there's going to be plenty to, you know, look at, and we can dissect it for a while. But you know, the ring around the rosy between that combination of Ponga, Walsh, Munster. Like, Munster finished in the middle of the field because they were attacking from everywhere.
9: Yeah.
11: But even Tedesco going off, then Bostock going off, having to activate the 18th man. It was sixes and sevens for a while. Both teams just doing their best, and you know, New South Wales, they probably did it just enough in that first half.
9: It is fun watching a team with all those playmakers on at the same time. Now you got to have the ball, because if you don't have the ball, you're buggered. They can't defend with that all those small men, because some have to go in the middle. But geez, it was fun when you had all the options, Ponga and Munster, and you had Walker come back on, you had Walsh, and they were cooking. It was a lot for the Blues to handle. 30. Oh, by the way, what about this? Gambling, and got to be careful talking about it, but 30-12. The over-under was 43.5. Blues declined to kick the goal from next to the post, which obviously is a perfectly legitimate thing to do. They just wanted to celebrate. They didn't care about kicks and goal. But that has, as Al Michaels would say, a lot of money changed hands in Vegas based on that one decision, 30-12. But anyway, a 13-plus win for New South Wales. just going through some... They had a lot of players in this series, New South Wales. Tedesco, HIA, so he's out this week.
10: Bostock's out.
9: Bostock is... Who the Dolphins got? They got a good game. Cronulla here.
10: Yeah, they got Cronulla at KO on Saturday afternoon at 3 o'clock.
9: That's right. So
10: we're covering that game.
9: Okay, of course, yep, here on Triple M. So they're both out this week. Walker obviously passed his HIA. Geez, they needed that, the Roosters, given they've lost to Desco. Roosters have got Parramatta on Saturday night at Allianz. So Walker, well, at least he's hasn't been rubbed out yet from that game. I'm looking here, not one Queensland forward made 100 metres. Tino was the closest. He got the 91. Payne Haas, that might be... Can't say it's his best Origin game, probably because there's one we've forgotten somewhere along the way, Wade, but geez, he made an impact.
11: He was so good, and there were some minor adjustments with the way they used him. Early in the game, we were called in. I was a bit frustrated because he was close to the ruck. The Queenslanders were squeezing up the defensive line, and they were really effective on him, and sometimes just that one extra pass off the ruck, have that defensive line moving, hit into the back row, all the halves. He sort of found his rhythm there, and it was a great game. Here up at, you know, would have meant a lot to him here at Brisbane, playing for the Blues. The last time, you know, Broncos will be his home club. He gets to represent not just the Blues, but his own club where he won a premiership last year. So he stood up. The other one for me, and it'll be interesting to see, is Bradman Best.
9: Oh,
11: you mentioned it.
10: Unbelievable.
11: In the court. Like, it's easy for us to overshadow him at times, particularly at the start of the... I know he's had some injury issues at the wrong time, which has affected his ability to play Origin, but he does get overshadowed in the lead-up, doesn't he, by the Stephen Crichtons, by the Latrell, who plays left centre, Tommy Turbo. He sort of slips down the pecking order, but that's three opportunities he's had, two deciders, and has been brilliant in every occasion he's worn that jersey.
9: It's hard to believe. That was just... his third Origin game.
11: And there has been injuries.
9: He's
11: been ruled out for long periods of time.
9: Course.
11: We forget that. But I wonder just next year if he's fit and fire and where he sits in terms of the New South Wales pecking order.
9: I think winning a decider in Brisbane and having a significant role, like, that's a pretty...
11: It's two in a row.
9: That's right. That's a pretty hard hand to beat. I'm told we're going to have some humble pie being eaten. Brent Reed has agreed to... Apparently, he was doing a podcast for news. Now he's agreed to join us. Is he going to apologise to Laurie? We'll find out after this. Triple M wrapping up State of Origin. We'll hear, more importantly, from Billy Slater as well with the press conferences coming up. But the Blues, it's their series in 2026. 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
27: 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I've never seen a cane toad drink a Milton mango. 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
28: Now, before we get to Rudy, who's on hold, just hang on there, Rudy, because we've got two things to cover. Number one, we have just, Channel 9 have going through their post-game with Joey and Danica and Cam Smith, and they've just shown all the replays we saw of Jack Bostock. Wait.
29: He looked like he touched it to me.
28: There is a bent finger of Jack Bostock.
29: You can see it as it rolls.
30: Clear as day.
29: I don't know what this other... Listen, it would have still been New South Wales ball. It would have been a knock-on from Queensland into Bostock, so it would have been still New South Wales ball. But
28: yeah, wouldn't the have fact been a,
29: that,
28: a trial.
29: Well, you never know. You never know, mate. Penalty after that. Nathan Cleary kicks a 40-20, then a field goal. You never know, right? You can't go back to everything. But from that angle that I saw that last one, it looks as if it rolls off Bostock
28: Field. Well, the NRL is going to have to put out this camera. Like, they're going to have to put out the footage because they've made the bunker look incompetent. I feel it's Chris Butler, but he's looking at another angle that we can't see.
29: But
28: this is Lee Harvey Oswald stuff and grassy knolls.
29: Isn't it going out to Sutton out the front with Jared Maxwell?
28: Oh, and that's right.
29: They're sending it to Butler.
28: So. How did we finish with the bunker? There was a bunker in an office out here or something. Dobbo, what was it?
0: No, I'm lost with all the bunkers. They were going to put it out the back. They were going to put it out the back in the NRL room. Then they went to the link truck, and that's where Jerry Sutton and Jared Maxwell were. And then they were, look, we need to get to the bottom of exactly what went on with the bunker. At some point, somebody's going to have to come clean.
28: Wow. Okay, that's point one. Point two, there's been a lot of chatter behind the scenes here at Triple M. Apparently, the live shots of the post-game interviews, it has been seen in the background. It has been seen in the background that Nathan Cleary was making a fast getaway from Ben Dobbin.
0: Yeah.
28: Now, these aren't my accusations, but people like Nathan Hindmarsh have already made it clear these will be points of discussion over the weekend, be it drive time or Saturday Sunday.
0: Do not start to get the mob going on this.
28: Now, there is evidence. Speaking of Zapruder films and Lee Harvey Oswald, I've seen a camera angle.
0: Well, I don't know. I don't know what Reedy said about him, but he's clearly upset with Triple M. That's all I'm going to say. And it's not me this time. For once, I'm innocent. Yeah, I'm innocent.
28: It looked like he was.
0: We actually don't know.
28: It looked like he was okay to speak to you, and then someone's.
0: No, he was.
28: But he did seem delighted to be taken away. There is something that needs. He's never declined an interview with us
0: ever. Never, ever, ever.
28: So but I think this
0: we
28: is going
0: to
28: need
0: talk
28: some
0: to him, and then
28: Nine
0: did. Yeah, look, I wouldn't lose any sleep over it.
28: Oh, I think.
0: Oh, don't, Dan.
28: Listen.
0: You're an eye on the state team. Don't let the mob get involved.
29: You just got to imagine.
0: Do not let others infiltrate your
28: mob. I think at about 12:40 on Sunday, I think this will be discussed in much greater
0: detail. Well, I think the biggest discussion point is Brent Reed's apology to Laurie Daly.
29: You just got
0: to
29: imagine, right, all the players in New South Wales after the game, you could tell that it had been a big focus all week. And I just wonder if the main man who's coming on, some of his clips and some of his takes on the New South Wales coach might have featured within the camp.
0: Who's that?
28: Reedy, firstly, thank you for staying on because we kept you on. We had a few things to cover there. How many interviews did you do, Dob? I reckon four. Every single blue talked about the vitriol and
0: New South Wales media attacking them.
28: That's right. And who did we heard? Laurie and Isaiah Yeo gave the speech on the stage. Are you willing to accept responsibility, Reedy, for playing a real part in this New South Wales triumph?
1: Sorry for doing my job, Dan. Sorry for analysing the coaching performance in the first two games and reporting that it wasn't up to scratch. Apologies. I won't do my job anymore. It'll be all beer and Skittles from now on.
0: That'd be good, Reedy.
28: Reedy, I'll tell you what I'm disappointed about. It's
1: what,
28: not
1: Dan?
28: That you have an opinion. No, it's... You are, I would say, News Limited's top guy now. Now the Buzz has moved on, and I saw him tonight. Jeez, he's coming back, let me tell you. Buzz is missing it too much. But you're the top dog now at News, and you're not here. This is the biggest event this year to this day, Origin 3. Yeah. Why is News Limited's number one gun not here?
0: You know why.
1: I don't know, because Dan. You know why, Dan. Hey,
0: no,
1: Dan,
0: I know why he's not here.
1: Why you got Dob on the line? Can I just make it very clear? I actually spoke to Nathan Cleary during Origin camp, so he has no issues with me. And I saw the coverage. He literally ran away from Dobbo. I was watching the coverage. So this is a Ben Dobbin issue, not a Brent Reed issue.
29: Queensland is eating their own.
0: I'll tell you what this is.
1: Well, Dobbo's not from Queensland way. Dobbo's not from Queensland way.
29: Here we go.
0: I'll tell you what this is. The reason Reedy didn't come up here is because he could smell what was going to happen here, and he'd have to apologise to Laurie for the hatchet job he did on it with his mates.
1: Can you explain to me what exactly I have to... I just don't understand this. What exactly do I have to apologise for? It was never personal. I never personally attacked Laurie Daly.
28: You were going to sack him at half-time at game
1: well,
28: one.
1: Well, I was, because they'd been poorly coached three games in a row.
0: Well, they can't have been that poorly coached. They've just won a series.
1: Oh, mate, they slum game one, let's be honest. I mean, you know, that was they won it because of the send-off. And tonight, you know what? Tonight, they were the better team. Full credit to New South Wales. They outplayed Queensland. And you know what? I'm happy for Laurie, because you could see how much pressure he was under. And we all love the guy. He's a champion of the game and a great bloke. And I feel sick for Queensland, but I'm really happy for Laurie Daly. That's as magnanimous as I will get.
29: Okay. It's pretty good for him, actually. No, well, like done, Rudy. Well done, Rudy.
28: Are you going to do 360 tomorrow, or are you going to duck that as well?
1: Yeah. No, I'm
0: on tomorrow. Are you going to duck Sunday? Are you going to duck Sunday, or are you going to be present on Sunday?
1: I'll be there, mate. I'll be there. Good. I won't run away like Nathan Cleary did for you tonight.
28: Yeah, that's going to be a proper triple event. Good on you, Rudy. Well done. Billy Slater, I'm told, is about to start. He may have, in fact, started his press conference.
2: Yeah, best performance out on the field. That wasn't our night. No, I wouldn't say that there was out enthused. Either there was a fair bit of enthusiasm from our team, a fair bit of heart, and you know, we never gave up. You know, we had our chances, but you know, we made it pretty hard on ourselves at certain times, and that probably took a fair bit of juice out of us.
3: Could there have been some maybe subconscious sort of?
2: Yeah, it's hard to say. But like I thought the fight in our team was there. You know, like I said, like you know, we scored a try or got taken off us, you know, in 10 minutes to go, and you know, we get those plays right and it's a different ball game, and there was quite a few of them. I think we made 14 errors, so it doesn't help. I'm not sure about complacency. I didn't see that during the week. I didn't see it in the performance, to be honest. It was just, you know, some things that just went against us. Yeah, I feel terrible, to be honest. I actually don't like it. I don't like leaving two guys out that prepare to play, and you know, it's a really bad feeling, to be honest, but it's just the way the game is. You know, there was always going to be two guys that didn't play tonight, and it was just the way that the game went and what we needed. I thought the injection of Jeremiah and Reece actually added something, gave us a little bit of something different, and created some opportunities for us. So. But yeah, like I said, it doesn't help the feeling you have when you leave two guys on the bench and they don't play.
3: What did you make of the Brendan Best try? Obviously, there's been a bit of former colleague Cameron wasn't very happy with that decision.
2: Okay.
3: Bostock knocked it on. What did you think?
2: Yeah, we didn't get a clear look at it up in the box, so it'd be hard for me to comment. But yeah, no. Things didn't go our way. I still thought the team fought after that, you know. So, is what it is.
3: Cam, you know, half time you're talking about Ash Barber not getting the rubber green. How did you see it?
4: Oh, I just had to do a bit of questions around certain things that were getting around the game. At the end of the day, we just didn't ice our moments, like Bill spoke about. A bit of frustration probably for myself, you know, in the heat of the moment, probably just asking Ash some questions, but. He saw him a little bit differently to myself, and he's a referee, and he adjudicates the game the way he sees it, and that's how he saw it.
3: You guys were leading pretty flawlessly in game two, but this time around quite a few errors coming out of your own end. Do you attribute that to anything at all?
4: Probably just a couple of moments, like similar to game one. You know, the other team had some errors, and we capitalised on that, and we just probably put a little bit of heart, like a bit of pressure on ourselves. Like Bill spoke about, 14 errors in a game of Origin, it puts a lot of pressure on your defence, and they were good enough at times to score. So I felt like effort was there, and D just took a lot of gas out of us, and unfortunately we just couldn't get our footy on with the ball. Sometimes when you're defending so much, it takes a lot of gas out of your attack in this thing. So yeah, we just. Just in that ice out moments like I spoke about, and yeah, it's pretty disappointing, especially at home, but they were just better tonight.
3: You said before the game, and Cam, that you felt the pressure was on.
5: you said the pressure's on us, and how do you feel as we handle it? It is the third loss in a row for Queensland at Brisbane, which we were deeply.
4: Yeah, there's always a lot of pressure in big games. At the end of the day, you just got to be able to, you know, harness that pressure. And I felt like we did that. It's just, yeah, it was just a couple of moments, and they capitalised. Like the Bradman Best try, a couple of times we knocked the ball in our own in goal, you know, also around our area of our try line. So it gave them a chance in that first half, and they scored on a lot of points. And it's very hard to get that back in the second half, especially with the way we played the game. You know, we had two back-to-back errors in our first couple of sets in the second half, so that hurt us massively and put us on the back foot. And at times we fought hard and got back into the game. That, like you spoke about, Plathy being offside, like he's onside there. Bobby's try, we're down by 6 with 11 minutes to go with the way we played. So if we asked that, who knows what the ball game would have been looking like.
3: There was a bit of a passage there when Reece came on where you all seemed to be moving a bit quicker and there was a lot more energy. Did it feel that way out there when he got on the field?
4: Oh, you just know when Reece and KP are on the field, you know you need to get the ball to him. Reece is not shy away from any moment or any time when he gets the ball in hands. He's a freak player and he's very elusive, and when he's got the ball in his hands, he's very scary. So, yeah, we just try to get as much ball as we could to him and around our wide spaces around the centre and winger. And, yeah, look, it looked really nice at times, but we didn't get the chocolates tonight.
5: You've had a great record here in the side. Is he disappointed to lose the last three?
2: Yeah, I feel disappointed. That's a fair call. But, yeah, it is what it is. It is what it is. Yeah. Can't do anything about it now, can we?
5: How quick does your mind really start thinking about next year and getting it right? Like, can you use the pain of this right now to motivate you?
2: Yeah, it hasn't gone there yet. Yeah, it's a weird feeling. Like there's no other game until, 10.5 months away. So it's hard to take your mind there. One area that I did take my mind to is that how proud I am of, you know, the people and the men that, you know, play in our Queensland team. That's one thing that I'm super proud of. I'm proud of the people that they are. You know, the togetherness that they show. The togetherness that they show to play for Queensland, and like I'm super proud of that. The efforts that they put in and the commitment that they put in, I can't question. So, yeah, that's one thing that I told them after the game.
5: You determined that you should do the job.
2: Me?
5: Yeah.
2: Oh, yeah. There's been way too much talk about me. Yeah, this is not about me. I'm here to help this team, and while I feel I can commit to that, well, I'll be here. Someone else is better for the position. Well, I'm more than willing to help them out too. You know, I said what I said because I really feel it and I mean it. You know, this is not, you know, a position for me to want to take long term. It's a position because I care about it. I care about this footy team. I did when I was 5 years old. And I still do today. And whilst I can help and add value to the team preparing, well, I'll consider being here. Thanks.
28: All right, there we go. Billy Slater, pretty classy as always, tends to not blame referees. We've heard him a few times after Queensland losses and tends to leave that stuff aside. And in terms of Queensland, same what we heard before the game, Dobbo. He wants to continue doing it, basically, and just being magnanimous as long as they ask me.
0: Ask him, yeah.
28: Which obviously they're going to do for a long time.
0: He doesn't want to sign a contract. He just wants a handshake agreement,
28: which seems to work for everyone
0: these days. Not for everyone.
29: I'm just looking out at the field here, and when do the Broncos play up here this weekend? Don't
0: no,
29: they?
0: Unfortunately, oh, they don't. They got the Wallabies playing.
29: Oh, right, so because there's so much blue. They're mowing the grass to get all the blue confetti off. I was going to say, they're going to be out there for hours. There's so much confetti, but you'd hate to see the Broncos playing on Friday night and still blue confetti in the grass. Doesn't really go well with their colours.
28: All right.
0: Okay, you don't need to rub it in. There's not blue confetti. They'll have the blue confetti gone. Australia play France on Saturday night.
28: There's blue confetti on the field.
0: Yeah, well, it'll be gone shortly. They're mowing it. They'll get rid of it. I'm not in a good
29: They're not very good. Finish. See, this is the thing, mate.
0: I'm not in a good mood.
28: You were fine until you realised that the Nine cameras got you being run away from Cleary. You were fine defending yourself. That. Oh, it's something you do.
0: No,
28: a little.
0: I've got to be honest with you. I actually do not care. But I'm just trying to get to the bottom of what I've done. That's the thing. That's all I want to know is what I've actually done.
28: Dobbo, that's a feeling I know all too well. It's,
0: I'm just like, what have I said? I forget what I say. Anyway.
28: You go to the Dally M's and you go, geez, that bloke brushed me. Geez, what did I say about him
0: what,
28: 3 years ago?
0: What opinion do I have?
28: All right, we're done. Great job, Wade Grobe. Excellent by you as always. Staff behind the scenes, exceptional as always. Well done, everyone. We're back to do it again. When are we next on, Charlie? Friday, 7 p.m. The game is West's Tigers, New Zealand Warriors. Saturday afternoon, you're calling this
0: one.
28: Beautiful one. Dolphins and Cronulla, my favourite ground, KO Stadium up at Redcliffe. And that's a good game, actually.
0: And we've got the Jai. Do it for Jai.
28: That's the big one on Sunday. And you're coming down for that?
0: Yes.
28: Of course. That's at ANZ Accor Stadium. On air at 12. And then 2 o'clock is the game. South Sydney, Newcastle. Lots of other games on the Triple M network as well. That's it. We're done. We'll do it all again next year. State of Origin 2027. Where the Blues, don't throw your cans down, the Blues will be the defending champions.
27: Triple M rocks State of Origin. Game 3 highlights.
6: Mitre 10's got your back. Their trade centres are open early, stocked for the job and ready when you are. Mitre 10 trade.
28: A State of Origin decider at Lang Park. Here we go. As now a little run from Cleary. He's over. Nathan Cleary reaches out and scores. Nathan Cleary decided he was going to do it on his own. He had work to do as well.
29: What a star from New South Wales. Absorbed that early pressure.
28: Martin steps inside Munster. Then gets the pass to Crichton. Crichton, he almost gets through Ponga. But he gets up again. Here's Crichton. Flicks it out to Nwagadu to YSA. Inside pass. Cleary's got two.
29: You just felt with that period of intensity, the fatigue was coming into it and something had to give.
28: But the right side is poised, and that's where Robson heads. And oh, a crash play that wasn't the play. Although Murray says yes it was, Murray just does it on his own and gets there. Kev Murray has used the goalpost to his advantage there. I don't want to say it, Wade Graham.
29: Don't say
28: I think Nathan Cleary is dominating an Origin decider.
29: Still plenty of time to go.
28: To the left of Munster, out to Ponga. Ponga to the Hammer, 2-on-2. Hammer goes in.
29: Yeah.
28: Hammer scores. Of course, Hammer scores. It's State of Origin. It wouldn't be Origin unless the Hammer gets over. Walsh catch and pass. Ponga on the Hammer. Hammer out to Cobbo. Puts in a kick. Yes, he's up to Blues. Back it comes. Selwyn Cobbo takes it and scores. Yeah.
29: Big start to the second half for Queensland.
0: Well, well.
28: Here comes the feeder. Off hands back towards Queensland. Taken by Best. Best is away. Best is in the clear. Ponga in pursuit. Nine against nine. Best palms him away. Goodbye. Brendan Best goes all the way and scores. Back for Grant. To the right to Walker. Struggles to hold on to it, but he does, and he gets it on the
29: Yeah.
28: Fafita scores, there's still hope.
7: He did very well with that pass. It wasn't the greatest pass. Toya picked it up. Then his hammer has shoveled it on. But a try's a try, waiter.
28: Yo holds it up. Back to Haas. Last play of the game. Last play of the series. Now to Brayley. Brayley taken down. Keeps it alive for Young. Young gets over. Young gets over. What an exclamation mark. And the arrow for Jai Arrow. And they celebrate with the Blues fans down at the southern end. It's been a crushing win. A crushing win for New South Wales.
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14: 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Unbelievably, when it came to a vote, no Labor or One Nation MPs supported it, and hardly any Liberals or Nationals either. 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
2: 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Anthony Maroon will join us. We'll have a look at round 17 of the National Rugby League competition. 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

0: 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You're
1: 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We'll be talking Emus rugby with Jeremy Wallace and find out what is coming up for the Emus this weekend. Anthony Maroon will join us. We'll have a look at round 17 of the National Rugby League competition. 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
1: 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Anthony Maroon will join us. 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
19: Hey, I'm Michaela Savage. Telstra says it's fixed the problem that caused yesterday's nationwide outage, but the telco's revealed overnight it's identified a secondary issue that's impacting some calls, including ones to 000. Users whose emergency calls fail will get an error message before their phone tries to connect to another network. Urgent work is underway to fix the issue. Donald Trump says, as far as he's concerned, the ceasefire with Iran is over.
20: And so we hit them very hard last night. Very, very hard. Probably hit them hard again tonight. I'll give him a little warning. We're going to hit them hard tonight.
19: He says he's sick of dealing with the Iranian leadership, calling them scum. Back home, house rents across the nation's combined capitals went up by $20 in the June quarter, which is the biggest rise in 2 years, according to Domain's latest rent report. The rise was led by Sydney, where prices jumped by $50 to a record of $850 per week. Melbourne was one of the weakest performing markets. And the Emmy nominations are out. Australia's Sarah Snook is up for her role in drama series All Her Fault.
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19: Sport. New South Wales has won the State of Origin decider overnight. The Blues beating Queensland 30-12 in front of a near sellout crowd at Suncorp Stadium. Halfback Nathan Cleary, a standout for his state, scoring 2 tries in the first half, also converting all 5 of his goal attempts. His hard work has paid off, awarded the Wally Lewis Medal for Player of the Series.
21: Our boys, absolutely unbelievable. What a group. Just instilled that belief the whole way and got the job done.
19: That audio thanks to Nine.
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24: Today in Orange, frost then fine with a top of 11 tonight, down to 1, and tomorrow fine with

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22: Good morning, I'm Lauren Howarth. Well, the Blues have done it. They've won the State of Origin decider, beating the Maroons 30-12 in enemy territory overnight. Coach Laurie Daly says he always knew they could get the job done.
23: That was a magnificent performance tonight. To come up here and do what we did, I don't think there'd be too many in the room that thought we were a chance, so it's special.
22: Nathan Cleary's been awarded the Wally Lewis Medal for Player of the Series. Briefly in other news, train commuters across the state are being urged to plan ahead. There are still some ongoing disruptions after yesterday's Telstra outage. The median weekly rent in regional New South Wales is now sitting at $610. The latest from REA Group shows Sydney remains the most expensive Aussie capital city to rent in at $800. And Service New South Wales will deploy a new fleet of mobile service centre vehicles. They'll replace the previous fleet that's covered more than a million Ks since 2019.
0: Triple M National News.
2: Hey, I'm Michaela Savage. Telstra says some calls to 000 still might not be working properly, with phones coming up with an error message before trying to connect to an alternative network. The problem that sparked yesterday's nationwide outage is fixed, but the telco says it's identified a secondary issue with urgent work underway to fix it. Welfare checks are being conducted when a failed emergency call is detected. Donald Trump says it's a waste of time dealing with Iran, announcing as far as he's concerned, the ceasefire is done.
5: To me, I think it's over. I don't want to deal with them anymore. They're scum. You know what scum is? They're scum. They're sick people. They're led by sick people. And they're vicious, violent people.
2: He's warned the US is likely to hit Iran hard with more strikes. And the latest report from Domain shows house rents across Australia's combined capitals went up by $20 over the June quarter, the biggest increase in nearly 2 years.
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2: Sport. Victory for the Blues, securing the State of Origin Shield with a 30-12 win over the Maroons in last night's decider at Suncorp. New South Wales captain Isaiah Yeo says he's so happy for coach Laurie Daly.
24: There's so much being said about him, but it was just, we took the onus on us. He was given everything we needed. We just had to go and piece together 80 minutes performance and do exactly what he'd been telling us the whole series.
2: While Queensland coach Billy Slater says his side never gave up, but admitting they did make it pretty hard for themselves at times.
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28: Today in Orange, frost then fine with a top of 11. Tonight down to 1 and tomorrow fine with a high of 11. And your music sorted with a curated playlist for every mood. 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

Good morning and welcome to Thursday the 9th of July, Triple M Breakfast. Great to have you company this morning and a big show coming your way. We'll be going to the movies with Shane A. Bassett. We'll even have a couple of tickets up for grabs for Odeon 5 Cinemas. Anthony Maroon's going to join us talking round 17 NRL tips. We'll head out to Cowra to catch up with the Mayor, Paul Smith. And also on the show, we'll be talking Emus rugby and Wallabies rugby. Jeremy Wallace, the coach of the Emus First 15, will join us on the show. Also, a family pass up for grabs later this morning to the Bathurst Winter Festival ice skating rink. We'll give you a chance to win that a bit later on the show. But right now, let's get into a good times, greatest hits, Huey Lewis and the news. Triple M.

0: Orange of the Central West's 105.1 Triple M. Time to head out to Cowra now, and joining us online for an update, it is the Mayor Paul Smith. Paul, good morning.
1: Morning, Neil.
0: Now, hospital update. I believe the old hospital's coming down at a rate of knots.
1: It is coming down at a rate of knots. They've got the biggest excavator in the world, I think, up there. It'll reach right up to the top of the fourth floor, and they're starting to really tear it down now. They're coming from both ends, and it's a bit of a spectacle, actually. It was the first steel beam building west of the Blue Mountains, I'm told.
0: All right.
1: And when they knock all the walls down, the steel beams are still there. So then they've got to try and chew them off. Yeah. And they're resorting to getting a bloke up there now with an oxy torch to try and cut them apart. But they're probably worth a lot of money, that old steel, big steel beams like that.
0: Yeah,
1: but it was like a Meccano set when it was built, apparently, and then they filled it and the walls and all that afterwards.
0: Okay, so it's progressing along as it should be?
1: Yes, it's running behind time, but they found more asbestos than they were expecting in it. There was talk that there was all the asbestos, but it was fine. Apparently, that wasn't the case. So they're a little bit behind, but by gee, they're tearing into it now.
0: Okay, all right. Now, a group of talented Cowra locals have formed the Cowra Cabaret Group.
1: They have, and gee, we've got some talented people. I've had a bit of a glimpse of the dress rehearsal of this. That's on Friday night, tomorrow night, at 6 o'clock at Club Cowra, and also Saturday night. And you can order a meal with it. But there are some tickets still available, not a lot, I believe, but there are some there. And, gee, we've got some talented people in the town. The town band's having a bit of a go. We've got some very accomplished people in the town that I knew they were there, but I've never seen them perform like this. So this is going to be a special couple of nights.
0: Oh, okay, fantastic. Now, Census Night, it is coming up. This is a fantastic snapshot of local communities, and then you put it all together, we get a fantastic snapshot of our nation.
1: Yeah, we do, and we need that. This is what we base our future on and make our decisions, all this thing. But people will get knocks on the door. That'll start shortly. So people come with the forms. They'll be fully identified. And don't think that they're trying to sell you anything or change your religion, anything like that. That's just something that we need to do. Fill them in, help them where you can, and don't be alarmed. That's the other thing. Speaking of alarms, now I had a meeting yesterday with the people that they're going to test a messaging system for disasters and things.
0: Right.
1: So on the 27th of July at 2 p.m, you will get a phone message saying this is a test of alert, critical situation. Your phone will ring and buzz for 10 seconds, and then the message will stay on your phone for 15 minutes. That's at 2 o'clock. It's a test. So if there is a disaster, they can get to people. So mobile phones, watches, iPads, things like that, they'll all go off at 2 o'clock. But it's only a test. Yeah. There's no disaster scheduled for that day. So, they're testing the national security system.
0: Yep.
1: So people should be aware that that's coming up.
0: Okay. All right. Now, also, mate, while I got you, what's the latest on the pool upgrade or replacement?
1: Replacement, looking good. We're looking at a pool that's 70-odd years. You never know what you're going to find. Well, luckily, I haven't found anything that's impeded progress of the new pool. So that's running probably a little bit ahead of time. They're about to pour the slab for the base of the pool, and everything's on time and all is good, Neil.
0: Yep, absolutely, absolutely. I'm with the Mayor of Cowra. It's Paul Smith. Paul, good as always to chat with you, sir. Have a great day.
1: All the best, Neil. Thank you.
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14: G'day, I'm Andrew G, independent, federal member for Calaire. 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Unbelievably, when it came to a vote, no Labor or One Nation MP supported it and hardly any Liberals or Nationals either. 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

Orange of the Central West's 105.1 Triple M Deep Blue Something's Breakfast at Tiffany's Thursday morning. 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We're brought to you thanks to the Orange City Centre, where you can stay protected this winter with a flu vaccination at Priceline Pharmacy. 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Frost and sunny today, heading for 11 this afternoon for Orange and Blaney. Copybook tomorrow. Fog then sunny. Fog and sunny for Saturday. And then showers easing on Sunday with a possible shower coming up on Monday. And keep your ears peeled, ladies and gentlemen, when I ask you to call through if you'd like a family pass to head along to the Bathurst Winter Festival ice skating rink. I'll have one up for grabs this morning on the show between now and 9 o'clock. Take the family out there, something to do particularly during the school holidays. So keep listening out for your chance to win that one. But right now, it's Billy Ocean, When the Going Gets Tough, on Triple M.

0: Orange in the Central West's 105.1 Triple M. Billy Ocean on your Thursday morning news, sport and weather coming up. And in the next half hour, we're going to be talking Emus rugby and a little bit of Wallabies rugby as well. Jeremy Wallace, the coach of the Orange Emus First 15, will join us on Triple M right now. It's news time.
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14: Hey there, I'm Lauren Howarth. It's a great day to be waking up in New South Wales after our Blues beat Queensland 30-12 in last night's Origin decider. Captain Isaiah Yeo says they had to dig deep in front of a Maroons-mad Suncorp crowd.
15: Hard place to come and win, especially in the side, and this group's, that's what makes this group special. You can just be a normal team, come up here and get beaten and go, oh, it was just Suncorp, or you can be a special group, and that's exactly what we are. So, yeah, I'm so proud.
14: While Nathan Cleary has silenced any remaining critics, awarded the Wally Lewis Medal for Player of the Series. Also making news, commuters are still facing cancellations and delays on some New South Wales train link services following yesterday's Telstra outage. Transport officials say travellers should expect flow-on impacts for the rest of today. Sydney Rail and Metro services are running normally. And the median weekly rent in Sydney is now sitting at $800. The latest from REA Group shows it's $620 in regional New South Wales.
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16: Morning, I'm Michaela Savage. Telstra's warning some regular and 000 calls are still being impacted. The problem that triggered yesterday's nationwide outage has been resolved, but the telco has identified and is urgently working to fix a secondary issue. Welfare checks are being carried out when any missed emergency calls are detected. The US has warned of more strikes against Iran. Donald Trump says they'll be hit hard again, and he believes the ceasefire is done.
17: We make a deal. Everyone's agreed. No nuclear weapon. We make a deal. They go outside, talk to the press. They say, we never even talked about it. There's something wrong with them. They're cuckoo. As far as I'm concerned, it's over.
16: Briefly, back home, rents have jumped $20 across Australia's combined capital cities in the June quarter. Domain says that's the biggest increase in nearly 2 years. And Justin Bieber, Madonna, Shakira and BTS are set to perform at the World Cup final halftime show.
18: Did you know that diabetes is Australia's fastest growing chronic condition? Over 300 Australians are diagnosed with the condition every day. Search Diabetes Australia to find out more.
16: New South Wales has stolen the Origin Shield from Queensland, beating the Maroons 30-12 overnight. The game

0: Frost then fine with a top of 11 tonight, down to 1, and tomorrow fine with a high of 11, and your music sorted with a curated playlist for every mood. 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

0: Orange in the Central West's 105.1 Triple M. Time to talk rugby now. Joining us online is the coach of the Emu's First 15, Jeremy Wallace. Jez, good morning.
1: G'day, Gilly. How you doing, man?
0: Really, really well, mate. Thank you. Now, let's talk matters close to home. Firstly, off on the road to Cowra this week.
1: Yeah, mate, we head over there with a pretty much unchanged line. We've got a little change into the second row, but yeah, we head over there with a full strength outfit to take on Cowra. And look, they've been doing pretty well. They've got some great talent there. So it'll be, yeah, it'll be another tough matchup. The Veranda always give us plenty of curry over there. So they've got some passionate fans, which is great for the sport.
0: Yeah, it certainly is. It's a great setup they've got over there at Cowra. Great clubhouse, great field as well.
1: Yeah, and I think Matt Finlay voted it as the best steak sandwich in the Central West rugby back in the day. So,
0: right, okay, there you go. And that's the all senior grades.
1: Yeah, Colts have got a funny one. They're playing Parts in Wellington. Don't ask me to explain that riddle, but that's where our Colt boys will be over there. And then second grade and women's and first are all at Cowra.
0: Yep. All right. Forbes will be hosting the Dubbo Roos in

0: any other matchups. And Orange City, who will have their ladies' day, will be hosting Bathurst Bulldogs at Pride Park. Mate, how are Cowra going in the competition this year?
1: Yeah, mate, they're doing well. They're building nicely. I think they're sitting in fourth at the moment, third or fourth there. They got some great forwards there too that are off the country week. So I think they've got two forwards that made the country team, which is outstanding. Riley Turner's a great player over there. And, you know, they come from great stock there. And they really know their rugby, coached well as well. So, you know, they'll be hard to beat there.
0: Yep. All right. Well, good luck as you head out the road to take on the Cowra Eagles this Saturday. Now, mate, let's talk Wallabies, if I could pick your brain for a moment. We came up against Ireland last Saturday, went down by the narrowest of margins.
1: Yes, and as we were saying off air there, Gilly, you were sticking it to me about them, but they, mate, I thought they played really well. You know, definitely played well for 60 minutes. It's just those little moments in the game that they can't quite ice. You know, they leave 8 points out there due to, you know, not having a world-class kicker, which has been a bit of a problem. You know, you lose by three and you leave eight out there, so they'll be having a look at that. And then just those defensive laps just before halftime, like, you know, they let Ireland go 80 metres just after they've played a tremendous half and were well and truly on top on the scoreboard. You know, and then they let them softly come out of their own territory and march up the field. Like, you know, you just got to ice those moments in those big games.
0: Yeah, you're absolutely right. And, of course, the Wallabies come up against the French today, this weekend.
1: This weekend at Suncorp, Wallabies taking on the French. And, look, the French only just went down narrowly to the All Blacks over there. And a bit of Aussie talent thrown around in that French team too. Tom Stanisforth was there. You know, he's the cousin of the Stanisforth boys here in Orange. But he's playing for the French international team over there at the moment. And, mate, he had a great stint for the French in the midfield.
0: Oh, fantastic. Now, South Africa made quite a statement in this current tournament.
1: Yeah, mate, they're just red hot. They're so fun to watch. It's very interesting their mindset that Rassie has around how Souths play. They, you know, they were right in amongst it all the way through that competition, but there was times where they'd play completely off the cuff, and there's other times they pull back a lot of structure and play very traditionally. But the way they mix up their styles of play is fantastic and really exciting to watch.
0: Yeah, absolutely. It's all happening again this weekend, ladies and gentlemen, and we say go the Wallabies now. You gave me some sobering advice comparing the Wallabies to the Socceroos.
1: Yeah, mate, as I was saying, like, you know, we all jump on the Socceroos bandwagon, and rightly so, but off a what are they, two or three goal whole campaign. We're hard on the Wallabies when they lose to the by 2 points to the number two team in the world.
0: Yeah, absolutely. So, yes, very sound warning for us all, I suppose, to keep our emotions in check with regard to the Wallabies. Mm-hmm. Joining us online from the Orange Emus, it's the coach of the First 15, Jeremy Wallace, on the road to Cowra this weekend. Good luck, mate. Thanks for your time.
1: Thanks, Gilly. Thanks for having us.
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0: It's 6:45 and Supertramp's Breakfast in America Thursday. It is the 9th of July. We're brought to you thanks to the Orange City Centre. Checking with your forecast today. Fog about, bit of frost about 2. The bow exposed parts of the tablelands heading for 11 degrees this afternoon for Orange and Blaney. Down to 1 degree overnight. Fog and sunny again for Friday 11. Late shower now for Saturday 11 degrees. Clearing shower for Sunday 7. And Monday, mostly sunny, a top of 8 degrees. A bit of cool stuff on the way, but pretty good at the moment. Wasn't too bad yesterday afternoon. And coming up next, your Rural Focus headlines on Triple M.
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17: Hey, I'm Michaela Savage. A five-point plan to tackle H5 bird flu has the backing of the Independent Biodiversity Council. It's among multiple environmental groups calling for the federal government to urgently invest an additional $200 million over 2 years, aimed at a range of goals, including strengthening the resilience of the most at-risk wildlife and fast-tracking development of management and mitigation plans for at-risk wildlife that lack them. While a cormorant found dead in Sydney has tested negative to H5 bird flu. And farmers, producers and industry professionals are being encouraged to nominate for the Australian Agriculture Awards. A ceremony will be held in November. ACM Agri Editorial Director Penelope Arthur says that's where the first Australian agricultural medalist will be announced.
18: Will be someone that's just making that real change, either in their sector or their community, or someone who's innovating to the point that's tangible improvement. You're doing something that's producing better yields, better profit margins.
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0: Orange in the Central West's 105.1 at Triple M. It's NXS News, sensation, news, sport and weather coming up. And we'll be talking NRL rugby tips round 17 this weekend. Anthony Maroon from the NRL call team will join us on Triple M.
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2: Heading on the Mitchell Highway this morning is not seeing an issue. Moving in from Bathurst, we're seeing a delay-free run. Through Molong, no issues as well for Mitchell Highway and moving towards Windera. We do have ongoing roadworks affecting traffic from your run from Bathurst and heading into the Rocks, affecting traffic at Back Swamp Road and Mary's Lane. 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That's the latest traffic on Orange in the Central West, 105.1 Triple M.
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18: Hi, I'm Lauren Howarth. The Blues have pulled off a huge upset in enemy territory, beating the Maroons 30-12 to lift the Origin Shield. It's just the fourth time in 14 attempts they've won a decider at Suncorp.
19: I'm just so happy, mate. I spent so many years watching Queensland do this to New South Wales, so to come in here in our own backyard when no one gave us a chance, there's no better feeling.
18: Blues star Hudson Young there. In other news, transport officials are urging train commuters to plan ahead. Some regional New South Wales services are still being impacted by the Telstra outage. Train and metro services in Sydney are operating normally. Sydney remains the most expensive Aussie city to rent in, with the median weekly price sitting at $800. It's $610 in regional New South Wales. And close to $25 million has been announced for our state's clean energy transition. The money will go towards expanding TAFE training facilities and supporting teacher training.
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4: Hey, I'm Michaela Savage. Telstra says good progress has been made overnight to reduce issues with 000 calls by approximately 90%. Work is continuing to completely fix the problem. It comes after the telco identified a secondary issue on its network, impacting some calls, including ones to emergency services. The US has launched more strikes on Iran after Donald Trump threatened to hit them hard. He said it was a waste of time dealing with Iran's leadership, and as far as he's concerned, the ceasefire is over. Back home, house prices might be slowing down, but rents are still getting more expensive. Combined capital city house rents have witnessed the strongest annual rise in almost 2 years, going up by $20 over the June quarter to an average of $700. While Sydney and Brisbane saw prices accelerate, growth in Melbourne, Perth, Adelaide and Hobart was more subdued. And Australia's Sarah Snook is up for an Emmy for her role in drama series All Her Fault.
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4: Sport. New South Wales is celebrating last night's Origin win, beating Queensland 30-12 at Suncorp Stadium. Blue star Cam Murray telling us victory feels good.
21: It's hard to put into words, mate. I'm a bit starstruck at the moment. I just, we had some really great prep and we had a lot of people against us this camp and I'm really glad the boys really, they bind together well and blocked out all the outside noise and we believed in ourselves.
4: Nathan Cleary earning the Wally Lewis Medal for Player of the Series.
16: Humans are social creatures and we need connection to feel good. Make sure to check in on your mates. A quick chat can change more than you think.
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2: Today in orange, frost then fine with a top of 11. Tonight down to 1 and tomorrow fine with a high of 11. And your music sorted with a curated playlist for every mood. 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

0: Thanks to West Orange Motors out in Port Road, it's time to talk NRL. Now joining us online to discuss week 19, round 19 of the National Rugby League competition, Anthony Maroon from the Triple M call team. Good morning, mate.
1: Good morning, Gilly. How are you, me mate?
0: Yeah, going very, very well. Now, no game today or tonight after last night's Origin, but tomorrow night, 8 p.m, there is one game. It's the West Tigers taking on the Warriors.
1: Well, now Appy Coruscant's got this pec injury, so he's going to be out for about a month. I can't see Tigers matching the Warriors, mate. A couple of big ins for the Warriors too, so let's take them.
0: Yep, all right. Now, also Saturday, the early game at 3 p.m, Dolphins taking on the Sharks.
1: Well, the issue for the Dolphins moving forward here, Gilly, is going to be that Katoa is out. So how do they go? I suppose they just go 1 week at a time till he comes back. They're fifth on 24 points. Still haven't had their third bye, but I'm going to tip them in a close one.
0: Okay, that is a tough one to pick. Now, Saturday, 5:30 p.m, we'll see the Doggies taking on the Raiders.
1: And Dogs have very quietly won four of their last five, Gilly. So people are still writing them off. You look, they can make the top eight, probably not the top four. Just outside of the eight now, I'm going to tip them at home.
0: Okay, the late game on Saturday, 7:35 kickoff, the Roosters taking on the Eels.
1: Well, I think the Roosters are going to finish top four, depending on who and who doesn't return after Origin. But I still think they'll be too good for Para.
0: Yep, absolutely. And then on Sunday, the 2 p.m. game, we'll see the Rabbitohs taking on the Knights.
1: And South, of course, without Cody Walker, who had that brain snap last week against Penrith. A lot of people suggesting that probably or might have cost South the game, because obviously they had 6 points taken away from them, and it resulted in Penrith scoring down the other end. So very frustrating for us Rabbitoh supporters. A lot of outs for South still. I think I'll tip them anyway, but I would advise your listeners, Gilly, to go their own way on this one.
0: So pick the Knights. Now, Sunday, 4:05 p.m, we'll see Manly hosting the Cowboys.
1: I'll go Manly at Four Pines Park, Manly at home.
0: Yep, all right. And finally, mate, the 6:15 game on a Sunday. I love a 6 o'clock game on Sunday. It's the Storm taking on the Titans.
1: Well, this one I'm going to go Melbourne. I just can't tip the Titans in Melbourne. So, look, again, Melbourne have got a few that I've got to back up from Origin. But either way, Sunday night in Melbourne does not suit the Gold Coast Titans.
0: Yep, all right. Now, mate, thanks to West Orange Motors, you'll be enjoying your footy this weekend.
1: Mate, I will be. There's plenty on. There's obviously plenty of Triple M action, and then I've got the NRLW too with the Channel 9, so I absolutely love that. I've got a message here from West Orange Motors. What they want to do, they're buying cars. Now, we've done this for them before. They buy good quality used cars. Now, they only buy the good gear, which should be to mind, but when you go there, stuff like this, Mitsubishi Titans, RAV4s. So we're talking the good brands, the five-star brands, the Mitsubishis and the Toyotas. If you've got something along those lines and you think, you know what, this thing hasn't been around the world, I've looked after it, it's been serviced regularly, go and see the team at West Orange Motors, because they are buying good quality vehicles like that.
0: Yep, and you'll find them out the Forbes Road. Maroon, thank you. Have a great weekend.
1: Gilly, go the Bunnies, and I'll talk to you soon, old mate.
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0: Orange in the Central West, 105.1 Triple M, John Farnham's That's Freedom, 7:15. Now, Triple M's Back Your State coming up this half hour. Going to let you know who the winner is of the $1,000 that we have up for grabs. All thanks to Sports Power, Bathurst and Orange. Triple M's Back Your State. It was all about State of Origin, and you needed to pick Blues for one, Game 2, Maroons, Game 3, Blues. Not many did. I'll give you the stats, the details, and have a bit of a look at last night's game. Up next, Triple M. The Rush
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0: It's coming up to 24 minutes past 8. How good was State of Origin last night? Come on! Yes, I wrote off the Blues as well. You did too. Absolutely. There was a couple of people who didn't, though. And we'll talk about Triple M's Back Your State at the moment. We've got $1,000 to award to one lucky person that correctly tipped all three games. And let's have a listen to some of the highlights from last night's game. First and foremost, congratulations to Laurie Daly and his men.
1: Here we go. A State of Origin decider at Link Park. A little run from Cleary. He's over. His crop flicks it out to Nolonga Vitalise. Inside pass. Cleary's got two. Oh, a crash play. That wasn't the play. Although Murray says yes, it was. Murray just does it on his own and gets there. Under the hammer. Two on two. Hammer goes in. Yeah. Selwyn Cobbo takes it and scores. Yeah. Best is in the clear. Ponger in pursuit. Best. Away. He gets it on the triumph. Yeah. The feeder scores. Young gets over. What an exclamation mark. And they celebrate with the Blues fans down at the Southern End. It's been a crushing win for New South Wales.
0: Yes, it certainly was. It certainly was crushing. Sat on the lounge with the two boys last night, and we got fairly vocal, fairly loud, and fairly proud to be New South Welshmen. And now, we have been running, of course, Triple M's Back Your State, thanks to Sports Power, your local experts in Bathurst and Orange. And we've been asking you to have a tip and tip game one, tip game two and tip game three. And if you get knocked out, you're out. And we have a winner to announce and $1,000 up for grabs to that lucky person. Now, 12 people survived all the way through to game three. 10 listeners picked the Maroons. 2 listeners picked the Blues. We flipped a coin. Asher Mullins, you are $1,000 better off for your selecting game one, the Blues, game two, the Maroons, game three, the Blues. Congratulations, Asher. That money is all yours. We'll be in touch to let you know how to score your prize. $1,000 going to our winner this morning. All thanks to Sports Power, your local experts in Bathurst and Orange. 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
3: 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That's the latest traffic on Orange and the Central West 5.1 Triple M.
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3: Hey there, I'm Lauren Howarth. Well, we were the underdogs heading into last night's Origin decider, but our Blues proved the doubters wrong. New South Wales beat Queensland 30-12 at Suncorp to be crowned State of Origin champions. Nathan Cleary, a standout, awarded the Wally Lewis Medal as Player of the Series. Cam Murray, full of praise for his Blues teammate.
19: He continues to prove people wrong and continues to show people why he's the game's greatest halfback, and he stepped up to the occasion tonight.
3: Briefly, in other news, there are still cancellations and delays across some regional New South Wales train services today following that Telstra outage. Commuters are being urged to plan ahead. Train and metro timetables in Sydney aren't affected. And good news for those living in remote and regional parts of the state who need access to Service New South Wales. A new fleet of mobile service centre vehicles will be rolled out from July, with the utes described as a branch in a box.
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21: Hey, I'm Michaela Savage. Telstra's continuing restoration work on the secondary issue, causing problems with some calls, including ones to 000. The telco says it's made good progress, with error messages reduced by about 90%. Welfare checks are still being conducted when a missed emergency call is identified. After Donald Trump threatened to hit Iran hard, the US has now launched further strikes. Local media is reporting explosions across the country's south. The US president earlier saying to him the ceasefire is over, calling Iran's leadership scum and sick, and saying he doesn't want to deal with them anymore. Back home, a tale of two stories when it comes to rents in Australia's capitals. According to Domain, rental prices are continuing to accelerate in Sydney and Brisbane. Things are moderating in Melbourne, Adelaide, Perth and Hobart. Combined nationally, house rents went up $20 over the June quarter to an average of $700. And a new national report predicts women and people with uni degrees are more likely to be in the jobs most at risk of being replaced by AI.
22: Club 4x4 Insurance. 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
21: Queensland skipper Cam Munster admits last night's Origin Series loss at Suncorp Stadium looked a

0: then fine with a top of 11 tonight, down to 1, and tomorrow fine with a high of 11. And your music sorted with a curated playlist for every mood. 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
3: It's 25 minutes out from 8 o'clock. Now, the new John Davis Sports Stadium and the Regional Sporting Precinct Council had a meeting on Tuesday night to vote on the lighting option. Yes, and unanimously, 1400 Lux Lighting was the vote that has come into play. Council sought feedback on two options, 500 Lux Lighting, which would meet current local sporting needs, or the 1400 Lux Lighting, which would support broadcast requirements for night games. Council have voted in a closed meeting. I've had a little sneaky look inside that meeting. I'm going to let you know very soon who the councillors were that voted against it, who aren't listening to the people that they are voted in to represent. I'll let you know very soon. But right now, this is Dead or Alive. You Spin Me Around, Triple M.

0: Orange of the Central West, 105.1 Triple M. Thanks to Odeon 5 Cinemas. It's time to go to the movies. Shane A. Bassett's online. Shane, good morning.
1: Hello there, Gilly, and good morning, everyone.
0: All right, we're bank smack in school holidays now, and plenty for the kids to watch at the movies. But firstly, Moana. It's a new Disney film on at Odeon.
1: Yeah, it is. It's the live-action version. So I dropped in cinemas a day early this week on Wednesday. But you know what? It's a movie that I think school holiday crowds are going to really enjoy. I didn't mind it. I mean, I'm a big fan of the Moana original. And I'm not a, you know, I don't think Disney really should do their live actions from class.

0: classic movies. They just need to be stayed the same, I think, personally. Mm. However, I do like it when they tweak it and make it a little different, and that's what this new Moana is. It's also got Catherine LaGaglia in it, the lead as Moana, who's Jay LaGaglia's daughter, very famous entertainer, as you know. So, yeah, Dwayne The Rock Johnson is back. But, yeah, it's Moana, it's the school holidays. I think it'll be a massive hit with families.
1: All right. Now, this one won't be. It's Evil Dead That Burn. This is pretty scary stuff.
0: Yeah, it is scary stuff. And I'm, you know, as much as I didn't mind it, because I don't mind the whole Evil Dead series of movies, but I'm surprised it's been released in the school holiday period. It is an R-rated movie, so make sure you keep that in mind. Under 18's not admitted. And, yeah, I mean, there's not much I can say about it, Gilly, other than it is scary, it's gruesome, and it deserves its R rating.
1: Yep, all right. Now, a screening also at Odeon for the school holidays. There's quite a bit to choose from.
0: Oh, yeah. I mean, there's so much to choose from, so much variety. You've got Supergirl, if you're a superhero fan, and, you know, Girl Power all the way. That's doing quite well at the box office, but not as well as Minions and Toy Story. They're your picks. They're the family go-to movies. Mm. I really liked Minions. I thought that new one is terrific. And Toy Story 5, who would have thought part 5 of Toy Story would be just, you know, equally as funny and entertaining and enlightening as the previous ones. Although, you know, obviously the original Toy Stories remains the best, I think, and maybe even part 2. This new one is just a cut above. Loved it. And Backrooms has been kind of re-released. It's been a very successful thriller suspense movie, but they've added 16 minutes to it. So if you're going to see Backrooms this week, don't leave before the end credits, because there is extra footage at the end.
1: Yep. All right. To infinity and beyond indeed. Now, streaming services, what's new?
0: Elle, which is a prequel to Legally Blonde. I mean, if you don't do a sequel or a remake, why not do a prequel, right? So Elle Woods from Legally Blonde 1, 2, and 3, they've done what she was doing in high school, basically, before she went to Washington, before she went to law school, find out what Elle Woods was up to. It's very girly and very pink. I'm sure it'll have some fans on Prime Video.
1: Yeah, all right. And The Bear, final season, is on Disney Plus.
0: Yeah, did you ever watch this show, Gilly, The Bear?
1: No, I don't believe so.
0: Okay, I was never a big fan either, but I just thought I'd bring up that it is the final season. It's won lots of awards to get here, and it's all about a restaurant in Chicago. So they've done quite well to get 5 episodes out of this restaurant, 5 series out of this restaurant. Very popular show, not for me, but The Bear finale is now on Disney Plus.
1: All right. Taking us to the movies, Shane A. Bassin, if you'd like to go to the movies these school holidays, a double pass is up for grabs right now, thanks to Odeon Cinemas. 133353. Caller 4, we'll give it to you this morning. 133353 for that double pass. Shane, thank you as always, mate. Appreciate your time. Have a great day.
0: Thanks a lot, Gilly. Yeah, there's a lot of movies to choose from, so good luck to the winners.
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0: All right, there he goes. Guy Sebastian Choir. It's 7:45 on your Thursday morning. It is the 9th of July. Now, council sought feedback on two options for the new John Davis OAM Sports Stadium and the lighting, 500 lux lighting, which would meet current local sporting needs, or the 1400 lux lighting, which would support broadcast requirements for night games. Plenty of people got on and had their say, and by far and away, we, the ratepayers, who are going to pay for this, have voted that the 1400 lux lighting option, which will cost us now, it's almost $2 million. What's going on at Orange City Council? They've got the quote wrong once again. But anyway, I don't think it would have changed the result of our community input into this. And by far and away, build it right, build it the first time, and get it done. And that's what the people of Orange have voted for. Singing from the same hymn sheet, thank you very much, Guy Sebastian, with your song Choir. Unfortunately, Councillor Mallard, Councillor McDonald, and Councillor Kinghorn voted against it. Out of touch, closed ears, closed eyes, not listening to what the people of this city want. We are the ratepayers. You are simply representatives for us. Pull your head in, Councillor McDonald, Councillor Kinghorn, and Councillor Mallard. We have voted for it. We expect it to be done. It's our money at the end of the day. And fortunately, the rest of the councillors voted for it, and we shall be having the 1400 lux lighting option at a cost of an additional $1.97 million. I'm happy to do my bit to get it done, get it built, and get it right the first time. The Clash next, Triple M.
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G'day, it's Moffy. Today is the 9th of July. In 1979, us Aussies were singing along to M. The hit pop music started a three-week run at the top of the Aussie charts. Bon Scott was born on this day in 1946.

The AC/DC legend died in London in 1980. He was just 33. Singer Courtney Love is 62 today.

0: And it all happened today, the 9th of July.
1: Thank you very much, Moffy. It is 2 minutes out from 8 o'clock. Now, ladies and gentlemen, Bathurst Showground Winterfest, it is happening right now, running through to the 19th of July. Follow Facebook if you want to get a look at the full schedule of what's happening, what times, what days, and you can check it all out. And it's all happening at the Bathurst Showground this year, which is fantastic. I've got up for grabs a family ice skating session and two ice skating aids. It's two adults and two children. If you'd like to make it yours, 133353, call a 2 this morning. We shall give it to you. 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
3: Northern Distributor Road, Ophir Road and to Isley Road, no issues there. Ophir Road is all clear heading up to Clifton Grove at Lower Lewis Ponds Road. Dalton Street, not seeing an issue in town and in town a little slow for Summer Street and Woodward Street. Mitchell Highway looking steady from Lucknow and making your way into Bathurst. The census is coming this August. You'll get instructions soon on what to do. 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That's the latest traffic on Orange and the Central West, 105.1 Triple M.
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7: Hey there, I'm Lauren Howarth. The Blues have done it. They've won the State of Origin decider, beating the Maroons 30-12 in enemy territory overnight. Coach Laurie Daly says he always knew they could get the job done.
18: That was a magnificent performance tonight. To come up here and do what we did, I don't think there'd be too many in the room that thought we were a chance, so it's special.
7: Nathan Cleary's been awarded the Wally Lewis Medal for Player of the Series. Briefly in other news now, train commuters in some regional areas being urged to plan ahead. There are still ongoing disruptions after yesterday's Telstra outage. The latest from REA Group shows Sydney remains the most expensive Aussie capital city to rent in at $800 a week. It's $610 in regional New South Wales. And a new report has found nearly 40% of New South Wales retailers have been negatively impacted by platforms like Temu and Shein over the past year.
19: Triple M National News.
20: Morning, I'm Michaela Savage. A 000 error has been 90% fixed by Telstra after the telco identified a secondary issue impacting some calls on its network. Restoration work is continuing to fully resolve the problem. Anyone still having issues calling emergency services is being told to wait for their phone to connect to an alternative network or just use a different device. The ceasefire between Iran and the United States looks to be done, with the US launching further strikes this morning after Donald Trump threatened to hit them hard, saying to him the deal is over. He's sick of negotiating with Iran's leaders, who he's called scum. Back home, house rents across the nation's combined capitals went up by $20 in the June quarter, the biggest annual rise in 2 years, according to Domain's latest rent report. The rise was led by Sydney, where prices jumped by $50 to a record of $850 per week. Melbourne was one of the weakest performing markets. And the Emmy nominations are out. Australia's Sarah Snook is up for her role in drama series All Her Fault.
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20: Sport. The Blues coach is stoked with last night's thrashing of the Maroons. Laurie Daly says he always believed New South Wales could win the decider at Suncorp.
18: That was a magnificent performance tonight. To come up here and do what we did, I don't think there'd be too many in the room that thought we were a chance, so it's special.
20: While Queensland coach Billy Slater says his side kept fighting.
22: Fair bit of heart and, you know, we never gave up. You know, we had our chances, but, you know, we made it pretty hard on ourselves at certain times. And that probably took a fair bit of juice out of us.
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24: Today in orange, frost then fine with a top of 11. Tonight down to 1, and tomorrow fine with a high of 11. And your music sorted with a curated playlist for every mood. 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
1: It's 3 minutes past eight on this Thursday morning, and time to get into the birthday balls now. 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
2: All right, bang on 10 past 8. Let's get into birthday balls this morning. $1,000 up for grabs. Scott's playing today. How are you, Scott?
3: I'm going well, thank you. Very well.
2: Very good. December birthday.
3: I do.
2: All right, Scott Ball's out. Here we go. Is your birthday on the 8th of December?
3: No, the 17th.
2: Scott, end of month draw. I'll put you in, sir. Thank you for playing.
3: Thank you.
2: Snowjoy this morning once again, but who knows? Tomorrow could be the lucky day for you. $1,000 back up on the table. We'll play birthday balls. Thanks to Lada and Home out at Lucknow. Coming up shortly, heading out to Cowra, the Mayor Paul Smith will join us for an update. But up next, the Travelling Wilburys on Triple M.
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0: Orange of the Central West, 105.1 Triple M. Time to head out to Cowra now, and joining us online for an update, it is the Mayor, Paul Smith. Paul, good morning.
1: Morning, Neil.
0: Now, hospital update, I believe the old hospital's coming down at a rate of knots.
1: It is coming down at a rate of knots. They've got the biggest excavator in the world, I think, up there. It'll reach right up to the top of the fourth floor, and they're starting to really tear it down now. They're coming from both ends, and it's a bit of a spectacle, actually. It was the first steel beam building west of the Blue Mountains, I'm told.
0: All right.
1: And when they knock all the walls down, the steel beams are still there. So then they've got to try and chew them off. Yeah. And they're resorting to getting a bloke up there now with an oxy torch to try and cut them apart. But they're probably worth a lot of money, that old steel, big steel beams like that.
0: Yeah,
1: but it was like a Meccano set when it was built, apparently, and then they filled it and the walls and all that afterwards.
0: Okay. So it's progressing along as it should be?
1: Yes, it's running behind time, but they found more asbestos than they were expecting in it. There was talk that there was all the asbestos, but it was fine. Well, apparently, that wasn't the case. So they're a little bit behind, but by gee, they're tearing into it now.
0: Okay, all right. Now, a group of talented Cowra locals have formed the Cowra Cabaret Group.
1: They have, we've got some talented people. I've had a bit of a glimpse of the dress rehearsal of this. That's on Friday night, tomorrow night, at 6 o'clock at Club Cowra, and also Saturday night. And you can order a meal with it. But there are some tickets still available, not a lot, I believe, but there are some there. And gee, we've got some talented people in the town. The town band's having a bit of a go. We've got some very accomplished people in the town that I knew they were there, but I've never seen them perform like this. So this is going to be a special couple of nights.
0: Oh, okay, fantastic. Now, Census Night, it is coming up. This is a fantastic snapshot of local communities, and then you put it all together, we get a fantastic snapshot of our nation.
1: Yeah, we do, and we need that. This is what we base our future on and make our decisions, all this. But people will get knocks on the door. That'll start shortly. So people come with the forms, they'll be fully identified, and don't think that they're trying to sell you anything or change your religion, anything like that. That's just something that we need to do. Fill them in, help them where you can, and don't be alarmed. That's the other thing. Speaking of alarms, now I had a meeting yesterday with the people that they're going to test a messaging system for disasters and things.
0: Right.
1: So on the 27th of July at 2 p.m, you will get a phone message saying this is a test of alert, critical situation. Your phone will ring and buzz for 10 seconds, and then the message will stay on your phone for 15 minutes. That's at 2 o'clock. It's a test. So there is a disaster, they can get to people. So it's mobile phones, watches, iPads, things like that, they'll all go off at 2 o'clock. But it's only a test. Yeah. There's no disaster scheduled for that day. So, they're testing the national security system.
0: Yep.
1: So people should be aware that that's coming up.
0: Okay, all right. Now, also, mate, while I got you, what's the latest on the pool upgrade or replacement?
1: Replacement, looking good. We're looking at a pool that's 70-odd years. You never know what you're going to find. Well, luckily, I haven't found anything that's impeded progress of the new pool. So that's running probably a little bit ahead of time. They're about to pour the slab for the base of the pool, and everything's on time and all is good, Neil.
0: Yep, absolutely, absolutely. I'm with the Mayor of Cowra. It's Paul Smith. Paul, good as always to chat with you, sir. Have a great day.
1: All the best, Neil. Thank you.
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0: It's 26 minutes past 8. Phil Collins, Two Hearts, Thursday morning. News, sport and weather coming up. We're talking rugby. Jeremy Wallace is the coach of the Emus First 15, and you'll join us after the news on Triple M.
1: Always on the lookout for a bizarre story? 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
2: Traffic is looking more steady through Boronor for the Escort Way and travelling the Boronor Road to Forbes Road in town. In town, Dalton Street at Hill Street, a delay for around Northern Distributor Road, not seeing an issue. Icy Road travelling onto the Mitchell Highway, heading through Lucknow and BZ Road is clear. The census is coming this August. 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That's the latest traffic on Orange in the Central West, 105.1 Triple M.
1: Right now, it's Triple M for breakfast. And after nine, it's more good times and greatest hits.
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5: Hey there, I'm Lauren Howard. It's a great day to be waking up in New South Wales after our Blues beat Queensland 30-12 in last night's Origin decider. Captain Isaiah Yeo says they had to dig deep in front of a Maroons mad crowd at Suncorp.
6: Hard place to come and win, especially in the decider, and this group's, that's what makes this group special. Can just be a normal team, come up here and get beaten and go, oh, it was just Suncorp, or it can be a special group, and that's exactly what we are. So, yeah, I'm so proud.
5: While halfback Nathan Cleary has silenced any remaining critics, awarded the Wally Lewis Medal for Player of the Series. Also making news, train commuters are still facing cancellations and delays on some regional New South Wales services after yesterday's Telstra outage. Buses have been called in, commuters are being urged to plan ahead. Sydney Rail and Metro services are running normally though. And the median weekly rent in Sydney is now sitting at $800. The latest from REA Group shows it's $610 in regional New South Wales.
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8: Morning, I'm Michaela Savage. No apology from the opposition over non-emergency 000 test calls made during the Telstra outage. Coalition frontbencher Anne Webster has defended Senator Sarah Henderson, telling the ABC as the communications spokesperson she needed to check if the system was actually working.
9: She's the shadow minister. She needs to know whether it works or doesn't work. It didn't
8: Is that the way to find
9: to
8: out?
9: Do the same. I don't know. You'd have to ask Sarah that.
8: While Telstra says good progress has been made overnight to reduce issues with 000 calls by approximately 90%. The US has launched further attacks on Iran after Donald Trump warned they'd hit them hard. He says the ceasefire is over. Briefly, back home, rents have jumped $20 across Australia's combined capital cities in the June quarter, according to Domain. And Justin Bieber, Madonna, Shakira and BTS are set to perform at the FIFA World Cup final halftime show.
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8: Sport. New South Wales has won the State of Origin decider overnight. The Blues beating Queensland 30-12 in front of a near sellout crowd at Suncorp Stadium. Halfback Nathan Cleary, a standout for his state, scoring two tries in the first half, also converting all five of his goal attempts. His hard work has paid off, awarded the Wally Lewis Medal for Player of the Series.
11: Our boys, absolutely unbelievable. What a group. Just instilled that belief the whole way and got the job done.
8: On Channel 9 there.
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13: Flag in orange, frost then fine with a top of 11 tonight down to 1 and tomorrow fine with a high of

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1: Talk Rugby Now, joining us online to coach the Eagles First 15, Jeremy Wallace. Jeff, good morning.
2: G'day, Gilly. How you doing, man?
1: Really, really well, mate. Thank you. Now, let's talk matters close to home firstly.

0: and guitars ruled the world. Boston's More Than a Feeling with our Good Times and Greatest Hits. This is Triple M. The guy we get to coming up next, well, I reckon he is a genius songwriter. One of the best songwriters of his generation.
1: And having spent a little bit of time in Fleetwood Mac, it kind of made me realise that these combinations of people just reminded me of my own legacy that is still meaningful and is worthy.
0: Yeah, when you get asked to join Fleetwood Mac, you've got to be good, right? That's Neil Finn, Crowded House, we play next. 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

0: Orange of the Central West, 105.1 Triple M. That's me done for today. Have yourself a great day. Catch you tomorrow from 6 a.m.
1: That was wonderful.
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1: I loved it.
2: Oh, it was great.
1: Well, it was pretty good.
2: Well, it wasn't bad.
1: Well, there were parts of it that weren't very good,
2: 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It could have been a lot better.
1: I didn't really like it.
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1: It was bad.
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1: It was terrible.
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1: Hey, boo.
2: Boo.
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3: Hi, it's Lauren Howarth with the latest. A big night of celebrations for our Blues after they pulled off an upset 30-12 win over the Maroons to lift the Origin Shield. It's just the fourth time in 14 attempts they've won a decider at Suncorp. Payne Haas on how he celebrated.
6: I went to bed. I'm still tired as hell, but all the boys, it was an enjoyable night, so it was good.
3: Also making news, transport officials are urging train commuters to plan ahead. Some regional New South Wales services are still being impacted by the Telstra outage. Commuters should check the latest service information and allow extra travel time. The median rent price in regional New South Wales has risen 1.7% over the June quarter to sit at $610 a week. That's according to the latest from REA Group. And nearly $25 million has been announced for our state's clean energy transition. The money will go towards expanding TAFE training facilities and supporting teacher training.
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21: Hey, I'm Michaela Savage. The communications minister has slapped down claims Telstra's nationwide outage may have been a cyber attack, saying there's no evidence to back that up. Annika Wells telling the ABC the issue was caused by a software update time sync problem and politicians should stop speculating and focus on fixing trust in 000.
22: It is irresponsible for parliamentarians to speculate about that without any evidence. We should all be focused on restoring Australians' faith in 000 and working as lawmakers to improve this system for everybody.
21: The US military has launched more strikes on Iran after Donald Trump said he considered the ceasefire to be over, calling Iran's leadership scum and sick people. Back home, the ABC and SBS will face questioning today at the Royal Commission on Anti-Semitism and Social Cohesion, both outlets releasing statements ahead of the hearing defending their journalism. And a new national report predicts women and people with uni degrees are more likely to be in jobs most at risk of being replaced by AI.
23: Every load of laundry is a fresh start. 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
21: New South Wales coach Laurie Daly's been celebrating the Blues' dominant Origin Series win over Queensland at Suncorp overnight. He's been asked this morning about being criticised in the lead-up to the decider.
24: Everyone cops criticism and we accept that with, with things, how they happen in games and stuff, but sometimes you think it gets a bit personal. Sometimes you think people have agendas for whatever reason.
21: A big effort from star halfback Nathan Cleary, earning him Man of the Match and the Wally Lewis Medal for Player of the Series.
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25: Today in Orange, frost then fine with a top of 11. Tonight down to 1 and tomorrow fine with a high of 11. 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
26: Good morning, my friends. Got a bit of a hangover. Yeah, head a little bit sore. Well, today's going to be rough. I'm going to help you through with the good times and greatest hits. And coming up, that karaoke song from Bryan Adams, Summer of 69. Plus, we're going to head to 1992 from the movie Mo Money.
27: It's cornbread. 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
26: From Janet Jackson and Luther Vandross, the best things in life are free. Gonna get that on for you after we head back to 1984 with John Waite and Missing You. The good times and greatest hits. Good morning. It's Triple M.

0: Limp Bizkit behind Blue Eyes on Triple M. Got the good times and greatest hits to help you through today because it's going to be a bit of a struggle, I can imagine. And right now I'm going to press play on a song by Fleetwood Mac. This is Lindsay Buckingham talking about the album Rumours.
1: I've always been a firm believer that much of the appeal of Rumours went beyond the music itself. By the time we got up to Sausalito to start recording Rumours, Stevie and I were estranged, we're not living together, we'd, for all intents and purposes, broken up. John and Christine McVie were divorced. Everyone knew that this was what was being written about. Everyone knew that these songs, the subject matter was what we were living.
0: From 1977, from that album, Go Your Own Way, Fleetwood Mac, now playing on Triple M.

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0: Wednesday. Playing the good times and greatest hits on Triple M. Good morning, Maria. All right, New South Wales fans, I'll let you have it. Played a good series this year in the State of Origin. You know what I love, though, is people always have their 2 cents worth. Like, I was talking to my mum this morning. She's in her late 70s. She doesn't watch football probably once a year, and that is the State of Origin. And she probably fell asleep by 8:30 last night, but she still had an opinion.
1: Gee, I don't know what happened in Queensland. They're not like they used to be.
0: Okay, coach. Congratulations, New South Wales, for your win in 2026, the State of Origin. But, looky here. Look who won it in 1984.
2: Queensland wrap up the series with a 2-1 scoreline. And this has been a much improved performance from New South Wales as they come in from the field.
0: And in 1984, Don Henley released. The Boys of Summer, and I'm going to get that on for you in around 4.5 minutes on Triple M.
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10: 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The Orange Region Fire Festival is back. Artists, chefs, winemakers and musicians are teaming up for fireside feasts, pop-up gigs and one-off events across 10 days. It all kicks off with the Millthorpe Fire Fair and unfolds across the region. Orange Region Fire Festival, August 7th to 16th. 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
11: Congratulations, New South Wales. 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
12: A little run from Cleary. He's over! Look at him, Wiseside. Inside pass. Cleary's got two.
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0: Good morning. You're on Triple M playing the good times and greatest hits. It's Maria. Now, Cheryl, you've got a bit of a story about Pearl Jam. You were so close to Eddie Vedder, but...
1: I have wanted to see these guys for so long, and I went met my husband in the States, and our car broke down on the way to the concert. How sad is that?
0: No way. I'm so sorry. That's devastating. How about I get on some Pearl Jam so I can make you feel like you were actually there?
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0: Thanks for listening, Cheryl. Getting on some daughter for you after 10 a.m. and Kiss, Prince. 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
3: Hi there, I'm Amy Goggins. Blues coach Laurie Daly has silenced the critics after our boys beat the Maroons to be crowned State of Origin champs. New South Wales Rugby League CEO Dave Trodden on Laws getting the job in the first place.
21: The criticism that some people made about, you know, Laurie's only got a job because he's a mate of mine, I mean, that's just nonsense. I mean, we're an organisation that turns over $50 million a year. If anybody thinks that that a HR department and a board appoints a key role because he's somebody's mate, I mean, please.
3: A heads up to train commuters. Some services have been cancelled and replaced by buses due to the flow-on effects from yesterday's Telstra outage.